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Since Lo morning, finish come Kasem Lo this midday. Me Elta Tony Freddy Lo One Faith Ministry. Me want to welcome you one more time, Lo program, Lo Yumi to Lo this midday. Yeah? Thank you to much, Lo announce up, Lo give him privilege, more opportunity, yeah? Lo Yumi to discover him what Lo got one more time. Looking family blo got to me lip lo one terrible time. By no long time Jesus blew you, mo Jesus blow me by come back. By no long time God blew you, mo God blow me by come blow you take him to go home. Welcome him you me lo Torres, kokasem lo anaitum. You were you tune in lo short wave, lo medium wave, lo website blo PPTC, lo canal plus. Welcome him you. One regular listeners blo program, welcome him you. One mommy lo sick bed, I tell a hospital or house. You know where you were no got privilege blow attend them church service. You welcome him, you may God them, you bless them heart blue. As you may listen, lo what blame lo this moment. Close my Lord, we will depend entirely lo wisdom from all crisis, all challenge, me will face him. And we go beyond our imagination that even our hands, Papa, cannot bear it. Me will I struggle, me will I suffer. Papa, we are longing for heaven. We are longing for dwell with you. But because of our iniquity have separated us from you. Papa, wash me will clean. Cleanse him station. Cleanse him present up this morning with him blood blood prata Jesus. Wash me clean so that your gospel will be a blessing for those people. Bloody harem mom if everyone take him into practice. Blow with him coming blue you. No name blow Christ me will I pray. Amen. You look in family blow God to me live for one terrible time. By no long time Jesus blew me to by come blow take him to go home. Harem good, that's why Jesus semi talem blow Matthew chapter 24. And this gospel of the kingdom shall be preached in all the world. After him use one word, and he said, just for a witness unto all nations, and then shall the end welcome. Harem good talk your witness, him one word way. Time you pull him some man law, one God case. Or money will come or stop talk pe by you go karam witness comes and witness now emi look you vola. Witness now emi stand up lo time ya. Witness now emi witness him activity where you vola make him. So witness by me talk emi also one witness no more, but emi no part lo problem ya. Problem ya emi between all kataya emi look him no more. Harem good. Jesus emi usum tuk ya witness blotalem lu yumitu say, hey, mimi predictim gen blot time people by gospel emi one witness no more lokata, bloli harem no more after Jesus kampe, emi hardly bloli make a one decision, mo one choice bloli follow God blolkata, we motto emi se lo God Paul is stand up. Gospel emi one witness no more lokata. You look in family block God, that's why emi very, very important. If you may listen to what block God, we have to make a choice. We have to make a decision. If not family block God, by gospel, by me one witness no more two times, just come. And say, no, we just a witness no more. You will harem pe, you will make a one decision. Blow me will I demand that, blow follow you, Jesus. Emi kam no mikolo sorai kamo lo narwan. Every time anonsa emi play lehem elta I preach emi chesa witness plomi bolanemo. Emle no mikem one decision. I looking family plo got them very important. Plim to make one decision. Plim to follow God. Plim to. Story ane plim to. Lo this morning emi say, do not racing back the dead. Mana story plim to. Do not racing back the dead. Man, we did it now. You know, we never look him. Some money, me copera one man that finish me cry cope. After tomorrow, he said, no, me go take him back that money back and swim go take him sting by him pull him out. Come, you say, I want him by his mail. Man, our topic, blim do. Topic, he said, do not racing back that debt. He did it now. You know, say, I go racing back again. But there are so many of us, even though I'm dead, pay me go stop tikim. The dead finish pay me karam sabeli me go tikim bagen. Holy parent finish pay me go tikim bagen. When it comes to crisis, you me go tikim bagen. Mena topic play me too. Dead I'm dead now. You look in family block God. Listen good. Pay him to go inside lo story. Story I'm blame do I'm stop lo 2 Samuel chapter 28.
Suppose you got Bible blue by your tanemi kolo, 1 Samuel chapter 28, not second, but 1 Samuel chapter 28 by him to read him. Chapter ya by him to read him iko town. Bem dreslem by me read him lo first one. Mtala mol se mem se. Now Samuel had died and all Israel had end. Lamented for him, buried him in Ramah, in his own city, and Samuel had put the medium and the spirit out of the land. Haram good. Samuel emi dead after all Israel only cry from him. Every Israelite only haram no good from prophet Samuel. Because once something Samuel time emi life emi stop emi fight against him plan this something. And the first one emi say Samuel had to put the medium and the spirit out of the land. Medium emi all practices plot the wall. We Mr. Billy Blem I ta clever magic man we stop silly biluk look rot. Prophet Samuel emi make sure say all kind activity ya emi no entertain lo Israel so emi put not everyone. Man Israel only cry from Samuel. Prophet he did. Story tell him say verse redeem lo verse 4. Samuel chapter 3, chapter 4, verse chapter 2 and 28 and verse 4. Him say, then the Philistine geta to geta and came to and come the Shinum. So Saul and all Israel geta and they and come at Chilpoa. Reading of verse 5, when Saul saw that army of the Philistine, he was afraid and his heart trembled greatly. And when Saul inquired the Lord, verse 6, let me say, did not answer him. The Lord did not answer him, yet by dreams or by Hurim or by the prophet. Listen good. Time where Samuel let me did. Story that I'm say, King Saul let me come and stand up. And Mr. Leading all Israel, but one problem may happen, say all Palestine only come, bloody attack him, city blow Jerusalem, or leadership blow Saul, or same king blow Jerusalem, blow time. Story that I'm saying, Saul, let me fry to mass, and me go, and me break all of God. Bible, let me tell you, 2 Samuel chapter 28 and verse 6, let me say, time where prophet or King Saul, let me pray to Lord God. Even God, let me not talk to him, lo any means, lo anything. I tell you, answer him, or lo dream, or lo any word, lo any prophet, come, me talk to him, say, Saul. Last time you pray, lo night from challenge, lo Israelite, only round him, you hear, what, lo God, me. You know, even any word, lo God, let me come out, lo me answer him, need, lo King Saul, also one leader. Blue Israel. Story tell him say King Saul he pray koka same stage where God he no even answer him. Read him lo verse 7. Then Saul said to 77, find me a woman who is a medium that I may go to her and inquire of her. And his servant said to him, in fact there is a woman who is a medium and entor. So Saul disguised himself and put on outer cloth, and he went and two men with him, and they came to the woman by night, and he said, please count it a signs for me and bring up for me the one I shall name to you. Listen good, lo verse 18 to stop them. And he says, Saul, me pray kolo God, he pray kolo God, he no answer him. Time God me no answer him from crisis, more problem, blem, from challenge, blem, where me start face him, all Israelite, all Palestine, all around him, he me ready, blem, me face him dead, blem, lo forehead, blem. Listen good, he me pray, lo God, he me pray, go, go, God, he no come. God, he no come. Tamo he pray, tamo he look Israel, Palestine, come. Tamo he pray, he look him, Palestine, come. Story tell him, say, Saul, and we grab him, he sing out all seven blame, he come, and he say, please, you will have a fine one woman or one man where you may ask him by look rot, play you me. Ram. And he say, please, lo first seven, and he say, Saul said to his seven, find me the woman who is medium that I may go to and inquire of her.
And say, please, you will find one woman where Emmy one meet you, and Mr. Connect with them unclean spirit, another word, Hemi Missabi Lugrot, another word, Hemi Missabi give him direction, Blue Holem tight Kaufman Blumi, Blue Holem tight to me, Resteady, Blue make a one leaf, Blue Gilim Tinting, Blue Man Palestine, Blue no come, Blue attack him, you mean so, please find one woman we connect with them spirit, Blue unclean, Blue Emmy Sabe Tarem Kim Tarekson, how now by me fight them challenge, Blue me, how now by me fight them crisis, Blue me. So, so little I'm low to last seven. Seven says, see me, will I find one? Get one woman in stop low. So little I'm say, so let me come out. Kingly title blem, kingly rope blem. Come out, you put me stop. You were a one, 2 come in, cover my face blem, blem. Then only go. Listen good, you do it him. Topic blame me too, I say, two not racing back that it. You do go inside. Lo first 9 he said, and the woman said to him, lo first 8, so Saul inquis himself after he go, please contact me after you talk after lo first last one town, lo first 8 he said, me to one I shall name to you. Then the woman said to him, hey, look, you know what Saul has done, how he has cut off the medium and the spirit from the land. Why didn't you lay a snare for my life and to cause me to die? Woman in crappy talem, he stopped to talk to Mania, he never saw his mania. King Solen, I missed out of Clemia. Time with Prophet Samuel in my life. Prophet Samuel, he commanded him, King Solem, he lo king, say, cut one, 2 deep for you, all same king, blue, you must kill him out. Every people will start playing witchcraft, or start playing unclean spirit, or start look, look, rot, or start making any kind activity, we connect with them unclean spirit, or evil spirit, we stop inside, lo nation, yeah. You must destroy him from motto, blue, you mean, you be put him, say, lo God, you miss stand up. That by people if some crisis by no run lot people yeah be by run lot court to heaven. Okay, soul, but you must make him so soul, and you make him exactly or some prophet tell him, kill him everyone. That's why I read him law. Second Samuel, it's a first Samuel chapter 28 and verse 3, yeah. And he said, I'm some soul, Samuel he dead. Every man he cry from him, and he destroy me every unclean spirit. Righteousness plug what no more stand. But listen, good time we king if some crisis plum. And so please find him one time, will you find him on my own. Mumai krep talem lo sol, lemi se sol. Hey, imi no talem lo sol, imi talem iluk manelo tutak namo, imi krep imi se, hey, you vle no hange mi lo problem. 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Hey, mi destroy mi vle ibruane, imi no wandem activity yende tenya. Why you will come from me? Suppose me harem se me stop play yet, lo kain at video tia, by coming up by killing me from mani wan rabis man, King Sol. Listen good, tim do retim kotam. Verse 10, let me say, and Saul swore to her by the Lord, saying, as the Lord live, not punishment shall come upon you for this thing. Let me say, hey, as the Lord live, by not got any punishment, he may come to you. Suppose you make him activity. And not got any punishment. You look in family, block got me to stop the blessing small time. There are so many times, you me all same King Saul. When it comes to crisis, you may look out God well or motto, you may stand up. After you may look out medium, or another word, you may look out clever. More people will hold him tight, ting ting, will kill him, ting ting, but only stand up, only defend them, you may do little crisis, please, too. Time only for say, you may say, hey, you will stop go to church, I'm not going to look out, you may stand up. You say, forget him, God, you have you make him. That you will promise, you will make a vow, you will touch him, Bible, say, Lego Bible, every time. By me, I'm a lablo mi vlanemo. I'm like trust him you. I'm doing him go down. Verse 10, I'm say verse 11. I'm say then the woman said, whom shall I bring up for you? And he said, bring me Samuel for me. Do it go down verse 12. And the woman saw Samuel, she cried out with a loud voice. And the woman spoke to Saul, saying, why have you deceived me for you are Saul? And the king said to her, do not be afraid. What did you see? And the woman said to Saul, I saw a spirit ascending out of the earth. So he said to her, what is this form? And he said, verse 14, a whole man is coming up, and he is covered with a mantle, and Saul perceived that it was Samuel, and he stopped, and he stood with his face to the ground and bowed down. Now Samuel said to Saul, why have you disturbed me by bringing me up? Stop, bless you.
You looking family block what time we discussion block to like finish so li say you resem. Story tell himself la money resem tai resem pe e mi seklo la money come out. Seklo la money come out di fry too much. Samuel say so li say where you look. E mi say mi look one la money Tennessee uli rap me with a white calico after he stand up have let me white. Automatically so li think about say no e mi Samuel. Samuel now. Im duridim lo fes 11 mi dalamol sem lo fes 13 mi se lo fes 14 mi se so he said to her what is from the verse 14 then all the woman mi se an whole man lo fes 15 and now Samuel said to Saul why have you disturbed me by my bringing me up he mi se hey Saul why now you disturb me blow you bringing me come back back again me meet get finish ya from you come blow you want them stop taking back me back again look him the big grim too and me say do not racing back that day you don't finish him story go down after me explain from time and I'm all same lo face me time no more face 18 and me say because you did not obey the voice of the Lord not execute his face wrote upon the Amalekite therefore the Lord has done this thing to you this day. Moreover, the Lord will also deliver Israel with you into the hand of the Philistine, and tomorrow you and your sons will be with me. Mr. Blobse. Harem good. To be primed, he said, do not racing back that it. He did that now. Second Samuel, 1 Samuel chapter 28 and verse 15 year, verse 14 year, Samuel emit halem leme me say, tempted me by bringing me up. Ronin, you under Karabak, me command up. You look him, family, but listen good. Most of the time, when it comes to crisis, small challenge, small problem, low home, play me too. Sometime you need to let go life flow, will finish, me come, let's finish. You need to let go life flow, will finish, me come, put on low moto, low go to me, stand up, finish. You do like a life flow will finish, you miss a faithful finish with a family, believe me too. But when you face some small problem, no more house, automatically mind blame do you think about taking back that something away to like a finish. Automatically mind blame me do you think about cover away me like a finish, baby go sticking back black and blame me drink. You mean like a nightclub finish, baby go taking back black and blame me tanny slam. You mean like a fashion blue at all 3 years finish, but I'm wife, you may give me cross or aspen, you go in me cross, you may come in me car back number, you may take some back again, blue car back dead money come back again. Car back dead money come back again. Come, you may get in back again. You look in family block out, time King Saul, and me face some crisis blame. Fashion blow to tak, more practices blow evil, where darkness more marvelous light emi kami prekem town, puri mi kat light blow gospel emi tatsem yumi lo nation ya, but when it comes to crisis, yumi leko long God yumi stand up, lo yumi trust em papa God, yumi ko yumi pusum hand lo power blow unclean spirit, blow devil blow gim tarik sen lo yumi tu lo crisis play mi tu. Is no by apu isili blo night by look rot blo by mi lukim how by solution blo probleme ape lo crown ya no family blo got you no say resem back that man listen good time soul emi stop ting blo resem back that man samuel talem lem lo first 14 emi chevron you wanna make a kind alomi misli minisha another word probleme emi perem finish another word story enya emi perem finish another word ting ya emi forget them finish pe mama ya pick ma pakeni kam lo community and ya pick ma pakeni kam lo community family ka ram pakeni kam bak lo church pakeni mr hard work lem that one word ya Samuel italem lo King Saul Samuel italem lo King Saul listen good pindo repeat him pa mi repeating what pakan emi se mreba the Lord will also deliver Israeli kopak with you into the land of the Palestine. And me say, from you, come out me. Finish. Problem is, me forget to finish, but you come back, you come. And me say, Naya, by everything we stop thinking, all Israel, by God, come out, you go punish. From him, me forget to finish, but you want to come back. You me let go finish, thinking, but you want them story and lebachen. You me let go finish, attitude, you come for them church, but I have some crisis, you want to go back, lebachen. You mean go fashion ya finish, you mean come follow Jesus finish, but I'm problem hit or why you cross or aspen the cross, you mean grab him, you go back again, lo kind fashion blow wall ya. And me say, from you want them stop play lo kind fashion ya, Saul, Captain Saul or King Saul, and me say, every picnic blow you, more every people blow you, where you stop harem good Lord Gataya, by everyone you go slave. You look in family, look at Andalawan, look.
You say from name you Mr. Sawa. Msawa wim sawa. For you make a ram coat, lomoto, you make a put to Mr. Coat and up. And you say one flower no more. Flower. After you make a go believe lo at a coat. Repeat him. You make a ram coat, will a coat, then you go put to lomoto, stab and up. And you say one flower no more. Then you go believe lo at a coat. Time crisis hit him, he never believe lo coat, he missed a believe lo narula something. Time crisis hit him, you will go coat, then you go believe lo table. Go start believe lo table. If you go take him back table after him start believe him, and that's why look him how him serve our nation, how you serve our community blue. And he say for you want them bring him back dead by every picnic ni blow Israel and other word picnic ni will worship him God. But he go follow him table back and table of Palestine. People will no worship him God. But he go be an all nation will no worship him God. But he go be an nation where me never believe lo God. But he go serve our blame. After listening good, you tell them good, even if some story in Eko town. And I'm also me say, with you and into the land of the Palestine, and tomorrow you and your son will be with me. And me say, after you, King Saul, tomorrow you mo pikin ni ble you. But you like I'm stop with me. You can manage me rubbish one. You can family block out. When it comes to crisis mo challenge, you know what I'm all about. When it comes to problem or crisis, you know go taking back that putty. Even though by tough, even though by so, even though by confused, you know go taking back that putty. That you mi perem now. That you mi forget me now. That you mi leko ya now. Sin we stop here, you leko. Even though you look him Samuel or King Saul, anyone prophet look at ya. Emi sabe good say something ain't no good. Emi sabe good say no. Even no practice him from me. At one time me talk against him. At one time me speak against him. At one time all people say me blind no entertain him. At one time Lord Church all them say me blind no practice him. So me sabe good say me sin. But me grab me one day me entertain him. I'm good. Paul tell him Lord Hebrews chapter 10 and verse 26. And he say, if we deliberately keep on sinning after we have received the knowledge of the truth, no sacrifice for sin is lifted. Listen good. Paul me tell him Lord Hebrews. And he say, if you me me sabe no more, by Paul or what block out, he tell him say something I no good. You know entertain him. You me sabe good. I'm good. After you me keep on practicing, or you me keep on entertaining him, you me say see no good, but you me play lem, Just say no, you no good no more. But me me came by senior, but you no good ya pay. Me entertain him no more, Mr. Entertain him. And me say even pray play him too. Wise man Solomon, and me say emi abomination lo high play. And half talk professor, and I'm saying, me say, receive the truth, knowledge of the truth, not sacrifice by emi accepted. Not any problem by me accepted. Not anything you me overrun by me accepted, Lotron. From them, from me, me sabe, say something ain't no good. Me, me sabe, say taking back that money no good. They want to go play them. Time if you say one small crisis, me go back on Nakamal. Time if you say one small crisis, me go back on nightclub. Time if you say one small crisis, me push a man from Apu. With that finish, or clever, or witchcraft, or anything, but even them kids for me. No. Bible, me say, time to entertain him. Him tell him him. Hemi say hemi automatically senior or anything to start make him by no accepted. For an emi sabe say someday no good, but Mr. Play him. Mi sabe say someday no good, but Mr. Entertain him. Mi sabe say something ain't no good, but Mr. Kai with him. Mi sabe say something ain't no good, but family blow me leave with him. Hemi say everything you start play him, yeah. Wise man so Samuel hemi say soul. From you sabe say no good, you start play him. By nation blue sabalo consequence. Blow when him you start make him. From when him you all same leader you touch him by people blow Israel but if it's a consequence blame. From when him you and papa and mama him to stop entertain him but all picking any blame too but like consequence blame. That's why you look him today will tell him she got full up chose full up young people who is strong at pay me she got papa and mama before him you me like God after you me go entertain him thing blow planet it you know them hold him tight presence blow God. You look him family blow God me read him second last verse Hebrews chapter 10 and verse 29, and say, of how much sorrow, punishment, suppose you shall e be taught without body who has trodden under foot of the Son of God. And we say, how much punishment now by him to carry him? Time to carry him, time carry blood blood Jesus, yeah? Cross blood Jesus, yeah? We did from you too. You can go down, you can have him, and you can worship him. You didn't say when I'm kind of punishment by him to carry.
Paul em dalem lo Hebrews chapter 10 and verse 29 I say, how must punishment by God give me to? Where you miss have say truth and me what blame? You miss have say truth and me. You miss have say truth and me what block God? Be me grab you me leko. After you me grab you go carna lo something ka you me put on that lo name lo Jesus. After you miss stand up on that blame. Also where you miss stand up on that lo plat lo Christ go down lo leg blame to. After you miss to believe him narvala something. You looking family block God me finish. Papa quote italem lo Ezekiel chapter 3 and verse 20. Mdala wan tok tok mindras lemba mi ritim blimi tu. Emi se people where you me righteous another word. You me where you me Christian lo nation na long kot you me stand up. Mdala mon sem emi se now if a righteous man turn from his righteousness and commit iniquity and I put a stumbling block before him, he will die. If you did not warn him, he will die in his sin and his righteousness act he did will not be when him remember me stop no more lebs em is righteous people where em stop he practicing righteousness he touch him people he promise lo people he faithful lo God bless him he call the church every time be if righteous people ya em stop em le go God bless after him go practicing evil. Listen good. He start make a workflow code, but he start practicing evil. Listen. Papa God, he tell him, Ezekiel, let me say, time by me dead. Every good for the righteousness work play me, by knockout one, by recorded to heaven. Knockout one. So listen good. Time is stand up, two horse, you must have all same. Every good work going to stop hard work limb, by knockout one, he written to heaven. Knockout one, by written. That's why, Prophet Samuel, let me tell him, King Saul, let me say, chapter 2, chapter 3. Chapter 28 and verse 4-5, yeah. And we say from, chapter and verse 18, yeah. And we say from, sabe, listen, lo first talk, we call the Kim Liu. Said I go, emilaki, you kill him everyone. But you grab, you preserve him some man, some animal. And we say from, rabbis fasting, yeah, we make him, yeah. You know, things say every righteous walk, play, but you record him. Even is now, everyone, even is now. You looking family block what them is very important. That's why I listen good, me finish with them two verse, Numbers chapter 14 and verse 16, and we say, the Lord was not able to bring these people into the land he promised them on oath, so he slaughter them in the desert. Look in family blow God. Story and blow wilderness, God in Mosabekaram every people leko. The Lord was not able to bring them. From when time only come road only for some crisis, time only come road only for some crisis, mindset block that I think about activity blow each ship, only forget them long God you miss stand up, only forget them blow trust them God, be only think about attitude blow each ship. Time only come, then for a wise man, the wise man only come back with them report where he goes file or promise land only come back. Everyone only time only tell them report way, I mean negative, only cross, only tell them lo Moses, only say lo Numbers chapter 14 and verse 4. And they said to each water, we should choose a leader or we should select a leader where me feed blockari you me go back lo attitude mo fasen blo itchi go to the Numbers chapter 14 and verse 26 verse 16 I say the Lord was not able to bring kind those people. We tell you for some crisis, so when they go back to fasting bleachy, tell you for some problem, when they go back to fasting bleachy, time will you for some pet and low heart blockata, only when them entertain them attitude, more practice, more music, more lifestyle, blow itchy, but me say, minus I can't kind people, yeah. Moses. 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Or you no go back practicing too. Or you stop no more church. Another word, or you stay inside no more church. Another word, or you stand no more nation blockata. The mindset blockata, him is stop no itchip. Heart blockata is stop no itchip. Or you want to go back, lo entertainment. God is a male kind people, yeah. But you go stop no eightly canon. Another word, but you go to heaven, but you make him promise problem to heaven. From one end, time only for some crisis, only think about how itchy be tannis, how itchy be stylem, how itchy be kakai, how itchy be connect with them evil spirit, by mindset block that I think about. So, minus I carry more taiko, Moses, but must kill him every man no more. But I'm got two kind of people no more, and me choose one more caleb, with them all new generation, but look at animalico. Well, kind of, but minus I carry one. You look in family block, topic blame too low this morning as we come to an end.
And me remind him, you me to blot tell him all same, you, mommy, one mommy, one daddy, lo this morning, ya, or lo this midday, ya. You know, mas racing back that did. And that did me one melta. That did me all fascin, more attitude, more practice, where you me leko finish, you me peren finish, you me tell him sorry, lem finish, you me leko finish, you me no need to go thinking back again. That's why I'm still on a camel, you say, someday me peren on a camel now. You know, what one moment, we can blot him. In peren now. So family bloko ta imi perem perem ta you for some crisis lo future ta you for some problem lo future harem kut Samuel ta imi life stop killing everyone from imi same se pa ino kut Paulis reto li run 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But you must live a good thing. Lo motto, lo God, you me to stand up. May God me bless them heartly. 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Take them out mind blue you. Focus them, Lord Jesus. Also, we Paul tell them, the author and the finisher, lo faith blue you. Mommy, lo time you me to leave them. Close my me pray. My Lord, please help them, me bla. 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Papa, me bless them, also, King Saul, no more. Me bless leko you. 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May God, me bless them heartily, one mommy, one daddy, lo this morning. Thank you, Thomas.

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You may stop following him SDA Church service, you may long 11 o'clock long day today. Kasem long this time. So you continue to listen to come by long 12:30. You to go ahead to join the financial literacy program. Blimi, what am I got a team all time inside long program? Eh? By you may join the team long National Bank Vanuatu.

Emi 12 o'clock inside long studio. Wherever place you stop tuning in, come long him. Bamba him to start go ahead now. Plong. Follow me, you'll get a national news bulletin. Presume you with him. Jamie Brown, inside long news desk.

0: BBC News Bulletin with me, Jamie Brown. Tavia Provincial Government make one awareness tuk tuk long Kwaramanu long South Tana long Wednesday morning after will chief ipin agri from one mini township. All chiefs long area oli talem se long Folem Street Road long building one mini township oli come up with one agreement long provincial government e facilitate them all process long mini township ya. 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
1: One data importance lo create one township hemi mi provide them job opportunity sa plan de mante di lo kista kolovila lo kolo ato mo kasi mi mi kolem tay one town po imi lo bless mi kolem tay people po imi lo kista mi provide mo lo kaya.
0: 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Online trampoline, we government blong Vanuatu is supporting blong help em all small business, mo blong only use small digital service mo, I launch long yesterday with them 8 lucky business. 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
4: 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Mo at the same time one place where all locals lo you mean all mama wali begin to depart to all mama wali begin all take away all is affected access lo all after the call after all fish where we cheap mo hem is affected help.
2: Another business where me Kele Protection co-founder Eden Safie hemi seli look forward plong joining program ya
5: mi blak ni strong mi blak joining program to mi blak sabe convert em passion e gam one sustainable business we mi blak artist mi blak musician blak sabe sustainable mi blak sabe make a music and still make a living at the same time.
2: Only the lucky a participant or business ya only look forward long start them of 12 months program ya. Program ya Vanuatu Business Trade Center with them Vanuatu 8 for Trade Management Unit Philip Association my idea association now only host them. Lodian Wellin VBDC News.
0: Vanuatu mo Papua New Guinea expanded police cooperation blong Tuvla Baigen long iaya under long one historic MOU agreement.
6: Long one time will Pacific country will stop facing all rising challenges blong will organize transnational criminal activities inside long region. Iluki mo geta tuk-tuk long side blong strengthening all collective security efforts blong tackle mo issue ya hikamandab mo. Today Vanuatu mo Papua New Guinea is tebi coincide long one new history chapter from police cooperation from Tuvalu. Memorandum of understanding we signed today only sing out to Kumul Vanua when we want police cooperation framework whereby come blong building collaboration efforts between Vanuatu police force with them Royal Papua New Guinea Constabulary.
7: This is a critical services a comprehensive framework for enhanced cooperation between the Vanuatu police force and the Royal Papua New Guinea Constabulary in areas including intelligence sharing, criminal investigations, specialized policy, leadership development, capacity building, operational planning, technical cooperation, forensic support, training exchanges, and professional development. More importantly, this memorandum of understanding transforms a friendship built on history into an operational focus, firmly into our future.
6: ICA 10 initiatives, everyone, whereby roll out under the new Kumul Vanua Police Cooperation Framework. Minister of Police from Papua New Guinea, Sir John Pundari, Italem say inukat one single police force in Tailung region, is a deal with the more threats from organized transnational criminal activity.
8: The security challenges facing our region are becoming increasingly complex and interconnected. Criminal networks do not respect national borders, whether they are involved in drug trafficking, human trafficking, financial crime, illegal guns, or other threats to our communities. 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Strong partnership and trusted professional relationships are essential.
6: Mr. Pundari, he tell him say me only ride from Tuvalu Melanesian Prata countries here, he establish him intelligence, more information sharing, long all transnational criminal activities which have happened inside long boundaries from Tuvalu.
8: When it comes to intelligence sharing between our both countries, the challenges you mean are confronted with all these transnational criminal organized crime syndicates out there. I think it's our kind of partnership now, and by having them, from what we need.
6: MOU built around history from Tuvalu Melanesian country, with them all shared challenges from all transnational criminal activities with Tuvalu is facing.
0: Alongside blong tourism, tourism infrastructure blong Vanuatu hemikasem wanara boost after we major upgrade work long cruise ship tender Chedi long Mystery Island Ifinis. 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Chedi will upgrade them and by help long strengthen him cruise tourism long Mystery Island must support them more economic opportunities long people long Anaijum. 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Sabrina for Bravo, he got more report.
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9: clinic ya hemi one registered clinic long ministry blo health mo hemi kat license mo permit long operate Sabrina Furo Paravu FPTC News Luganville.
0: News in Ceylon region New Zealand I must think ding good before train and Pacific Defence Alliance one expert long side long geopolitics Italian in New Zealand I must think ding good long cost more capability long him before train him Oceans of Peace Alliance with Australia mo Fiji to fly sign him long Monday Associate Professor Anna Bowles, italemc suppose New Zealand to join. We must ready long kifan long old partner long alliance. Yeah, mo yeme apa ini tim plan de resource mo money. Pe me italem tu se I join em alliance. Yeah, pa I megem New Zealand to stop strong inside long regional security long Pacific. Mo save got one voice long future long alliance. Yeah. More information lo site long weather I got so small cloud mo good flow weather long plan the place mo I got some isolated rain we pay some fall down long afternoon mo over long some long get the islands wind become long south mo southeast long level long light ko kasi moderate mo temperature long today is up long 23 degrees Celsius down long south kasi 28 degrees Celsius and up long north Kolkol temperature plong kete long night pista plong 16 degrees Celsius down long south kasi 25 degrees and up long north Long Sulota I got south wind, more south wind I blow, long 11 kasem 50 knots, with them Sulota I quite go kasem moderate, with them all wave, with the kasem 1.5 meter high. More information, weather and weather, I'm going to end, blong FBDC News Bulletin, with me, Jamie Brown.

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Lo every corner of Vanuatu, Long Island, Long Village, Long Town, Mivle Karam True Story comes straight to you. 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

Tin sé den ni wit sem dalom kids nais fol an amba im to haram lo blisa right after im to just a folam hemi all get the national news bulletin to you me wit him Jamie Brown hindsight long news desk. Wherever place stop tuning ni kam lo hem continue plus to listen ni kam long radio Vanuatu. Bamba im to go here to tem all get the programs where all stop yet to bamba im to join him. 18 minutes emila ko 12 o'clock continue plus stop tuning ni kam. I'm about 12:30 today him to join him financial literacy program also me pin telefinis where them will get a team long National Bank Vanuatu. But him to go ahead with them will get a selection blong music. Nice for a number bomb by him to harm long this time with them Jarro Loko Loplisa half Malaita also song title.

0: Nice full number with them Fuaga brothers, and Firailalo into Haramlong this time, right after Yimito just up in GM2. Nice full Solomon song Lupisa with them Jaro Local. What's them song title? Half Malaita. And yes, you stop tuning in the Kamlo broadcast, Blong Radio Vanuatu. Me hope say you stop enjoying all the programs, all get a music selection where you stop listening to him inside long this Saturday show. And you stop joining company, Blong Mialisi Serangi inside long show, Blong today. So you continue to start listening to him, but you stop go ahead now, Blong join him next program, Blong Mialong. Today.
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0: Hemi half past 12 inside long studio. Bumpa yum just to go ahead now long join him. Hemi financial literacy program, Blimi. What's a mulgata team long National Bank of Vanuatu?

0: Used to listen all time long National Bank long Vanuatu radio program. ECMS have me one end of the SMS service where you will receive a message through long phone blue you anytime, any place. Time you cut one deposit or withdraw money long account blue you. Make him say you stop alert all time, must have a one him stop happening long account blue you. You have a check in balance or look last three transaction long account blue you. Choose an ECMS long enjoy one peaceful mind, more same time you have say account blue you, him stop safe all time. Long more information, call him 22201. Yumi Vanuatu.
1: Welcome back again, long 1 hour for our time. Inside long radio program from National Bank of Vanuatu. With him, you know, studio this time. Back in, Mimi Porrento Siro. Long last topic we meet about, financial needs. Financial needs, basically, whenever we try to put the Lisa, you understand him. Why not him important but you understand him status law for state financial status we start him so that Loplesiana by him help me use improve him. Time you talk about budgeting or something or what them savings by him help me know but you have improve him life for you out from where you start him now status we start him. Okay, so topic will buy go to him by can I have me household budgeting. Anyone or simple topic? You got full up all in Nara institutions. All your name. No one very detailed program. But became one simplified way whereby it is easy. But you mean one place. You mean all full up. You mean look at good travel. But you understand them. So tell me about household budgeting. You mean talk about how do you share and put money for you. Low all income source where you money will you receive not all your sources of income for you. You share them low make them any available meeting more needs where you cut. Okay, so all objective law session maybe today. First one I mean you may identify more key areas where you may have a current where all you may current income up them or income sources where you may cut where all readily available you mean and then help by you may also try and learn more best practice to help you achieve one sustainable rural income. Identify more differentiate more curious more expenses we may cut more household premium more understanding meaning more concepts more expenses we related to when we want them or when we need them. By me also help me to put one me or meaningful goal or meaningful thinking. Inside for improve financial well-being premium. Then you tell me minimum for improve up for status we start playing or increasing fun well-being premium and financial well-being premium and increase in the no one very positive way. Okay, so you find them one cultural place to sit down or listen up. No session premium. So first tell me about household budgeting. You must save how much now you current or you earn them, more and become lower. Having minimum same low income source for you, you must save where personal money where you start earning them, money and income where more what time I come. So you got three questions where you think about with this first one. One am I having income source for you? You may be talking about here right to the beginning, you may talk about one of my income sources. So, suppose you plan to cover, you sell a green cover, or some income source for you, then I'm going to have income source for you. Well, number two question, I mean, how much now you use the current? No income source for you. So, I'm going to say, suppose you make them, you sell them, you need to make some low cover, or maybe you need to make some low cover. Suppose you plug in cover and you sell them cover every day. You must have how much exactly you sell current every day. So, because you look, what you got on the side, very common, you sell them cover or 1.5 plastic. Then you sell them, you sell, you know, one night, you must have exactly how much you you receive it. You sell them gamas kawa, notably you receive money. Number three question, I mean, what time do you receive money? You must understand them. From sometime, by you understand them. Say some income source for you, but you have a current money to him low on a weekly basis, no. Or sometimes you have a current no 1 month. Also, you meet where you meet Taifa, or you meet go fishing. Fishing, you know, means every day you fishing. You got some time but you're not fishing. So you need to save. Say what time now you start receiving more money. So time we no time no more you go fishing. Time now you sell, you got a money. So suppose you make them 1 time no 1 week or 2 time no 1 week. Any time now you start receiving more money for you. So time you talk about a super chatting, first something now you must understand them about income source for you. You must save when I have money blue come to him, how much now you stop carrying more what time you stop receiving more money. Once you understand him or you save or something with him away about income for you, then you need to list him down. But easy blow, you list him down so that you save a look. You write them down low one book. One him, him all sources for income from sometime. Man way me fishing, him also cut kakai lo karang way him is a salem. So you need to write them down. Suppose you cut fowl, you salem, or livestock, you salem, him income source for you. Suppose you got all kakai lo karang way salem, him income source for you. But you need to write them down, one him na him all income source for you, then also when me taleme, you must tell a service straight say, lo week, my current income, low resource, yeah, low week, yeah, low every week, or you may come low every month, or low every year, and you may have me sometime, no. Maybe some all resources you sell them, or sometime, no. So, make some rules. Suppose you sell them crops, or some taro, kumala, usually by having some, you know, every week, you sell them, make them sell blend. Some remi cut cupra. Where you make them in Salem, you know, every week, but you know, every month, but maybe after some months or something, then you sell them. Same up, like cacao, or coffee, or vanilla, or suppose you cut pick or four, or livestock, where you make them. But you need to understand them, say, you must save all income where you got them out, all resources, yeah, like every week, or every month, or every year, then when you list them down. You have a total amount, but you actually have a look how much now you current. One good exercise whereby you need to, you must make them. We've like at all forms where we've like assisting me with them, or very simple forms where you have make them here. To help me with them identifying income source for you. After you work them out, how much will you start current, low one and ten, low each individual income source from. Only through him by giving me one picture of exactly what name you start receiving. Okay. I think by me time I explain it more from you talk to him, but him a little bit complicated for you understand him. But by me giving you like one picture, also. A lot of the time when you may start more communities with me, you got full of activity where you became low generating income inside the house. Then suppose you got extra kakai no current, you can sell them low market. But suppose that you go fishing, him too, you also sell him low market, low current money. Money, you make him 25, you go put him low nagaman. All bikini, only make him kato every day, only sell him to, only get him low nagaran go low school, after all you make him too, low bikini, only come to him, low nagaran go low school. So, for that time, you make up all small activity, you may not realize him, say, everyone, it generate them good for their income, you can check your home. But you must have a look from time money block at come, you put more temia where interest for you after you put them flour block with them oil block, make them next block at block tomorrow. Usually, by him, I common activity. It's a matter of time when you sell a fish, you know, they're a seminar, but suppose you stop, you look, so you total them up every income for you, every small income where you start to get me, don't sell no one home. Then by you realize them, him is no smaller. By him, one income we have people on the level. By having some help you with meeting all needs for you. So that's why me tell them small activity, I make them say you understand them. You understand them, say full of them, you underestimate them, you understand them actually total income we used up current. Low 1 money sells them. After make them say you know realize them, but suppose you shall realize them that every small activity for you here, you actually generate a 1 generous income out of them. Then when you find them sell up now. Or you shall purchase them with money for you, but you shall you suffer seven sabo, you shall be helping you grow. Make a money when you want them again. Okay, I think we talk plant and loan, and then meet a pot him, and may lose side of income or money where you come inside the home. Now on the other side, you make a send something on the other side of the coin, which means you look more on expenses for you. By me telling them expenses. Whenever we talk about first time, when income source, you need to talk about it just can't finish. Now we need to look for the expenses for you. So, from local center, you balance them. Money will come inside the house for you, then money will have me go outside. Local center, from the use of finish, you pick picture, have me money will come inside. After money will you spend them out, and the hamas now we stop with use of use, you create them savings for you. So, household expenses. First one, you must have a whatever you spend the money left. Then you must have a how much like cost to spend the money or something where you spend the money. But what time you pay? So take one picture of them. Every day you must spend maybe you been cut all the money you don't get in your little thing with them when you call school. After you got kakai local and that you been mantin fish, but you come with them cabbage, low lunch. You carry one dinner, carry one meat, long afternoon with the cabbage. So, one day you spend the money, them no one full day you spend the money, lock a guy. Plus, you give him small money, little beginning, he probably carry him go to school. You must have a how much time you cost him, you spend them every money and one specific time with them. So, whether you spend them on a daily basis, every day, or you spend the money on a weekly basis, problem school fee, maybe every month, or maybe sometimes tomorrow, or maybe you pay them every year. So you need to understand that concept. You walk to a concept. Make me repeat it again. If you talk about income, how money you make them in now, yeah, you must understand them. One minute you spend the money, one minute you make them save all money, he come out, or he go up again, no hungry. So, repeating back again, and you must have it. First one, you must have it. One minute you spend the money left. Okay. Full of time, you often look at small something where you spend the money left. On Papa, we always smoke. When you go to him, lift a bag or cigarette, just because he 20 bottle, you know, want something. Or just carry him, because money no more carry him, something where you want them. Or copy him, chewing gum, small something, or something. Most of the time, in our LSM, say, Hemena, Hemi, or something, we have actually drain them out, money will start coming to the home. So, that's why we tell them, very important, but you must have it. When you spend the money, them, how much do you carry? You cost them you? But what time you pay? You pay more something. Or some school fee, but maybe you pay them every money. But kakai, but you pay them every day, but you must pay them every day, but you must pay kakai. Maybe kerosene ballet or pay close, or low weekly or every month also. So once you understand the meaning, then by him easy, but you compare income for you with them expenses for you. So one good exercise where you start to make them, and Mr. Mark also will be making no income, type of income, but now you start to make them all expenses. So him meaning say, you list him down, you write them carbon on paper, you list him down every something we start spending money on them. And may we spend the money lamb every day, and may we spend the money lamb every week, may we spend the money lamb every month, then you total them up. You total them up now, but you look. From that moment, but you total them up, then but you look sadly why now, every time you short the money. From sometime, but you total them up, you find them out, say, no, expenses we use up, spend the money lamb, and actually, it will be one between. Money we use up carry me set the home for you. So Lopesana by him helping you, but you actually save look when you adjust them you want. Adjust them you are just on beach, sorry, τα επιθαλή μας είναι να την κάνει μια εξήλωση, but once you have a total amount of money we use up spend them every day or every week, also, then once you compare them with the money we you currently come inside, or the income or home, then by him easy, but you actually look at the workplace now. Money is that drain out to him, more why not you know some self-serve money, or maybe income really big one, then you got enough money is that. Maybe money where you can make is small, becomes a naya. Money or meat free where you spend the money, maybe more big one. So, no person, or you adjust them. You adjust them. You must adjust them or work habits free with the family, but make sure say every something you have is a work out. Everything thing where you want to make is a work out. So, one hint or one thing to help you minimal, hemi, blow, you must focus them. Money we make them, we spend them on something where family have need him. They know something where family have want them. Or something where we need him, or some kakai, or close house, whatever. Where you need him, but you survive, or family survive. School fee, but you don't go to school. Okay, but or something where you want them, or some, you want them drink cover, you want them smoke, you want them carry one. Television, you want the current one track where you know really need him. You got full up list for something where you want them, but also something where you really need him, and we got specific list for him no more. So focus him or spend them more money or something where you have a family need him, beat him and may have a family and you want them. So I think with them, you become low end, low session to him, low household budgeting. By me looking at 1 hour of a time back in, then you may continue the program doing. So we hope you small thing that you take you help small something we go through them today. But by me helping you look back in or thinking back in all expenses income you with them all expenses we just spend them.

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You start check in balance or look last 3 transaction long account blue you. 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Long more information, call him 22201. Yumi Vanuatu.

tingting lunyumi i impoten. Time you tight, sore o fulab long wari i orait long talk out. Rest small, talk with them family or friend, won look out good long you want. Look out the mental health long you from you impoten. Hemya hemi FBTC, voice long Vanuatu.

Hallelujah, Estapa. Follow this flastorian plo this flowick inside the studio. Mikat Mrs. or Miss Safina Ngwele. Miss Safina Ngwele, we're Mr. some employment and liaison officer law department, blo labor department, blo labor more employment services. Inside the discussion but today by Miss Safina Ngwele, but by me helping you to understand and when I'm now. You serve a custom through the labor connect a service where Hemi stop. But before Mama Yumi continue any further lo discussion, but today, but Mama give him time, lo Miss Safina, suppose I'm serving give him small introduction more about him. It come to you, we establish, and it comes at the broadcaster.

0: Good day everyone. Nemblemi Safitanguele, Mr. Posewan Employment and Liaison Officer lo National Employment Service Unit and lo Department of Labor.
1: Thank you too much, Ms. Sabina. And before you make any further, also we've been mentioning finish, you establishing discussion plot terrain plot helping you understand and what them services now you serve a custom through Lolepa Connect. Before you make any further discussion, give him small background information more about a discussion plot terrain.
0: Okay. So Department of Labor more Employment Service, ME1 LOL key agency under the Ministry of Internal Affairs. Work for him, he will promote them workway straight, is safe, more productive, lo Vanuatu. Department got responsibility, blow put to make him sure, say, all low blow work, only work good, regulate them all condition, blow employment, more protect them all man, with them all employer too. So, under the Department of Labor, more employment service, he got all plan the unit, where one local time, and I mean, employment service unit, where he got two main area. First one, I mean labor mobility, where we focus mainly on all seasonal worker, believe me, will stop traveling to New Zealand or Australia. More Nara one, Nara unit, I mean we work under them, I National Employment Service Unit. We will focus on help them all get a man lo vano to, where you not at work, we'll save find them all employment opportunity. More lo same time, we will stop helping all employer to or company, police I find them all get a right candidate, lo get all vacancy, lo get a. So, yes, the telemoning, and now, we talk about all service where unit I Mr. provide them, lo help them public is have more, lo is have come accessible. In service.
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0: Okay, so yes, Labor Connect, me one implement online portal or some me one website where all job seeker, I mean all man will stop look at the work, all is have a register inside, all is have a find them all work. More lo same time, all employer too, all is have a register them all company blanketa, all is have a recruit inside. Mom, yes, from a reason from one M now department me develop my online platform and from you me start work for them national employment policy lo priority 7 one M main action we department will by me make me man as a blow priority and data strengthen the labor market information system more to with them national employment National Human Resource Development Plan 2020 to 2030. One main action where Department of Labor and MABLO implement labor market information. So MAMI also one starting point where we will have a remote information blo labor market blo yumi.
1: Thank you, Thomas. Talk about them. When I'm looking at the services, well, man, more woman only serve at same time only use some Labor Connect portal.
0: Okay, so the Labor Connect portal. You mean all man where you must stop look at them work. You must have got access to the vacancy information. Or some say by cut all employer where body start post inside. More. Yes, same as an employer, all get all is have a call, look one portal blow man will be ready blow work, all is tap inside, will have a recruit inside. Find them out all skills, more all qualification blow get all, more is have a contact them all direct. Be, lo said, suppose one employer, me put them out one vacancy inside lo portal, yeah, but job seeker, or man will stop look out them work, and me have a send them direct. Application, you call a vacancy where employer me post them. more yes, I mean make them say service me easy, more me paperless.
1: Thank you, Thomas. Now my one name stop listening to the story I'm doing to today and Baba stop teaching blo how blum baba me save a register. Also one name now job seeker more employer is a register more use some platform yeah. Long one fasten where e easy more straight.
0: Okay, so you may run you make at all a smartphone or some laptop. You may save browse through normal website yeah. You type Labor Connect. lebalobishlama.connect.gov.vu lo place ya ba you can try to make at one bali suppose you save you click in place ya will you write them register so one chop sika ale ba you give him space please have enter national ID number bliu lo place ya you follow all steps and will you come out se mako se mol employer bali go inside or register or se employer be palketa li ba one 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
1: 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You harem guest blim to today. Lo morning, Miss Safina Ngwele. 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All chop seeker, more employer, only save a register. 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Molo you will just join them discussion. 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Now, hemi one M services now you serve a custom through the Lepa Connect. 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
0: Okay, one lol main benefit. The main suppose you want job seeker, you register inside law. You register inside law employment portal. Every profile be missed up. So suppose one employer mi start look out a one man where I no advertise it, I mi save me check first one. I mi save check inside ya filter remote all get a criteria where mi need him, or by mi save find him profile bli you, more mi save direct communicate with you, lo from number bli you with him email address please tap inside finish. Direct communicate li you more make him putum up one day blo by to less have interview. For them criteria where emi look so semi same say match em one em where mini team post you yes molo same time so you register by you save a notification email where stop come lol vacancy where you relate lo interest where you put mol feel where you register for them.
1: Thank you too much Miss Safina. 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
0: Okay, so before all staff will record everything some lo manuela lay write no more form if lay make a chop matching no more inside no more some if lay pay naya or some platform may come every something may happen online no more you just pursue you need the one now some one employer me stop look at the one and me type them no more and me find them own choice play me no more need to come back lo me vla you try and look out them straight candidate where me want them.
1: 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Any last flatting thing or closing remarks where you want them tell them out equal all the listeners for them topic plot today hem you got the services where one is have a custom through the labor connect portal where department of labor more employment services any set them up this stuff. Any last flat thoughts or any last flatting thing where you want to put them out?
0: Okay, so lastly, mo andem talem thank you to mas lu you masing all same host lu you meet it. Mo mi andem talem thank you to lo listener we only take em time ablo li save listen ni kam lu you meet lu you meet it. Mo yes, mi wande encourage mo la employers or company mo la job seekers or kata will salu kata work only mas go inside lo website. Loli register so website emana lebaconnect.gov.vu karam national idblu register. 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You save campus, mi vla stop, or you save contacte mi vla lo leba connect FP page lo mi vla. 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Thank you, Thomas.
1: 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You have Miss Safina Ngwele, we have some employment and liaison officer along Department of Labor and more employment services. 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mobile me match them interest blue to with them employer where I'm supposed to look out them all gather workman mobile miss Safina mobile me join him to low one hour flat time back and low one hour flat show. 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

0: As Vanuatu marks 46 years of independence, what future do we want for our nation? 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
2: Sunday number 5, long July, Presbyterian Church, Hemi come blom makem PCV day. Presbyteries around lo country only stop makem blom. Think about faith, more long history, lo church, lo Vanuatu. Lo 1-1 congregation, only stop together, plus have a think about time, yeah. Belong Taloa community, before Sunday service, hemi start, hemi kick off with the one ceremony, and also, le camplo singing national anthem, long church. Today, me sit down with them, Pastor Shem Tamara, where hemi look out them Taloa congregation, more hemi sharem small history lo site lo PCV day.

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Yes. President Church, PCV, emi kat number 1 July, emi PCV Day. 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So mi vla lo sesen, mi vla ino bin celebrate number 1 July, so mi vla make em small ceremony lo morning. Lo pulum flight after mi flight sing long PCV anthem before mi flight coincide long kata worship service where you Mr. Blam. PCV emi born long 1948 so this year emi should be 78 year plo Presbyterian Church plo Vanuatu. 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my Presbyterian Church and Mr. Crow Presbyterian Church from where the number 1 July and my minimum say Presbyterian Church and my kasem independence from him and my name say man bless naya pari look at the church or from something ya church and my stand up lo feet from him with them talk block out with them power plot up spirit lo make him every mission mo ministry blong him inside lo Vanuatu emi minim se pampai church ino mo dipen long nor fala man o ol white man blong oli se kam lo oli litim mo kaitem church ya church sta pro han pro man pesta na from something ya
man by you me harem say plant man only complain say you me Presbyterian church you me ask him too much you me ask him too much commitment pe you me must have all families from God where you me stop listen say Presbyterian church everyone independent church more time where you me independent you me say you me must stand up lo fit plo you me karmatol walk plo you me more you me stop depend lo papa God where true lo power plo tapu spirit pampa him now emi help him yumi blo yumi sabe karma ministering or mo mission blo master long all places where yumi stop long him blo make him say chetia emi sabe crow blo glory equal glory blo name blo kotmo pampa time all man will stop talk with him. Thank you too much.

Welcome Long Vanuatu. And ya hemi kutfala life lo one island Long Vanuatu. Ika tol kakai oli kro lo karen. All sweet music long mandres I play. Mo time lo ren tu istap kam kolosap. Long time long rain, andap long sky hemi all some one big wala nasara. We all cloud long Pacific only come together lo hem. Water we hemi stab inside long all cloud, hemi come out long warm pool, more all trade wind, only karam all cloud ya I come together. Office lo medio hemi column cloud nasara ya say South Pacific convention zone. Cloud Nasara hemi stab move throughout lo 1 year mo imekem all season long weather long yumi lo Vanuatu all sem dry season long yumi we hemi start long May kasem October mo wet season we hemi cyclone season long yumi mo hemi start long November ko kasem April every year. We dem kind weather long yumi ya, I make him say hemi straight one time long all current long yumi, isabe karem cool for la kakai.

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By place is a we try too much more sometimes you may not get enough kaka. All impact or no good side long El Nino long Vanuatu is a we stop long 1 year or you go more after all something is a we go back long normal back again. Be sambala time El Nino is a we stop long time between 1 year long Vanuatu. Long some narvala ia, obviously long El Nino is a happen. Obviously long meteo hemi kolem ol tamia la Nina. Long time long one la Nina, all trade winds only come strong more cloud nasaraya hemi move long southwest direction towards Vanuatu. Make them say hemi sabi karam more rain way it beat him normal if I'm long all islands long Vanuatu.

0: time long La Nina by isabi kat landi heavy rain crown long all hill isabi fall down mo wata isabi kam anda kemian by isabi spoil em all road mo tamit sa mo infrastructure long yumi mo pula wata isabi make em all katai way yumi planen iko no good for iko steep. Obis long medio he Mr. Watson mo makem seasonal forecast or long pala look look long cyclone rain mo dry season long all manis way is to come. You sabi listen long radio blog are more information long all long pala look look long climate long of Vanuatu.
1: 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Climate change by isabi make him say all rubbish time way hemi come way them el nino mo La Nina isabi come strong more long future. All fashion way yumi sabi lanem long adapt mo live way them kind climate long yumi way he got all change lo hem isabi help him yumi long prepare from all no good side long climate change long future. You sabi take my action, time you stop, karam all latest seasonal forecast or information, we come out long office long medio.
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0: Long interview blow the day. Baba Yumi Haram, emi voice plong area administrator blow Futuna Area Council. Mr. Iso Nimei, we bamba hemi talk about focus blow community lo Futuna, long improve on planning, mo prepare and plan blong next year. What's a one key activity we hemi celebration blow World Disability Day? Lo manis pro December number 3 lo iya ya 2026. Wete wan peda access plong fita road futuna emi aim blo take mi kam together all people with disability one place blo celebrate them inclusion mo progress. Yumi kam na blo harem hemi voice plong Mr. Iso Nimei olsem area administrator plong futuna area council. Thank you, Tomas, for timely bargain long the day. Also, my area administrator blow Futuna Area Council. Before you meet to start, also, more time, you want them suppose you Savetalam named you.
1: Thank you, Tomas. Good afternoon, or good day, or good morning, Lord King Business Law VBTC. Name me is so Nime, the area administrator blow Futuna.
0: Thank you, Tomas. Mr. Nime, a lot time to you, bro. You meet us have got one small discussion. Look at the update, law. One away stop happen, law. Futuna Area Council. Me understand them too, say you've like been stop go through, look at the disability celebration whereby stop, law. Number 3 December, law. Iaya. One and now, all main priority, we only outline them disability action plan, law. Futuna, law. Iaya.
1: Thank you, Tomas. Okay, I think before me talk about business plan or action plan or disability, we want them you may understand them small structure where me stop where me include them disability association or level block of man. So time you talk about structure, every time low decision making, full of time you may stop neglect them all people or some people with disability, sometimes on mama too. So with the new structure blow formation blow area council, you meet that on pillars. And on pillars here, all your representative blow different association. And one little pillar now any disability. So I mean one inclusive structure where any step inside blow mandate blow area council, where we start blow act, blow decentralization act. And then I may give you one small part blow area council, blow commission blow area council. And inside here, it got the commission structure plan. So, standing water will be put in stop. No, standing water now, the council will be mandated them. It will be mandated for them. So, we work under the law, the Vanuatu, where the central level collect the centralization act. So, legally, we have now only connect them inclusiveness to disability and stuck inside the government level of the council. So with the mayor council, the past years ago, we fly in Tramplo, we fly from them good executive body, the rep who is representing them voice, the disability come the council. And so the past years, we fly the last year, we fly manage to elect them one committee, and committee, secretary, we come stop the able to have a council for some more concern on plans for the disabilities. So this year, we have managed to come back from the committee and establish this, we have come back and we draft them first ever action plan for disability committee. And so disability committee for the council of Utuna, I mean a big one, I mean small no more. But anyone inclusive FCTV from you got some woman or youth, and then you got some one old fella. After you got to some young age where you got to some head block him some knowledge law on tracking all plans. And you must have a low level block community understanding more knowledge and you know high to mass. So and me low so one part law me as an administrator and me. Make sure you give him that support, lo save, lo help mo kota mo sa mga nemo ng tablo development on plans ng tablo kita di sa kayo kona siya mo kona siya ma on disabilities ng kita so lo bidi employ me ay bidi manage employ me catfish a plan mo hindi plan lo this year 2026 what the next year 2027 and one lo highlights lo plan niya one of priority activity where you may identify may be celebration lo disability day we have me also employee for your organization or job service celebrate and disability day may number 3 December when you want disability day and lo futuna recent one you may can be the lens have you one highlight from planning for this year have me futuna have me so fortunate lo that some development we have me bringing more services lo government have me come close up lo but then you want slogan lo lo department lo local authorities they have me one slogan where it's the coming to reality lo plant the faces lo people la especially all disabled for you me so that we meet up for training services you can cross up lo people you miss up one and nine minute so one lo definition lo have now you miss up swimming to reality disabilities so when we give one clear example lo one have me really meaningful lo disability, by me dalam lor sense. Awan samul disability lo futuna, lo memi no kat connection, memi no kat road lo korau ni mailan. And this year you insta hopefully lo fitarot emi korau ni mailan. So fitarot emi bring emi one service way, kama emi bring emi through the public works way emi make em say access lo one disabled, iko lo one refla kiliji, one kiliji. Let me just come into one reality. Let me one dream for one disability. So for so long, lo how much year we beginning here, me born with a disability, lo one village. Let me stuck lo corner plan for so many years. Let me never look one of the village from access here. Let me look at. So lo let me save work out from the third disability. Lo you me only the save work out. And you save you imagine my land dream in the hotuna. Let me know since I'm not from island way. Le semi flat you about you shall run lo pascal go no me you claim lata il lo tamia so access here me no possible no mo lo one disability here me flat so the moment we come and me bring him access lo road a fita road beginning here pa here me cut opportunity mo here me cut privilege mo here me se fe po e me look family plan mo here me stop lo one that have a village and so planning we disability committee here me stop putu from lo last year finish you me been trying lo you utom activity lo yumi mobilization on the city come together for yumi celebrate yung people kita le give him some kit lo kita yung no possible from the mobile disability and what we follow up so plan for this year for anyone successful one lo planning lo yumi lo kasman especially lo public works pamba figaro te mi collect them last finish lo putuna we mi matangi so heavy give him one direction lo disability committee lo time we you organize disability day by heading for the first time by you bring him every disability here become lo one place lo through lo one and any through lo access lo federal or road so you meet that one track is double place yeah and track here by you shall be using transport him every disability here become lo one place just lo transport them no more beginning here little one place everyone dream come through finish everyone dream come through lo all disabled beginning here you from how much here we only stop lo all finish lo get only never lo one of the city so I mean you want dream where all disability dream you only be dream them and dream here by you in the coming and it happened on number 3 December lo this year so I mean you want me highlight lo disability committee. You know, say highlight every table get up every program you know any highlight them there. Ale naravala part lo planning lo committee any committee any one them update them back and list lo disability lo get up and then by hotel talk to put them.

0: Βρετανού, που οι γιατρέ έχουν λάθο. 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One animal needs one human being, one disability, two, and we must meet him all needs. And I'm not anyone, something by me, Philip, to mean law, safe, or by a committee, anyone voluntary work, a committee by me, make him, make him, sell this year, or 20 July. Before every year, no 29 July, and me, official table, Kafan, no Mifla, and me, local Kafan. From the history of Futuna, Futuna, and me, on 29 July. And then Vanuatu on 30 July. So I mean, I'm going to celebrate some area council day, we area council in Ponem, and all report all Pila Shapa, I come out of there. And one little highlight the report of disability, a rep, I mean, I'm going to program. So I think anyone catchy program, and if they believe by ministry, justice by me, suppose we whoever we Mr. Blissen or director or whoever Mr. Blissen and Minister of Justice, by cut program by me come out yet from time and belong one yet, the Futuna plan finish ahead. From time when you plan ahead, or say, you committee have me function and me work good, and me smart and me healthy and me something about the disability plan. The Hemenamo, Hemi no stop, about them, no needs them from unblend mission.
1: Thank you, Thomas. Mr. Nimei, I think you've been giving me the thing. Plan the update. Lo one way you've just got to remember again. Lo the planning along disability day. We have Mr. Lo EIA. Lo manis lo December number 3. One more question. More aside. Lo the disability. Lo Futuna. Also, Maria Administrator. Me want to ask you more. One now statistic lo disability long island lo Futuna mo one now what's mal planning where you've been go through him one now what action plan develop lo the next 5 years time.
0: Yeah, so I think lo side lo statistic priority lo committee lo pa ko to start lo work lo him lo last census statistics lo last year em around about 36 people with disability. And from him, I was in Italy, I got a disability, and me only get all this categorize him, get a lot different type of disability. Yeah? So I got all get away, only mental, I got all get away, I got psychological problem, I got all get away, only by me, the most same say, doctor, only no more issue, most semantic, give me no more issue, I got all get away, only grown no more. So, I'm now by. Listen now, but I'm going to specify all different disabilities. It's, last year, I ran about 36, and only one them update them. Last year, from me got some, only been loose, only been passed away. So only one them update them, but look, real statistic where I got. I got some disability too, I got to list up school, so I mean, only one them put to step inside law assessment with all make. Make them law tune by the start of the work with them. So all plannings were by Ogotolingle, all future plannings for next 5 to 5 years. Hemena or Semitalem, if they no really identify and put yet, from assessment by Hemena, differentiate them all the different need, the one disability. By the place, if they all get a little assessment, they bring him in all. Probably in the future, no one household with them all disability, with them all get out of the market. After all, they bring me all needs to get and then we will limit them one platform. By even in the 7th, no, you know, you make them some near blow money from. That was in Talent, no, I mean, really need no opinion here or the money we got disability. So you must go, you go RCSM, you go find them out one of those straight need blame. They block them some update no more. I think no, before last year, we launched one house where disability committee had me work with them. We'll get a lot of defect, and then defect had me come and me build them one, help them committee to build them one small shelter. So, I mean, one example, all needs to have one small house, the Tangura house, one disability mama, the mission payer. So I mean one long term last year. So this year, I mean I want them say by assessment they come and then you may find them out every

0: priority needs, one disability, and then by me utumin lo next lo plan lo next year. So whatever suppose we some plan, some needs we have beyond cost lo recounsel, then by usually mas usuman lo department lo ministry of justice lo utema disability just utem support lo disability just lo tana, and then by whatan sa give him some support igam lo me help him with disability.
1: Thank you, Thomas. Mr. Isu Nimei Olsem, Area Administrator Blo Futuna Area Council by Gendo Savekivim. One small update, lo one way rest up Mekem, especially lo cycle da planning mo access blo unite every person with a disability blong celebrate Disability Day or World Disability Day lo number 3 December blo year 2026. Before you meet to put them and to bring the view, me want them suppose Olsem Area Administrator, one them now message or advice you want them give him out to call the people or community blow Futuna.
0: Well, I think last October, you mean start want them put them out, and me just blow inform them community. No more say, I didn't plan the time, you mean start making awareness, law, seven inclusiveness, blow people with disability, and you mean plan the NGO, so you come, start making awareness. They plan the time too, you mean start. Beke mali yung mista forward yung bagen lo lugaw dem all special people so hindi may yung mista natin nga yung tokpok yan mista lo remind them yung bagen mo say natin nga lo sometime yung mas putum tub lo yung mga yung bottle kita lo one and each will that so pambay ti may ko around lo chun yung may ko around lo chun please yung help mo kita lo especially yung lo yung mista lugaw dem yung mga yung mista go to one or kind person or so, you provide them that support, you call the committee, you can only come to make them interview, or you can make them small assessment, assess them less possible blame, and then talk with them, you give them straight talk, give them through talk, all get up, make them say, Bambai, you may help them committee, lo ask them support, lo want them straight or in them, and then by you may, the future by you may look to help them all people. No people is having say one now and start happen no island of Futuna, especially with them all get that disabled people by you. Have a time.

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11: Hello, you everyone. Where you, Mr. Folem, Voice Plong Malamba Program, and me, Robson Rumi, take him time back again. Blow wish you, me, everyone, one nice time, lo program, leave me, find one nice place, blow stop. More, you, Mr. Historian, long program, leave me long this week, where I meet to now with them, water project, leave me, long area, leave me, lo central Malakula, lo village, leave me, lo Lalinda, Letep, Parek, with them, put in there. Long program blame me. So final one as please close it down. Well, you miss have continue with them. Program blame me long day to day.
12: Hemia Hemi Voice Plong Malampa Province. Listening come long radio Vanuatu. We Hemi Voice Plong Yumi.
11: Thank you to my spiking. We BBC Miss have got time low week up restaurant with him use achievement blow water project blame me long communities blame me or central, especially long putting term or long little tap more parik. And if we start long first program long this week, no you have a small one project straight that we find them or project can become the penalty all three flat communities here. More you think say by project here, no future by community service, have a look out and put, let me say continue to sustain law, help them all get the people who live in the community. Yeah. So, subject, we come now, no let them use service a. Story mo po imito po tiya by MLP 1 or 2 community by kelo eras primilo malakula o lo ampre mo koma wol sabi ka tol project lo wata lo li continue lo lupa tem lo misa pinivit mo lupi po lo yumilo Malaba province.
13: Thank you Thomas FPTC lo this time lo isa we give him yes awesome chairman lo wata project lo potender lo central malakula Mifela committee, Mifela one of them telling thank you. People thank you, Plum Mifela, especially this one now, lo, all got funding donors where the sponsor them, this will water system where he come, lo, help them or save them life, lo, people, lo, put in there, Tariq, with them, Litep, Lalinda, all areas here now where we start talk about all committee, community or establishment.
11: So before you go more, look no project where we start. Una emi fund them project for you here.
13: What I want to fund them, emi church lo moment all missionaries or elder where all kata di or kata now the fund them. I got two couple where to now people I fund them a project. I mean, one solar water system where I blow giving water, permanent water, I call it to the tank more giving me come back to community by using some water supply.
11: So, what them project the water where you make up, you sabe talem me say all areas where you may write it talem long introduction, but then they finish say. Population limit area, I mean, Kasem Amat finish, but I can say, Portikem Savikam Kam, no, Pinivity more people in area.
13: Yes, you mean, Save Platalem Molsem say, what a malaria where you may talk about a water project for Hemi Kasemolgata, I mean, you make at around 78 to 80 households, all people will stop. So, population to the population low area, I mean, somewhere around 400. People where you miss have a kahurma, especially now planted now. I mean, all beginning, more young fella, more old fella man, more woman, more disability.
11: So with them people project we make at nayalo area where you stop rightly talem le imilo program le imilo voice from Malamba. You have a confirm le imse me mi what first time ever what a project we miss have a lo area le imilo especially lo villages le imilo central lo Malakulaya.
13: Yes, me must talem also me mi one big fella. Great achievement where lo so many years mi bla lo all families but you mean lo potindir parik mo litep tep pay mi sabe tala mo sem se hemi one face ever project where water source you mean igama tomo lo area but you mean lo litep tep I mi talem thank you lo lanona where mi sabe make hemi possible lo allowem. Mau belajar kri belong water project also mi bisa beri sibim water. An hemia belum talem also mi yes hemi one first time ever. We water systemnya projectnya hemi kama out lo area lo yumi lo potinder. We hemi sebe ma litep tep water mula narula village ni apa hemi parik and lo yumi lo potinder. From before yumi stop receiving water straight lo Lingarak. We hemi kama town lo sebe yumi. But this time, you may got one on water system, and this is the first one where you may have got. Lo, you may since how many years?
11: So, what project where you may got naya finish long area where you rightly tell them, you got one committee stop, lo, you may take care lo sustainable development lo water project lo area, or Mormon Church no more will go to?
13: Yes, lo tell them also, naya where you may stop under lo management. Blong water committee. Also, me chairman blehem. Yes, Mr. Banda lo kaya blo committee yano. So me blay you work closely with the water department. Lo make him sure say anything challenges where me blay come across blehem department lo water now. And me stop lo assist me fella community to how blo me let's have manage them more continue sustain project ya. Yeah.
11: Okay, awesome. Lona fala look back again. Awesome. You misavi say, bro, you misasten one project. Also, you need them some small fee. Bro, you misavi collect them. Lo, that people lo community long isavi baby me long expenses way time way by moment church me leko or I'm living everything. I'm lo hard premium. Bro, you misavi continue them or multi continue them yes continue them or you misavi operate them long communities. Bro, you misavi cut one fee. Bro, you misavi charge them.
13: Yes, definitely. Time when you may look long project, time we come back long hand law community, with them committee. Yes, me play start look blowing at one fee from me to do with them all expenses or any damage to do anything to do with the maintenance, lo water system. So yes, definitely you may get one fee where committee him is ready blow apply. Lo each household long only contribute come inside lo hemi lo financial lo future time we you may manage water so you got any challenge lo water system the funds hemi stop lo accommodate them mo facilitate them maintenance lo water.
11: So what them plan we like at naya mo you may stop them say ikat one committee where mi stop lo lugar tem project ya we stop na ya cost long project where mi come lo yimi long all villages mi mi yimi kat one estimate cost long water project ya or only just come give you yimi no more all materials lo yimi sabi yusum lo yimi sabi run up water project maybe.
13: Yes, water system we have established. We got one water system we have established. To do with them all lining long all feedings blow water system. Be blocked one water system we have to do with them source blow. Can we go align with them system? Yeah. Hemiana hemi one separate one and Misa Vetale Molsem say cost low water system where sponsor or donor hemi give him to family Misa Vese hemi run about almost 1 million all cost where to like spend them. Misa Vese to like sponsor them or to like fund them hemia not only the area lo imilo potentir. Misabe se tu emi tu le help tu iko as far as kasem lo notice Northwest A or Northwest B.
11: So with them project lo wata wimi kat naya mo yimi arab schools yimi bin kat one finish emi stabil place. So when them challenge na yimi game se first one amina sabe continue lo kibim consistent support iko lo communities while na yimi kat one more game. So when I'm now, I'm also new chairman challenge where you have MC people a little part. So why now? What I have been sustainable all the communities make them say go sensitive like at one project we can help you develop make them say every communities lo resa or is a very cut what are lo complete.
13: Thank you. What the challenges and me from the distance where all feedings flow water system only come long one long hole distance and he also you make them to he got some disturbance long all low sites also time them disturbance sometime got a big flow wood he cross them or sometime too old man only walk only accidentally come across them and also the site low maintenance I mean to him one people a challenge where he make him say stop disturbance flow water flow access flow water where flow people the community receive him I mean him some local the challenge. And also, he start to do with the management long water committee lo before. And he bring him a lot of attention. Lot is organizing committee lo where he meet him. And he make him say, "Me will I? He must find him one source. Lo me will I collect him information. Lo how na me will I find him one ton up. Lo he me find them." Water project, yeah. So we will find a deep long we will have achieving him here. We will tell him thank you now. Long will get a lo to follow family, yeah. To follow elder, lo yumi lo momon. You want to tell him pick the thank you lo to follow, especially.
11: So with them project, we may get layer or say you make a department, lo water, Mr. More you may service a memory one project where we need to assist them, lo or get a lo water supply. While you may start talk now, you may get one email of community. I mean, got some knowledge to help when we have a operating system where we start now or you mean it to get a lot of supply. No, we'll come help you.
13: Yes, thank you. What I'm going to start. Yes, we like a plan finish to work closely. Lo, what the department, lo, Malamba, lo, run him some long will get training and we upskilling all committee more not only committee no more all people we by we put mokata they come responsible for site maintenance also more you rightly tell them yes you time got water project you may need to blow you may run in some department for water and you run in some training for upskilling committee for is a manager use blow water more fashion to look out them water system.
11: With the water project where you start talk about now, when I'm not impressed by communities to what project where you've let us receiving where we come law to like a couple way to like member of the Mormon Church. Look, we'll get that. Think, we'll get that. Only like him or when I'm not expressing no expectation, we'll get that project we start.
13: Yes, me tell him thank you. Long put the question here. You miss have a water him in life. You may want them to development. First something time you got water you must have a life you must have so what am I one am expression lo people long community lo trifla lo tuvla community especially lo yumi lo potente rentare me okota everyone only really appreciate them one am we tuvla tonai you make him, you give him hard blood to wola, blow make him say access blow water, hemi kasem two steps blow like that. And only really appreciate him water from hemi help him family, he help him all beginning to local school, and also all narvala work where you may look importance for water inside lo home blow you me.
11: So Mormon Church as say you may save same name one father blow. Father, most of the time, yeah, I'm not even supporting the little project. Yeah, and maybe first time way, church, I'm one project, you mean the community display, you know, or you make some project, so you find them.
13: By me, tell them also, say, I think, lo me, service, say, by me, first one. Maybe got some fella in the past, lo me, do came here, me, the first one, though, side, the water project. Let me give him yam, we give him water time too. Lo assist him community, lo parik more potent there.
11: So before you just finish the story and blame lo water project, we make up lo central Malakula, you can put them last thing, lo we save a element to help more communities around lo Malakula, lo Malama province. We you believe on that too, lo harem say, what a project, we make up naya, hemi, save give you me one support lo Naravala look, we you miss up to them beside lo water and life lo communities.
13: Yes, thank you, Tomas. Time me talk about all community project. Me got talk to Vianamo, blow, and I'm giving. First of all, me want to acknowledge him. Had to Tuvula Eldaya, where Tuvula is a main sponsor, blow side, blow water project, blow potinder, and Barik. More also, me want them tell them to also me that water project is important to us, every community. And then you got one water project, hemi time blue yumi now, blue yumi manage him, but yumi look after him. And also, when Narfala talk talk, blue encourage him, yumi back in, those side all projects, time where all projects hemi stop, come to community, because yumi all land on us, yumi avoid them dispute, yumi look long future, long yumi. Make him sure say all project he can block give hand more help him yumi. Especially blow lift him up life for yumi, the side of development. I good yumi straight them all issues, challenge for yumi, long issue long land, low level blow yumi low custom, and yumi leko thinking low project, low development, low ladies for yumi. Emi one talk low advice, more yumi encourage to low narula. Island also Pama Moambrem, Bahemi similar advisor, you call you me everyone. From time we project him, look him hand to you, look give him life long future to you, and become good. So, you good, you may run, you may act positively, you may look long bright future, long development, long projects also. The water project, me must tell him, say, me really happy, me really blessed, low one name, we put water project in Mr. Receiving. Imi talem tangyo no mo baba kot le yumi orsem moto blong country imi talem blong kot imi stanap. Therefore imi stanap lo talk lehem imi lo call blessing we imi stop kam. Thank you too much.
11: Thank you too much. Check sem orsem chairman blong kot inter mo le tep mo lalinta water project long story we imi save kat long this week long voice blo malaba program.
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11: Story and blame me with them, Chairman Blong Project, Blow Water Long, Lalinta Letter Tep, Mo Parek, Hemi Putin Yumi, and Blow Program, Blow Voice Blong Malampa Program. Look at me sometime or send back in next week. Lonar Vladis and Blow Story and Blame me back again. Mirab Senduru, we see you one last time. We'll look at you sometime or send Blow Program, Blame me back again next week.
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10: 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Emi Voice Plum Tafia, Seva Malamba, Penama, Sanma, Motorpa province. No Monday, Kasem Saturday. Voice from province, and we talk about all the development issue, more achievement, what is that happen long all the province. 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
11: Welcome to Voice from Panama, where me Stuart Natu, also voice producer for the programming. Momi kat with me lo this time, one chief lo Yumi lo southern part lo island lo Pentecost, and hemi kat some information lo give him out lo Yumi about them. Elimination program below malaria where South Pentecost and we established in one hotspot below Yumi Lo Penama and Hemi Savet. Introduce you name Blahem. Mohamed Savet talk about some lo work where so far health department lo Hawaii Hemi Stabo Democrat lo area council blow about Malbang Bang area council. Thank you, Thomas.
12: Thank you, Thomas. World Boy, the DAO,
11: the South Pentecost, the area of the Malabar Council. Please, for me, we missed up to talk to them in the South Pentecost, the Ranputo Village.
13: Chief, me understand you, the community, for you, and we stop also one hotspot of the malaria. You saw me talk about the middle a little bit when I'm walk now, you will have all chief, with them area council, you will see stop making, or you got some. Information when we don't have sleeping comes up and you will have to raise eliminate malaria inside the area council to humil and malbanga.
12: Okay, thank you, Thomas. Lo help, lo sat lo help, we got a health lo health lo pelam penama, oli gam lo oli give him lo mifala, especially oli gam lo area council, mivala lo area council lo malbambang area, mivala I been as. Setema buana committee lo area council and abas and then lo area lo committee lo area council bo ka tola sub committees in said lo 411 communities in said lo area lo what for din lo malbomba lo bombay mi bela itram lo fine out some ways lo like lim town a sikia malaria from lo naya lo south coast mi hotspot lo malaria. So, I'm here now. We will stop. Make him near the South Pentecost.
13: Long down in malaria, long South Pentecost, chief. You will like at some activity, blow by you will stop make him, blow make him say you will eliminate malaria, low area council, blow you will.
12: Okay, lo one way is stop, lo area council, blow me will near, me will like come up with a one ding ding, say after lo test. After the test in that lo all 11 communities lo area, bambay mi vilay kama with them all program lo mi vilay clean up, mi vilay katem out all bush, try map some lo pools lo water will stop in that lo community, lo find them what is supposed mi vilay saveta town them out a sikia malaria.
13: With them all activities we will start make them, me understand you mean lo southern part lo island lo Pentecost, we start close by lo northern part lo island lo Ambre, mo you make all families will start travel to Kolo Villa, mo come back lo Villa, Kolo Sando, mo come back. One them now management, lo you will allow side there, you got any information or any talk where you have been putting around to manage more kind people or something while you start traveling?
12: Okay, all talk where you stop the cancer, you have to stop, you have to manage all get out while you travel, Igolo Santo Villa or Igolo Malamba Ambrem. 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
13: Thank you so much, Samena. You've been following some little information where Chief Blimey lo Ranbuto World Council, more inside the Malbangbang Area Council, and you give him out some little updates, lo one and activity now by the survey making, lo eliminate malaria inside long area council blong orgeta also Malbangbang and stop also one hotspot lo malaria blong minung kanama. Thank you too much for saying that company blue you. What the news to Nadu also voice producer blue you lo program. Thank you.
14: Hemia Hemi voice blong Panama province. 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
13: Thank you, Thomas. Mika Kodemi, Mr. Mark Boy, also help promotion of Isa Blo Yumi Lo Panama Health and Lololowai. By hand, you have to talk about all program where on him stop coordinate them inside of Panama, especially the site of malaria, where them all malaria of this Panama. Thank you, Thomas, Mr. McCoy.
15: Thank you, Thomas, for giving me opportunity. I'll meet you. I'm sure there are some information on the program in the malaria of Panama province. Okay, so far, Panama province. Emikatola increases low number of malaria since low last year emikam. And because especially number emis have increased very rapidly. As from January kasemlo April. Sorry, June. Give it up around 250 cases from malaria. And a few days ago, our number will keep increasing. And team blow malaria in start near low Pentecost. Team blow provincial malaria team, with them public health team will start low Pentecost. And try and blow attrition issue blow malaria low Pentecost at the moment. We got plan to blow illegalo after the Pentecost, illegalo Maiwo, coming at all cases to Maiwo, especially the East Maiwo. We try and work with the community, blow address them on two different ways, blow only try and blow down him malaria inside the communities, blow Maiwo mo Pentecost. So, team may stop nail or Rambutolo South Pentecost, all is up testemol manlo community, once only testem every members of the community, any man where me test positive, only give him treatment them one time. Motu team me coordinate them communities, plus clean up the community, plus try reduce chances for transmission by mosquitoes. And we should make some narrow activities such as distribution, blood net, and spraying all kind of, but it may not happen at the moment when we run short yet lo some little resources playing. So Bangla put me make a little narrow time blow. Once all resources are available, but at the moment how much we will share with you? We will share with the community. We will try make it. Otherwise, team may start to plus the map committee, malaria elimination committee. The malaria elimination committee, and we coordinate them all activities, clean up, ensure the man will test positive for malaria, finish him. treatment blol once you go to health facility and whoever I am he show him signs and symptoms of malaria low early stage and only must make him sure I go to health facility for test and take him treatment. So some men some will get a work with malaria committee blowing stable inside the community. So I think men some will get activities where team and stuff work with them all different communities around lo Pentecost over. Team and me work all communities where you identify my hotspot where we start lo Rambusuksuk, Rambuto, Panmahara, Panas, Hot Water, Behumu, with them Pangi, all about there. You got some little villages where me no mention him inside lo place here, where me fly no regard him as a mall hotspot, but and get a cut some lol cases too as 1, 2 cases or 3 cases lol villages. They me fly no address him at the moment from the time me very short and very there's low finance too. So suppose me like that in a finance, me like I spend more time with the community, more communities, plus me like I address him all issues from malaria. Otherwise, as I mentioned, finish team by me finish the Pentecost by me move follow my war, and my war by me look more now lo east where me lo Naviso after lo Marino village, then I got some little villages lo south, but then western part lo my war, lo make them similar activity where make them lo Pentecost, and two lo team by me say go to lo western by. Some local communities around the Ambai where we got only reportable cases too. While we get as much as possible, we can support the communities now by work by me more effectively and by me got good outcome plan. So, Mr. Papil, now you go to every community members, lo, Penama, that whenever team may come, or suppose team may not come yet, please, you like only save make them some little activities such as clean up, take them early tests and early treatment. Blow make them so you meet on the malaria in that low province of Penama. And advice to the you like meeting collaboration blow everyone in that low communities, especially your leaders, men and women, and everyone. That time team and become the community, please work collaboratively with them team so that we have address them issue of malaria and eliminate malaria once and once for all. From the target government and staff so far, we believe we eliminate them malaria as from 2030. But target, please, Mr. Wogleham, you mean.

0: Hemena, you've been calling all updates to the malaria program, rural health promotion officer, the human of Panama Health, Mr. McBoy. I update and you mean all activities so one and now and stop taking place with them health program in Panama province. Thank you.
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7: Hemia emi voice pong province program. 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No Monday, kasem Saturday. Voice pong province, hemi talk about olketa development issue, mo achievement, ways that happen long olketa province. 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

Olsemwa national broadcaster, a radio Vanuatu, emi one important source plong information, where emi savvy influencem, mo make him change longer standard, more value, through long use plong language where you mi usum. 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

Greetings mo, welcome long one arvala musical program long today. Inside long program ya, you may go ahead blow harem all different song blow all get a different local string pan blow Vanuatu, we only sing him some song about independence blow country. Since we missed up blow manis blow celebration ya, we emi July. Now inside today, me pick him up Saratokoya, noisy boys string pan, Tausake local string pan, new vela song blow Tokorua local string pan, mo chipa chirua local string pan. 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
1: 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Welcome inside long youth program dreamy long today. By inside long youth program dreamy today, by you meet at one for a guest dreamy long Rich Family Center. And before you may start them off story and dreamy, me tell them thank you. More you may welcome him guest dreamy and to by him save introduce him to long today. 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
3: Good day, my blessed day, everyone. Name dreamy me Erin Lagoyala. Mumimi come down low, Rich Family Center, also one development facilitator low program where me will stop run and help more family, strong family program. We cover my poor parents, so young fella, more beginning.
1: Thank you long, Erin. We have start with you me long today, long story and blood today, and topic you me, you make a totally different topic long each week. You start cut inside long youth program long you me. Today topic play you me he mista plong all different stages plong one beginning time he mista grow up ikamantap. So Bambai, before you mista start them off story and blong you me with them all get a question we blow Bambai me come. So you me go ahead to them story and blow you me. You Mr. Erin, you have a talema lo all got a good for listeners. One em now all different stages plong one beginning time me. Stapa grow up come on top and how now all parents will have a help inside him. Thank you.
3: Thank you too much. Emi hemi one story and we hemi important too much we lo past you mean no pin stop got Chinese blood talk about mo you me plante no pin savel him. Me hemi important from where time you me understand em all different stage ya all you meet all the milestone blo grow blo one beginning but you miss have help him all get a lo all different times blo grow blo all get a but you miss look him save now lo all different times blo grow blo all get a lo fashion blo all get a you know same mark and my way small fashion blame you know same mark lo and my way big one and my way boy fashion blame you know same mark lo and my way girl where my small more my big one but time you me understand him all different stage all different times blo grow blo all get a ya but you help him you me blo you me look him save how na you me save help him kuto kata support him kata mo provide him one him where all he really need him blo give one lo grow blo all get a blo ka mol man mol woman ya way. You may want them or you may stop look forward lo looking more get all him no future.
1: Thank you. So you have a tell him say how now one parent inside lo one household him is have a help him one pikinini blo him is have a grow up mi kato emi katon kut fla fashion mo emi save emi grow up lo kut fla life mo how na parents save make em beginning ne emi come out blo emi kawan kut fla beginning. Thank you.
3: Thank you too much. Beginning lo time we emi siroye ikam kasem tu here ikat one fala study we happen if find em out say only need him motherly love or affection na time we emi out lo tu here ikuanta pikasem 3 kasem 4 5 year play him hemi need him care and time hemi stop ko antap pa hemi need him more attention be pa hemi want them to independence play time hemi stop grow more ko pa hemi stop look out the identity play him now pa hemi look say hemi fit in lo one em group inside lo community society village or inside lo church behemin poten se lo feswanya siro kasem tu yaya madali affection plan de time you mi harem emia se emi work lol mama na blo li look out lol beginning ni pe madali affection he mi minim no mo we you mi I show em fashion blo laugh ya blo one mama I ko lo beginning ni be you know we mama no mo isave me kem pe papa tu isave me kem he mi stop with them him I look lo every need plan I look to lo time we emi show em all different fashion we respond blem by emi kindness respond blem by gentle be after with them laugh.
1: Thank you. You will stop listening come you save call come long 26200 26200 you save call come long answer ask him any question or you want to share anything thing blue you long topic plong tete mi different stages plon pikini ni ta hemi stop kro api kamantap sim to ko het nta long story and dim to you save talem o semi kat sam parents so li busy to mas lo work or one em we list up make him and sometimes o sem se only o sem you been talem se from 0 to 2 years old, I mean, important blow beginning in receiving that motherly love. And sometimes some parents from 1 year old, 2 years old, and nowadays you may look one mama or one papa, he may have given phone finish, lo beginning, lo it distract them, lo some say, by him, by no need, please start with them beginning, when I beginning concentration, full concentration, blame is the phone. So now, or some he may start grow up, come on top, full up something, he may learn them out, lo phone. Isave talam se hauna heme misave affect em pikinini time hemi kurapi kamantap. Thank you.
3: Thank you, Thomas. Time we yumi usum any electronic device blo I make em walk up yumi block blo pikinini. From pikinini hemi dependent mo hemi rely plante lo one narvola sosa path from himself, from hemi dependent. By hemi start blo hemi lukim se source block up lem na pa hemi electrical device away you may give him lem ale ba hemi no mo look I come lo yumi I no mo trust him yumi blo yumi mi make him walk ya ale time pa hemi stop grow I come anta pa hemi start play detach to lo yumi attachment blem with him yumi I no mo pe attachment hemi one I'm one very important something from I help him grow blo beginning ni mentally for both physically emotionally mo spiritually to I miss that blow, I learn them blow, I attach, I connect with them. You na after I learn them blow, attach, connect with them all man, lo surrounding blem. And even with them all different fashion, we you me teach them all get them. All different fashion, I attach them, I learn them now. Time we you me start with them, I get them, you me help them, I get them. But time we you me look say, you me PC lo work, I got one tool, we me fly stop, help them all family with them, I me 9 magic minutes. I got one for la. Doctor, we have Mr. Study Law, Life Law Society, more Life Law Family. And me been finding out say 9 minutes, me enough. Blow, you miss have spend them with them one pikinini. But from you me got all PC schedules, more you me alone patient, you me too. And all pikinini need him kaka, need him clothes, need him beddings, need him shelter. You need to provide them. So you me work for money. Pay me divide them, you call it. 3 times, 3 minutes lo morning, 3 minutes lo lunch, mo 3 minutes lo afternoon. And 3 minutes, I've run make him 9 minutes. And 9 minutes, hemi enough. Hemi enough where you have spend with them one beginning from 3 minutes lo morning, time when you wake up, you carry him, you hack him, you greet him, or you make him devotion with him, one small prayer, and 3 minutes finish. And suppose he missed up the house no more, so we look him the lunch. But suppose no can after school afternoon, you look him by again. But before him, he could look at every time, try him 3 minutes by again with him, blow make him everyone 9 minutes, and he may enough. Blow beginning is a car and one with him in him, lo attachment or connection blame with him. You
1: may you harm me, Mr. Erin Langoyala, we lo. Rich family center, yes, emi stop tell him how now emi your ways or how you miss of help him or see me harm him say 9 magic minutes where you only MUS one we were all catali provide them all picking anyway. You save help him picking any, but I mean, save it touch you all you am important 3 minutes. I mean, enough please, I will spend there with them picking any blue. So you missed a story time, Mr. Co, you may go ahead with them look at a narrafala question. So also, now yeah, you may look na lo Vanuatu social media too. Ikat normally kat one age we have strictly blo one age no more certain ages of a genuine social media. Now you may look somewhere so small only more young between age we social media allow him, but what are to join him and also you may been look lo some recent post lo last month we one small girl no more hemi some say install social media and one name we how will man only talk against the men from awesome how you may look with them kind fascin we me happen social media to hemi want something we hemi contribute long hemi save I make him one young fella or one very young beginning one early age play hemi save spoil him how hemi start look something so with them social media you look all parents you look say hemi one good fella thinking or good fella idea blow one parent is have make him beginning blame me join him social media lo one very early age
3: Meeting say lo one very early age lo one beginning ni join him social media and me no safe lo one beginning ni join him social media reason behind lehem me from pregnant come back lo stages more ages or different times lo grow more stamba lo grow lo one beginning ni and me develop for the more times and all development stage play me more times blame I got all different needs we have need them. But throughout, I need them love, I need them respect, I need them care, I need them leadership, I need them boundary, and I need them too where some English you tell them consistency, make them same act something, same time, every time. Boundary, I help them beginning, but beginning, look him save. One I write, play make him. Mo one mi no right play make him. Behemi karam tingtingya mo look ya two time. Behemi look him, you mi show him respect lem, you mi show him love lem, you mi show him care lem. From time him istap grow ika mantap, all different parts blo brain lem istap develop yet. I make him hemi no fully mature. One fully matured brain, or by mi dalem one fully matured beginning. Hemi time hemi kasem 25 year. 25 years na hemi time we beginning ya hemi fully mature. The time hemi stop growing ye kamanta hemi need him assistance play me. I need him yumi lol area ya from need plo grow blam. The time yumi open him up, for example social medias. Suppose yumi no putum all restrictions, yumi no putum boundary, lo use, lo time, lo where place na hemi save part lem, coincide lem. Or you know, coincide them by easy blue him is have a casual something where it take him up role blue ya where good for la role blue some papa mama blame we blue play me come inside the life plan where by meet him straight need blem blue grow blem blue time blem ale is have make him later on time you become one man one woman be you know casem mark ya where you missed up look se pa him casem yes.
1: Thank you. And may you are Mr. Erin Languiola. And me tell him also social media. I mean, one really good for practice. You make him begin in the blue. And stop using one very early age from also me been tell him to say phone to him. You want to something. And me no good. Please start give him a phone or begin in the blue. And me distract him. Responsibility please, so responsibility please, you also one parent. Yes. I mean, important you stand, you spend them time with them from you think say me help them you or some say save game time you blow but you save make a one walk you might you start busy with them but you know save say by long future but me affect them picking in you more but my me affect them you too from time sell a time with but you want to talk them but me listen to you and by look you or some first time we suppose you start with them humble you so we teach him humble look you see you one role model him you look until you better you give him phone le him you look now you look different something now him is have for him different something him you look say no him you learn him something out of phone that him you could have become on top him now you look one use by listen use him you got every beginning with them different mindset. So I make am blong pulling to call the next question to not all boys or see me look now sem say all stuff like I'm sing out the mukata said Josh. You look how now sem that all stall one age sem especially Jose you look young group or total young fala. But sometimes you look only crop come on top or cut fala pikinini. Coco out of nowhere you say na listap to stop full em all friends and then all kind of say you mister look late you look only post mul video only swear only talamol inappropriate talk after only starting say him you one good fala something as say lol keta or total look say ikuta. Be osem how now one parent is have a is have make em one em is have help em plus stop em all kind fashion osem osem or even my parent em I help I talk be still beginning I go for em different path again one em now em start make em beginning is have change lot some development blame some growth development now is the crop come on top and now em is for em different path now. Thank you.
3: I think first time by me tell him what say. Okay, that beginning niya pli yumi yemi. Okay, that beginning niya we. Samalay yumi plan pli yumi ka tokata. Samalay mi come unexpectedly. But despite however le kami run all your blessings blo ko ti kami yumi. Muhemi important blo yumi no allow him look yam what ting ya ikam lo yumi. We you may look all geta different low originality blow geta. Only all creation blow God, only special, only unique, low on way blow geta. And me good way you may praise him all geta, more address him all geta, right also me, where all geta is ta. But him, he left him up moral blow geta, he left them up good for letting thing blow geta, blow. Only look say all geta, he shall make him something different. Low one and will stop, make him finish. So he could way you me praise him all geta, mo address him all geta allsem, all beginning play you me, way you me love him all geta, you me care all geta, you me want him all geta, you me look him save uniqueness blog geta, value blog geta. I think by me tell him say, I think he could too, any time you me stop losing out him all geta, all choose more choose then. From him ya to time you me walk him tell him, he push him all geta, he go more blog, all he part inside all activity blog, all grouping seal sem. Very good, you meet all the much that look at the Yula, good from the beginning, you blow for Nuatu. Mivla like him, Yula, Momivla is a blue, Yula, some more future, blow, Vanuatu, by Yula, Litim Vanuatu, put him Vanuatu, Lua Naravala level, same way, you missed up now, yeah. Naravala something, he come back, lo, some you me harem plant a man, or list up talem vinis, plant a lol places where you walk with them all beginning, you young fellow, list up talem say, he me one result, blow absence, blow parents. Life blo beginini, and even though you miss have a present, be you me absent lo I blame. From one we hem in it him, you me no meet him. So hem important blo you me look him save say, you miss have a start with him lo house, be suppose we hem no look him you me from one we hem in it him, then you me absent ya lo I blame. From hem one beginning where in need him pick one, you me, in need him support, please me, need him care, please me, need him laugh, please me, but I'm by him in a fine him. And going out, training with groups, I me also one part of development, blo beginning, growth plan. Or semi pin tell him, time him stop growing commander, by stop look out them place now, where him feed them, him feed them, by look out them identity plan. Who am I? But him could say, time where you me stop with them, him, you me teach him, lol, something all same. Time hemi stop kroika, even though where hemi go, be hemi save se, mi come out lo familia, hemi a fashion blo mi vla, mi beginini all sem. Ale by hemi stop go, stop ting bot, and slowly by hemi stop influence him to all friend blem. Be important all parents blo by yumi think about, say we can be at home, but we are not present in his eyes. From yumi no meet him straight, one and we hemi need him. And all simple something all sem. You may demand them respect, but are we giving respect back? You may ask them, you listen to me, but are we listening back to them? Time you may stop looking at Olketa, plan the time you may look him say Olketa now, Olketa way, probably follow him, you may love every something. One something when me want them let them you me save say time will stop grow ya. Good for la part blue brain will get out releasing out them prefrontal cortex where he me place blow he me reason place blow he me work him out all things and me find them solution to all problems he me not fully developed yet. Now we have used some plan there, Magdala. We stop behind the problem. And in me one place, we full of emotions. So time when you me stop watching, we'll get that thing about, say, emotions, we'll get that high, we high. So you me must try and blow you me help him, we'll get that. Blow only look him, save where I place now, you me want them, we'll get that, blow only kasem. I think I know what I'm saying.
1: Thank you. So you will stop listening come on by you miss up no long time stop and them story and do you me be so we call it come long 26200 26200 suppose where you want to share a thing blue or ask him any question long Mr. Erin Lang Goyala long Rich Family Center long please our some guest you mean sir long youth program long you me so you me go ahead to them story and do you me how now one community, one church, or yes, family. O kata tu li save contribute, blu li save help stop em ol kain fashion osem ol how osem imitala mol yang fola li stop sometimes peer pressure to hemi strong. So my parents hemi stop tremblo make em good walk lo home, but same time too from all friends too li influence em nara piginini, make em hemi look seno, hemi cool, hemi good, pamimi fola mol geta so. And sometimes also small beginning it too. Little look at our little pick one. Little look, say no. What little pick one? Let me say now. What that only copy now. Say no. I think I make good. But how now? One community, church, and yes, so mitalem family or even our friends too. Let's have a help and back all kind of beginning it. We really me will stop up. Sometimes face some difficulty or might all get our will stop learning it. Come on, Bob. Thank you.
3: Thank you, Thomas. I think first time by me. Mi praise him o plan de lo ol narvala patna mo ministry, government, private, mo ol kita narvala we ol istab mege mo la activities, plo li angfala ol piginini we yu mi stab lo ki sta happen around we involve mo ol kita li play, oli mege mo different kind fun activities. 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You look pa hemi start tok tok mo make him something it different. Lo island sampala families when you like come across them all keta. First time all play please play more fashion play me different. The time by you me pass you me meet him all keta again by your remolit alem say. Hem na ya hemi decide to hemi go make him on current blem. Hemi build him all house blem. Hemi decide to hemi make him one small walk play him one. Be hemi stop ready, lol time we stop come. The first time you talk about MLM, hemi no thing yet to make him. Okay, from where hemi stop grow yet, hemi learn him something planted na true love play. He learn him something planted na true love fun. You me all groups inside the community, inside the Narvala area, the society where hemi stop blame, hemi stop organize him all fun activities will begin in here, hemi very helpful. Sambala pa yumi look yumi ting se no oli block and place so pe emi important blo yumi save gute me se ol beginning ya oli stop make em one part blo grow blo geta blo development blo geta time oli kat fun after gute kam gute kut fula message blo geta eme quickly oli save kare message ya quickly oli save kasem ting we you stop try blo pass em oda from oli megem beli megem gute em harem gut. We formally stop prone planting now with them few level feeling, emotions. Pagkata yai, then you coincide with me, you tap with me after you try to pass the message, but you look easy, blow the caram. Behemi mo we fun. Behemi harami no good. Time you go blow you pass one something lem, cross, feeling the sadness. That you missed up trying to pass one message to them by him, heart them from him by trying to protect them. Him one, you put one block na between him with you. Yes, so him and I miss up with them. One and we missed up with them, all partners, all communities, all churches, all fillets, whatever place we establish in them. One and activity we missed up making real pimping. You may continue to make them plant them more. Make them only laugh, make them only smile, make them only come close up to you. Lo, please, Anna, by you look time you try and you help them get up to tennis by you look a little glad to live for them.
1: Thank you too much, Mr. Erin Langoila. Lo, good for la talk talk we is over talam long today. Go lol, good for la listeners, lots of all parents we me install listening come, or maybe you were one young for la install listen to come. Emi, could you miss up take part lol kind activity, some sports, as you may have been haravinis, as some guest be me beside mention him. Your community activity, church activities, emi, could you start at one early age and two young for la to you cry come on tafinis, emi, never too late, we saw take part lol. Fun activities is a mulkain activity is a mena or is a pulling you away lol something way. One by him is a make him you go might you go end up of future one a wrong path where you not like him and then you start regret. But all kind activity all same now is a start them long. The day koyana you start take part long kind activity from by him always help you one or some you one young fella more help him too get all parents blow by is a teaching could begin in Iblio. So, Bompa, you missed up a wrap up story blonga today. Bompa, I think me give him a last talk talk by me local guest, and give him last talk talk no me call listeners longer today with them topic blong stages blong on beginning or development or growth blong beginning. They start coming up. Thank you.
3: I got one for the famous doctor. Thank you, where me been working out study blow different needs blow one human being. After we have been working finished, and we been come find him out two years later, Maslow said, under blue pyramid, blue need blue one human being, yeah, and me spiritual. The need for a spiritual attachment connection. Me want them tell him out, you mean no more family say, you may continue, blue, you may pray from all beginning, blue, you mean. I am continue to make more activity, but talk talk more prayer all time. I must stop. Talk talk more prayer. I must stop from siapa yang miki fan all kita. Kalau by time mulai stop kamanta, by lino fokete, by you list up think about, mau by give fan lo walk about all kita iko, mau with them walk kita with the family one time we by likat family. Mau naruhola something, iko lo liang fala, ika all place stop, we you miss ave kasem, one em support we you need him. I got all places of some youth challenge. I got places of some Mivula Lorich Family Center. I got planned in Aravala Wellista. 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I got one Fanua to own NGO and work blo Mivula, hemi mainly now with them all family. Mivula, I want them help them all beginning him or all get a vulnerable member blo community blo yumi. 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Ika tol group activity, pe ika tol one-to-one counseling too. 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Time by you come by you look one green notice spot is that blow site blockade blow me no more. I think I'm no more me want them tell them blow give one to you me or young fella.
1: Thank you, lo Mr. Erin Langoyala, lo Rich Family Center. We Mr. Vekam start with me long today. We story unlimited day. Me start talk about all stages blow picking in them. Growth blow and picking in it. I'm start grow become on top and to lol get a listeners. Me save say. Full up, you me learn about full up something or full up informative information law, please. With some guest, please, me where me story around law topic. Well, some me been telling me stages, plan picking in it. I'm stop a crop become on top. And with them story, and yeah, I'm become longer putum and longer life longer young for a program. Leave me longer today.
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0: 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Before the earthquake, number one, find a strong place inside the house where you survey hide low hem, or some underneath the table or bed. Number two, practice him whenever you survey make him the earthquake strike. Number three, prepare him house from earthquake. Put him all thing way heavy, sharp, low floor or crown. 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The time blue earthquake. 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After the earthquake, check if you one, my family suppose you got injury. Remember, but you expect an aftershock blue earthquake. Make him sure as a cast and minor leak from his cause and fire. Listen to radio all time. Or follow Facebook page below VMGT to cast a clear message. Talk Savea, I come to the Department of Vanuatu Meteorology, Mucio Assets Department.
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2: 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Holy host them. 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
0: Vanuatu mo Papua New Guinea expanding police cooperation blong Tuvla Baigen long iaya andalang one historic MOU agreement.
6: Long one time will Pacific country will stop facing more rising challenges blong will organize transnational criminal activities inside long region iluki mo geta tuk-tuk long side blong strengthening all collective security efforts blong tackle mo issue ya hikamandab mo. Today Vanuatu mo Papua New Guinea is to coincide long one new historic chapter blong police cooperation blong Tuvala. Memorandum of understanding ya we signed today only sing out them kumul vanua when we one police cooperation framework whereby come blong building collaboration efforts between Vanuatu police force with them Royal Papua New Guinea Constabulary.
7: This agreement establishes a comprehensive framework for enhanced cooperation between the Vanuatu police force and the Royal Papua New Guinea Constabulary in areas including intelligence sharing, criminal investigations, specialized policing, leadership development, capacity building, operational planning, technical cooperation, forensic support, training exchanges, and professional development. More importantly, this memorandum of understanding transforms a friendship built on history into an operational focus, firmly into our future.
6: ICAT 10 initiatives, everyone, whereby roll out under the new Kumul Vanua Police Cooperation Framework. Minister of Police, from Papua New Guinea, Sir John Pundari, Italem say, inokat one single police force in Zailung region, is a deal with the more threats, plumul organized transnational criminal activity.
8: The security challenges facing our region are becoming increasingly complex and interconnected. Criminal networks do not respect national borders, whether they are involved in drug trafficking, human trafficking, financial crime, illegal guns, or other threats to our communities. No single police force can address these challenges alone. Strong partnership and trusted professional relationships are essential.
6: Mr. Pundari, Italem semi only right from Tuvalu Melanesian Prata countries, yeah, establishing intelligence, more information sharing, long all transnational criminal activities, which have happened inside long boundaries from Tuvalu.
8: When it comes to intelligence sharing between our both countries, the challenges we are confronted with all these transnational criminal organized crime syndicates out there. I think it's our kind of partnership now, and by having them, the world will be.
6: MOU built around history from Tuvalu Melanesian country, with them all shared challenges from all transnational criminal activities with Tuvalu is facing.
0: Alongside blung tourism, tourism infrastructure blung Vanuatu hemikasem wanara boost after a major upgrade work long cruise ship tender Chedi long Mystery Island Ifinis. Local marine engineering company Ocean Logistics now hemimegen projecta we pass an inspection blung Department of Ports and Harbour with the Ministry blung Infrastructure more public utilities. Upgrade include new shoreline fenders, high capacity mooring pullouts, more improved lighting systems plum became cruise ship tender operation and more safe. Ocean Logistic Italemse project go ahead with them 100% Nivanuatu workforce. More company come back plum maintain them chetty where yet he been make them long 2015 more 2016. Chetty will upgrade them up and by help long strengthen them cruise tourism long Mystery Island more support them more economic opportunities plum all people long anaichum. 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Sabrina for Bravo, he got more report.
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10: 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You may say, approaching on the table, we will respect and value Blanketa, needs Blanketa, no one in the Taliban.
9: Mr. Meltek, Hemi been served for someone registered Nes Longvilla Central Hospital, where now ya Hemi Vanuatu National Hospital. 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
0: News in Zilong region, New Zealand, you must think thing good before you train in Pacific Defense Alliance. One expert long side long geopolitics, Italemse New Zealand, you must think thing good long cost more capability long him before you train him Oceans of Peace Alliance, where Australia mo Fiji to fly sign him long Monday. Associate Professor Anna Bowles, Italemse, suppose New Zealand did join. Mi mas ready blong kifan long ol partner blong alliance ya. Mwe mi apa ini tim plan de resource mo money. Pe me Italem tu se I join em alliance ya pa imigem New Zealand di stop strong inside long regional security long Pacific. Mwe sa vekat one voice long future blong alliance ya. More information lo site long weather ikat so small cloud mo good flow weather long plan de place mo ikat some isolated rain we pay some fall down long afternoon mo over long some get the islands wind back long south mo southeast long level long light kokase moderate mo temperature long today start long 23 degrees Celsius down long south kasem 28 degrees Celsius and up long north kol temperature long today long night be start long 16 degrees Celsius down long south kasem 25 degrees and up long north. Long solota ikat south wind mo south wind I blow long 11 kasem 15 knots with them solota I quite ko kasem moderate with them wave foi sa de kasem 1.5 meter high. More information lo weather now ikarimi kamlo end blong 50 DC news bulletin with me Jamie Brown.

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Think about VBTC News. No every corner of Vanuatu, Long Island, Long Village, Long Town, me feel like a true story come straight to you. Politics, business, sports, weather, all big fly issue affect them life for you every day. 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With them straight information, more professional presentation, VBTC News and me voice from people from Vanuatu. You want them suffer one way stop happen no country? 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VBTC News. News where you suffer trust them.

Tinse deni with him talum kids nice for number him to harum lublesa right after him to just a follow him all get the national news bulletin to you me with him Jamie Brown inside long news desk wherever place stop tuning in come him continue plus to listen in come long radio Vanuatu bamba him to go ahead with him all get the programs where all stop yet to bamba him to join him nice for number bamba him to harum long at this time with him Jarro Loko Lublisa, Half Malaita, awesome song title.

0: Nice fellow number with Fuaga brothers, and very lalo into Haram Long this time, right after you meet to just up in GM2. Nice fellow Solomon song, Lupisa, with Jaro Local. What song title, Half Malaita. And yes, you stop tuning in Kamlo broadcast, Blong Radio Vanuatu. Me hope say you stop enjoying all the programs, all the music selection. Where you stop listening to him inside long this Saturday show, and you stop Jenam Company blum yalisi serangi inside long show blong today. So you continue to start listening to him, but to stop go ahead now blong join him.
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0: Halo News Plowik, mi kidinge mirijim. Vanuatu mo France ino able blokase one agreement long issue plomachu mo anta during the second meeting blo tuvula long eli manisia. Deputy Prime Minister Honorable Johnny Kwanaponau istapol semlit negosieta long meetingya. Lo statement lo wikia Kwanapo italem se iklia lo last meeting Ishem se position blo tuvla country is a compromise lo one solution emi long way yet.
1: And mi vla I find them out during lo talks blo you mean se respective positions on sovereignty blo mati on handa islands emi remain far apart. While both sides negotiations emi tough emi firm mi vla I conduct negotiations lo one very meaningful and respectful way. Engagement with you, me professional, me diplomatic, but me very firm, me firmly convey a position for Republic of Vanuatu, people with you, from time immemorial, custom today, that these islands, me always and have always and will always belong to the people of the Republic of Vanuatu.
0: When I put them in France, I mean, proposition to the country, cut one chain management to the islands, be Vanuatu, it remains stand, blow I carry back full sovereignty, belong M.
1: I cannot discuss joint management over the two islands on the basis of their position that Bamba only allow access to Yumi. And delegation of Vanuatu, I said it very firmly to them, I will allow access to you. Instead, you allow access to Lumivala. It doesn't work that way. So, because of those intense heated negotiations, handled very diplomatically and very professionally, we were not able to reach a consensus on the sovereignty of the two islands.
0: Face 8 blow state blow Vanuatu, italemse power blow economy blow Vanuatu, is stop long and blow all foreigner today. Ati chose Sukumanu italem toktokia. Lo Vanuatu focus program lo Radio Vanuatu inno long time emi talem se focus issued stop lo grant lo plan more from emi bank blo country
2: puso man blo yumi kolong crown because the soil is the farmer's bank and a very very important long yumi must remember Mr. talem se ikat one young fellow blo yumi long not afate emi talem se mi plan 1000 sandalwood emi all right you plan 1000 sandalwood but tami you cut 1000 sandalwood tami finish they finish now what you need here is 1,000 man each, you must plant them 1,000 sandalwood. That goes for kava, that goes for coconut, that goes for cocoa, and any something where you want to make it. Because time you may make a production, will get something, it can be overflow. Then you may look say, okay, all container, it can full up low rice, full up tin meat, full up tin fish. This time, that all container, or you'll go back, or you'll go back empty. But you may full up all container long. That. Bambai give him power blow economy, he can blow him in now. He no must have law for illness. Because at the moment, it is.
0: Mr. Sokomanu is a program for labor mobility in New Zealand. More Australia, he could be make him use low ground.
2: RSE, I'm good. I understand. Me serve why Australia and New Zealand to valet, he helping him. He give me caramel crown during time struggle with him. From me, one him. So, thing good. Alongside the political, I'm starting to fragmentation of political parties, I'm cost. All political parties, we all stop today. One by if I let go ahead. But thing good. Because you know, along Red House here, long Pulma pocket blue, you got concern blue, you stop. And Trivial area here, also more leaders blue, you know, nation, you really must look along the social, the economic, and the political side of developments blue, you know, Vanuatu. Unless you may conquer and all get a place here, then Pampa you make it. Mao Chitung, long China, and we look all get something here. And you make and Tete, China, and we come number two, along one superpower blue, you long, especially side of economy long and long. We can do it here.
0: Emi tuk-tuk plo face 8 plo state plo Vanuatu ati chos Sokomanu. Government ichone mol nara Pacific country plo talem longol nara country including China plo stop mol missile tits lo Pacific. Message I come out lo one statement plo ministry plo prime minister lo wikia time we government plo Australia, New Zealand, Solomon Island mo prime minister plo Papua New Guinea. Chems Marape, with the Prime Minister of the Solomon Islands, Matthew Wale, I tok tok strong lo fasinya se emino blow one friend. Government dalem se all se one state party lo treaty blo raratonga mo one country way co-ed long stop lo tok tok blo one nuclear free Pacific since independence. Emi dalem se China emi one long value developed partner we emi committee em bagaken lo relationship we emi cut with them Chinese since independence. Foreign Ministry spokesperson blo China Mauni italem se loncia emi follow international law more customary international practice more emi notare clo any specific country or target. Long time way all drugs small drugs blo HIV stop come up come under the Pacific region Vanuatu is stop taking more new step blo making border security more public health blo ika more strong long face national summit of border security more preparedness for emerging drug more HIV threat of Vanuatu. Health e confirmed say even record them first if case we got link with them use drugs through law share syringe. Information eh? Isham say one new challenge law country. Jimmy Brown a report.
3: You know you serve identify service.
4: Vanuatu have been recording first ever HIV case Pungham last year 2025. We passed through long drugs injection. According long communicable disease manager, long ministry of health, Florida, Sito Patay, Talemsi Kesia, hemi one unfortunate something we been happen.
3: Unfortunately, last year we have recorded our first case of injected drug. And so now we have one case of AIDS that related to drug use.
4: Out long one HIV drug related case, yeah? From what we've been recording 22 cases from HIV since 2002, Kasem 2026, more out long 22 cases, yeah? 7 only dead long AIDS.
3: AIDS is 7, and now currently we have left with 15 cases. So out of the 15 cases, there are 7 males and 8 females.
4: Mrs. Sito Patay talem selong 15 active HIV case we stop now, yeah? 66% long ul case, he come out long Sheva province.
3: Time we break him down, he come down in our provinces, okay? There are 66% of cases that lives in on Sheva province, while 27% on Sanma and 7% in Tavera.
4: Mrs. Sito Patay, he show him say got 4 ways everyone with people long Vanuatu only stop Kasim HIV.
3: Mode of transmission for the 15 cases are mother to child transmission on Pikinini or report low one mama we have got HIV, we got AIDS. Okay, and we also have MSM. There's 2 cases of MSM and 11 cases of sexual transmission, okay, through sex.
4: According long ministry, he got 1 case no more long drug related HIV case long 2025. Mukasem Nauya in Mokat Narawan he reported yet. Jamie Brown, FBC News.
0: Long time we concern low illegal drugs more transnational crime is stop coming down the Pacific region. Vanuatu is starting to get new last year, blow strengthening border security, blow M. Law opening, blow face national summit, blow border security, more preparedness, law weaker, law Port Vila, Australia.

0: no cas en fanua tu.
1: That's cannabis wrapped in foil.
0: Australian Federal Police Superintendent Alex Middlemiss. 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
2: I'm excited to be here today to talk to you about our canine capability and the joint operation we currently have with the Vanuatu Police Force and the Australian Federal Police called Operation Green Shield. So we've gathered here today to talk at this summit about the importance of border security and one capability that we're excited to bring for the first time ever for in Australia and for Vanuatu to come together to establish this canine capability under the joint operation. Now the canines we have here today are able to detect cannabis, firearms or musket, cash and many drugs including meth, ice or cocaine. Now there's no secret there have been some significant seizures in Vanuatu over the last year, so we want to work together to make sure that we can create these capabilities in Vanuatu to strengthen our Pacific and our border security together.
0: All police talk me part blow one big flag operation between Australia and Vanuatu to build team strong capability law side plopota protection. 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
3: Now plan we stop. Time we're scoring λόγω τα he finish, but he developed one report. After page λόγω πλέον, but he design him how long, but he roll them out. Project yang lima lima tahun. Emang special program luan, emang special project luan capability yang malam introduction lo, luan untuk police force.
0: First National Summit lo pada security mo preparedness semikuat pada mall Kaufman Agency security partner mall kita stakeholder all stop discuss all way lo making fun waktu yang ready from all security challenge we stop cam. Minister lo internal affairs honorable Andrew Napwat λο opening blo summit at day emitalem se fanua to emista prepare from all challenge blo future especially all the threat we have affecting both the security mo community after lo summit the country em expect blo are mo recommendation mo plan we by help em fanua to blo address mo the issue blo illegal drugs transnational crime mo narfla security challenge we step up in round lo pacific SNCEC FBDC news.
4: Ukpor plo President plo Republic plo Vanuatu is Excellency Nikinike Furo Baravu Ikolotorba I plo engage with mo leader mo people plo community. 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
5: High delegation blong President blong Republic blong Vanuatu His Excellency Nikinike Furo Baravu ikasem nasara blong Torba province mo receiving one warm welcome ceremony long front blong Torba 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President Nikinike Furo Baravu italem sem Wokpot blong hem emi folem nomo program blong hem blong engage with them all leaders mo people lo community.
6: Ever since we become president, we introduced one program long community engagement and advocacy. I was swearing in the ceremony from the long parliament on July 2022, we been announced. And it's very important, say, you must continue long fasting brave people story so that you get clear understanding long of the plans for you. Why you decide to have one free people? Why you decide to have one united country where you know one country where united by Mr. Why you decide to make development where
5: President Blong Torba Provincial Government Council Honorable Roy Adam italem se ofis blong hemi happy blong look presence blong president blong Vanuatu long crown blong savi advocate blong government is savi haremo work long all development blong Torba
7: you are happy blong you salary.

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1: Torpa President Honorable Adams Ikoet Long Talem se one long old man development challenge long torpa emi connectivity long air long surwata molong land emea from location long loketa islands long 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Paul Will Lonsdale, mokohet plong visit him to crave plong late Minister George Warwick. Nick Albi, FBTC News, Torba.
2: Land desk lo cultural center italem se ban please, I must stand up strong blo look save, power plong M, lo ground plong M. Time and Mr. Ran Lovan want to focus program with the Marino World Caltag. Amino David, Lolandes Local Cultural Center, Italam Secondarica 2 System, 1 Custom, 1 Emi Tekem Outset, Pe Emi Fulham Big One Now, Emi Blow Outset, We Emi Wrong.
3: You mean one them people Blow Vanuatu, especially government Blow Vanuatu too, Emi must understand them, Emi must look service. 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With the system where you mean, carry outside the car. Crown blow you mean, the day you mean, resist, go blow. You mean, register them every crown, you go low system blow outside after you mean, undermine them, or you mean, forget them one name where Hemi blow you mean. The day by me telling them, say, you know, man of the country comes to steal him crown. Emi man for what you know, where man a blow different country. Emi you should mean, blow you carry out crown, blow you mean, or you put me go low one of the system bag. 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Blow you me must stand up strong, blow you me looks of a power, blow you me, low crown, blow you me.
2: 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Lo Dian Willin, ikasem erakor luwika.
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4: Miss Juvin Malhemi ask him authority responsible plong tekem strong action.
7: Rot yang oli bukan sa skrasena pa di fix him matay. 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
4: Tasem now yal resident oli wait long look one change. Molly hopes yal responsible, pali tekem action long finish him road project ya. FBDC News Ikasem Public Works Mohemi Talem Sebai Walk Plung Putum Kolda Pai Kohet Yet Lodian Welin FBDC News
2: Jivula Mamas Handicraft Senda Yopen Lo Pozvila Lo Wikia We Iyem Blo Celebrating Culture Plung Ol Woman Mo Spirit Plo Vanuatu Marilok Lidvan Ista Plo Opening Ya
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8: VBDC News is talk with the one Mama Handicraft, Marie-Rose Marango, where Emmy work long over long 30 years. Emmy tell him say Emmy glad to mass from Emmy one long on good for something, where Emmy look since long work long him long handicraft.
10: Emmy tell him say handicraft Emmy one something where all mama only experience him, maybe only show him skills, look at that, or the tremble pick up all things where only no sabe, but they're learning really fast. Lonely points. Mommy encourage him pull up. All woman only come inside all businesses and me up on thereby only show not skills for get a lot of things. Me been started a long time and through the handicraft, yeah, me satellite sewing, I do my sewing and all that. It helped them only beginning of me since they were young. So I started a long time and then it helped them all beginning of me since they were young. Because now only service Mimi specialized now inside law. Truly Mimi one teacher by profession.
9: We also thank you all. 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
8: artist. Even Yaimakem celebration blong ni Vanuatu Handicraft, where every visitor is have experience through Vanuatu, through long old people, culture, more all local product where all mama only make them. Marie-Laure Ludvaun, VBDC News.
2: Ika 29 case blow dengue fever. We held irrecordem law south efate. Emi confirmation we come out lo community mobilization officer, Olinda Tane, time emi storan with the massing follow lo held segment, lo radio one to long weekend. Emi talem se pango now, emi karam I case, lo sick dengue fever.
11: As you do sa tok tok, now ya, you may record them 29 cases, everyone. Will you spread throughout lo Southwest Efate, Melo, province Plimino Shefanomo. So, I got five area councils, everyone, where I got cases lehem. So, as you may say, I got Erakor, Eratap, Mele, Pango, Wetema, Potvila, too. So, Pango, na hemikarema, highest number of cases, more case investigation, and Mr. Kohet, now, as you may to start talk talk. So I got evidence all cases em only come through all imported cases. Em minimum some all cases only come out only been talem se only travel to Fiji, only come back only start to show more symptoms.
2: Em talk to the community mobilization officer Olinda Tane. 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

0: Hello, more welcome back again long program blog custom or culture today long night. More any place where you stop listening come to him long today long night. Me hope say remember you have a person one good for our weekend blog custom more culture. Okay, good night, lo yemi bagen lo program lo custom or culture lo today lo night. And the last program you've been harem some field worker lo old man. Okay, been talk about one workshop yeah, we 2 weeks workshop we one what you cultural center hemi host them lo old field worker lo hem we only come all about lo island. And topic for this year, where you haramoli talk about the last program, hemi custom fashion blow make him current. Today night, me glad look at Morisco Paddock, where hemi coordinate them workshop blow old man, more two low side blow old woman, he got Evelyn Bulagi, blow Tuvala, or some Tuvala, you look at them workshop, yeah, low side blow old man, more old woman. Maurice, man, by me, want them talk with them, you first time, blow me to look through, low one of we've been go through, low 2 weeks, yeah. Workshop, yeah, we only call them, topic blame, we call them custom fashion blow, look at them, or custom fashion blow, make them current. Eh? How important a topic here, and then lesson law one we all feel worker all even talk about. You have to pick about some important points or maybe some challenge we stuff you may got law fashion law make them custom fashion law make them current.
1: Thank you, Ambong. Yes, good night, Baran. Lo you me everyone. Yes, lo workshop lo all man feel worker we meet stop. Finish me also we ambo me right little topic me about custom fashion lo make em current and how to all report lo kata we live in give him look also say all man only focus more lo custom fashion lo make em current be especially lo one only set them focus lo kata me go to watch crops ya yam from yam now only talem se hemi one hemi one very important kakai lo custom lo yumi lo Vanuatu and lo sem we full up lo language lo yumi round lo Vanuatu tem we only name yam I mean se only name lo yam emi all sem emi kam all sem name lo ya one ya emi na only name se name emi kam yam ya na yes so lo discussion lo keta outlaw when them report lo kata full up lo all highland only got lo only got 13 calendar 13 manis 13 manis lo one lo one year 13 manis follow no mo when them how only plan them current mo follow all sign lo only make them say bali start lo plan them current so all man only focus plan de lo when them all research lo kata around lo custom current lo plan them yam. And only talem tu se yam now emi base plo foundation plo custom plo Vanuatu from yam emi kat history ko lo custom plo yumi wat em pick and lo sam lo nara place yam is that plo loose sam lo nara highland only focus mo lo taro ten lo yam. But majority lo place round lo Vanuatu only focus more lo yam. So lo topic lo yaya we mi about custom current. Yes, full up custom current be yumi only stop. Also mol save lo kata stop with a mol man. And some practice lo kata no mo na we stop change. All practice will stop change means some lo all man only plan ino mo follow seasonal plan we only stop make em. Some lo all plan only switch me from say idea or thinking blow market me come inside. I make em say only no more focus blow follow all traditional calendar blow plan em blow make em current. Be only chase plan follow all method blow planting blow make em say only save avestem kakayaria blow li save market em. Hemena we me cause em some changes lo custom current but idea or thinking behind lo custom current full up full up Lailan round of another, only still holem tight savea is up yet. Walk plem no more, more activity will stop performem lo carena, stop change, stop switch big one. Thank you, Ambong.
0: So, based lo talk way you tell them also most logata only magam talk kuta lo side lo yam. One am now look for you lo how we all kata only present them talk. You look say ikat wari lo fashionia say suppose one day you will lose some custom fashion lo make them current or one am now expression lo kata lo discussion we come out.
1: Thank you, Ambo. Yes, lo discussion lo kata as I'm say abamitala say full up lo place Ting is still stop and blow by you dalem se by I ting blow make custom current by it. 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You want to make one custom? You must plan from. And you plant. I mean, say, but you make him plant blue, you must make him plant plant to look current. Blow make sure say current, time we current me ready, then you shall make him custom ceremony. So, plotting things about custom current emitted Lovanuatu, minoting. 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For him, you know, hard work from him, which is come with the money, no more pay molding. But, lo question blue about custom fashion blue, make him current, lo, you mean by loose, me nothing say by loose. For a mold report blue, gata, me look say custom fashion blue current, and me still life, lo full Vanuatu, no more stop. All method blue planting, no more, I stop change. What a mold crop system where you miss up plant, no, I stop change. But, how blue make him custom current, and me still stop no more.
0: So how now only pasem all sabea ikolo all generation lo tedi ikat one way only stop megem or only stop talab nemo sem by custom pasem lo megem karen yun sabe lus be how now by me maintenem by stop all time.
1: Thank you, yes. Lo question blo pasemon na sabe blo custom karen na yes. Emi come up mi vle butum tulo one question blo kata blo litram megem research element. Full Vanuatu, every field worker, you come only research, only say, you know, save teach him one big nini lo school, blow how blow make him current. For omnomo say, every big nini round lo Vanuatu, only learn him current lo house with him papa mo mama. Time we papa mo mama only mass learn him all big nini, blow licolo current. Take him all big nini, time we li small licolo current, and lo full up lo all report will come tell him, only say, hemi time where you take him one pignini golo karen. You must start him, take him time where emi pony come. Emi follow custom. I think amasa suppose 1 month is finished. 1 month is pass lo pignini, you must karen mi golo karen. Plo him emi familiarize him with him karen. With him all bulls, all sing lo over pitching, nature we win or one em, lo make sure say, time where Mr. Pikwani gam, be him stop colo karen, and time we colo karen now, emi look one em with papa, mo mama, he make him lo traditional fashion lo plan. Then by lo place now, emi save lanem save ya stop. So only say lo full up lo place, only say time where mama start cut pignini gam, be by must start lo teaching mo pignini now lo. Karen, so lo save plo pasem save plo karen ni kolol pignini emi oli pasem on dol pignini lo karen mo oli noti chimol kata pignini luk no mo wanem we papa mo mama emi mekem ten emi teke ma plo plesia no.
0: Okay, so you look at him all field work up lo yumi lo last workshop lo kata oli kat confidence say by fashion ya blo make him current low custom pambai hemi stop live all time one of now look blo all kata also by me tell him say you me cut one competition ya also blo side lo how you make him custom current blo you me are your new for technology only come you think say only no worry say pambai new for technology sabe kaprama pa custom person blow you me make him current low future.
1: Thank you. Yes, lo question ya mi vlay bin aske mol question ya lol kata. 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All pignini with them, all parents, one them parents you should make them, one them pignini you must make them. Law all area councils. So, he me one walk way by all kata list of make them. 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He me walk lo everyone, me walk lo papa or mama with them all chief too. 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custom current is still stop pay or some more changes and me through lol method we agriculture me help him you me lema agriculture me help him you me lem lo some new la crops we emi kivi mi kam we emi 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
0: okay good Morris thank you very much blo kam story and lo workshop lo all man bill work out side lo custom fashion lo make him current now we are all feel work out because tablo island venice might somebody stop the city gablo that night one am now you expect him work out lo make him now we are all go back lo island after lo workshop next year my doctor will come back so any talk where you want them give him law or he come up with him or he prepare with him come back law next workshop
1: I think for them question last question you've been asking blow pass him on ting blow on them custom survey I think law topic blow next year blow get that way me custom fashion blow look out them or teach him respect law and big nini so topic ya by hemi link him topic me blo yaya with him me blo next year hemi blo make sure no more say how now you stop teaching one big nini lo custom blo you lo custom fashion blem is from him say idea or topic hemi come up from no more say you be look say cut full up activity stop around now with him all big nini blo you me that's why you be come up lo 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chief. You work blue, you me blue. You work with the one chief, blue. You make sure she do all them tight. Mo try blue revive him back all custom save. With them support blue area council blue. You through blue area administrator, through blue area secretary, through blue province blue. You blue make sure she custom blue. You me no lose. So suppose when if you look I miss establishing Luminaya by next year. Me hope blue look you blue everyone. Mo mista puan dem putum no mo se you la everyone please make em research blue you la mi no wan dem no mo se you answer em all question blue you ba lo hon ting ting blue you from time you answer em question lo hon ting ting blue you time you come give him out mi mi save se you answer em question ya lo hon ting ting blue you so you me give him you 1 year mi blue you go you research you go you historian with em all bla you try and find him out one em lose from one em lose one em na you mi save make em one em now you me need him blue you mi save make em come back. Or something you know, you may need him, blue, you come back with him, blue, you give him some idea, blue, you may local soral center, blue, you may have a one M straight now, you may have a help him you, blue, revive him back, custom where you come, you tell him, say, okay, custom blue, me now, or fashion blue, teach him big nini now, mivle lusumbe, one M now, mivle need him, blue, mivle save make him say, custom me, mivle save take him back. True, low one M now, also now, but cultural center is save, so time where you may make him all planning, blue. All yearly planning, you miss have a say 1 M island, a mini team 1 M now, blow him miss have a revive him back to particular custom tannish or custom fashion blue teaching beginning. So, a man of multa small talk talk blow me encourage him you've lost filoga, you've let me get more research blue you've must make him good research blue you must participate plan the lol with them all chief work one with them all chief with them all area council, more area administrator, more area secretary. Blow make sure say you me hold him tight custom blue you me stop all time. Thank you too much.
0: Okay, thank you too much, Maurice. Now, yeah, you may harem blow side blown old woman field worker, more Evelyn Bullocky now, hemi stab lo watem old woman, lo side lo works up blow altogether. Topic hemi semag no more, lo side blow custom fashion blow look out them or make him current. Evelyn, lo 2 weeks works up old woman way even pass no more lo. Lo last month is you look full of woman only come lo island blo come lo workshop long olkata now we have a workshop with this okata we go stop lo island you run a workshop lo time here you look at him old woman you sabi talk about lo yumi or describe him what am now or importance lo topic here importance lo topic here lo side lo custom fashion blow make him current.
2: Think importance blow topic here. Yes, you may want them find them out. No more say all woman only still hold them tight. Custom fashion blow make them current. Blow before or all want them kind something now or all crops we only still hold them tight. Or same before is stop kasem tete mo. Same you may want them find them out too. Say want them now all role blow all woman. Or all man inside lo sem lo make him current. So sem all men thinking yeah now you mean you been want them find them out lo time lo workshop lo all feel work am all want them all woman sem say all been touched to lo calendar custom calendar we one them time straight now all start lo plan them all start plan them all crops lo keta or all start lo prasem current lo yam or current lo taro lehem.
0: So listen lo one way old woman always stop talk about lo workshop one way Mr. Harem lo Morris lo side lo old man or the ten block focus more lo side lo yam lo yam okay we say lo old woman how now only come only come lo help him old man something way only plan him or some kumala or taro banana low side low current or to what everyone he helped together blow make him one custom current blow plan him kakai blow together.
2: Thank you. Same time you ask him question is a custom current lo old woman same ba firstly ba le talem se custom karene he mi blo all man no mo all staff make mo all woman se mo litting but se all starting thing se custom karen he mi kain we se suppose we lo narabla island blue yumi suppose all the olympic mo all ko all mascot one custom karen one something all same be se all woman all keta all talk about mo now se Karen we sem hemi one normal Karen we olgeta we temol man sem oli save meke mo lutalo place na sem olgeta oli talema work plo olgeta se work plo olgeta hemi blo oli oli witim crash sem pa oliko 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Narabla something we all woman oli talk about hemi lo side plo all one em kain kakaina oli plan em mo so all woman sem oli no best no mo lo iam be oli talk about all narabla kakaitu ol sem taro banana komala mo oli talk about tu se all One time straight lo iana oli sta planem yes oli sta planem ol kakaya yes
0: lo fashion we oli sta talk about custom fashion lo megem karen also now we you make that also more or less like one competition we sta talk in place you make that custom fashion blow make current and then you make all new ideas you come where you stop blow side blow you me or you know what is in by law future by custom fashion blow make current by you lose
2: or say one way all woman only been talk about plan day have me lose side blow same new value something where you me stop or fashion where you me stop adopt them outside you come Inside lo country blue you me as example hemi kain we suppose we oli mekem karen sem lo agriculture tete oli mas mekem compost o oli usum spray proko spray raunem wanem karen blo olketa blo bebeti no kakai pe olketa sem se wanem we oli one sem oli talk about plant de tu hemi suppose we you me one dem lusum custom fashion blo mekem karen blo you me mas revive em back or something we All bubu blow you me, only been used before. Same example now, same. All mama only been talk about, say, only cut some, all small red flower, we all kind flower, we only must plant them, lo current, blow make them say, all bebet, only no go inside, blow spoil them current, blow all keta, or cut some something, we only no mass semi tabu, blow only take them before only call current. From suppose we you me no respect them fascinia from fascinia hemi been stop before finish cam lo time blo all bubu blo you me mo suppose we you me no careful with them sem you me no hold them tight fascinia ba you me lusum custom fascin blo make em current blo you me ya now sem sam vala le talem se example lem se suppose we you ka kai hotel you no call current or time you ka kai all night you no call current or nato sem navel nangai wotem natapoa mo time you kolokaren you swim you know putum or perfume or oil or kind something or semena sem se le talem se time you putum you make a more something ya mo you kolokaren by or crops blow you or kakai blow you ba bebe ti kakai yes or by rotten
0: now we have to go back to the island or the stable village blow geta when I'm now in it, only make him now, yeah. Cause I'm next workshop, or get I decide, lo, when I'm now, me next, topic, lo, or get or you will I not decide, lo, any something yet.
2: Thank you, lo, good for the question. Thing you may been decide, finish, lo, one topic, where me custom fashion, lo, teaching pikinini, one something all same, so. All woman feel worker suppose where you no cut one topic yeah, from you may been starting but you may not complete him so it could blow you could look man feel worker where him stop call supply you blow him share him topic you to like share him topic blow work together le him so men work with balgeta liko bahnaya blow liko stop make him me blow sem only must make him one good for la research lo topic where you may give him lolketa mo to sem after the workshop, I am only stuck up. one lol walk lol keta woli make him sem sometime only stop attending all custom ceremony from report lo iya now sem time only come back lo Facebook lo workshop time only report them only come lo Facebook only must report them one em now all keta only stop make him ale lo second week now only report them only give him report lo topic so time you go you stop attend them one custom activity or custom ceremony, ikut yuri kote mo, min karechem yuvla tu, blo yuvla meke mol su small cultural activity lo all area blo yuvla. Work with them community, talk about work lo you all say one, feel work lo community where you represent them. Mo, nara something, hemi, you where you all say one feel work, ikut lo you talk with them, or you work with them chief lo you, or you work close up with them chief lo village or area blo you.

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1: Inside lo program lo week ya, me glad lo welcome him first head of state lo Republic lo Vanuatu, where he been take him office lo 10 years. First president long Republic lo Yumilo Vanuatu, where he been same time Secretary General Long Pacific Community Law 1993 Kasem Law 1996 Mo Emi Bin Stapol Sem President Law Vanuatu Red Cross Society Mo Emi Chesleko Chaya in a long time Mo Emi come out now long village long Imere long island long Efate Lo Shefa Province we Emi service Stapot Emi Lo please ya Mi welcome him His Excellency Ati George Sokomanu, welcome long special program ya. Talk about lele petlo background blue you. Long one em ia now you been born lehem mo. Talk lo school blue you before you start them first work blue you.
2: Thank you, Marie, and thank you to the opportunity where you shall give him lomi. We shall say some long get a colleagues blue me only been talk finish, but. Me tell him thank you to my long opportunity. Yes, me come out long small island blue you me long mele. Me born long 1936 long first number 13 of January 1936 and me grow up long small island here with them all family blue you me long along long mele and long place here we start them to school for me time me small sabe before time lo school here you me stop long not to spay no more not to spay with them Bible no more you sabe write them all figures no more small arithmetic He, me one tough time lo looking, but thank you long get a missionary blo you me lo before only sa wetam lo fala only make him say any possible long you me only bring him up you me long fascinia and then time me cause him about 9 years me live him island blo you me come long iririki and me one first District School belong Presbyterian Church long New Hebrides during that time. And some colleagues blame me or some you me long Erakor Pango Ifira from Plesiana only and all get up air tough to everyone clad too much long way we only bring him up before me live in school along 1950 blo call of Fiji. Lo place here now me go stop long karemo education and then me go long Lelin Memorial School long along Fiji and me stop long one place only call him now sorry about 12 miles long city long Suva also I'm long side long walk with me where you been ask him say one him now first walk with me. I was supposed to be a teacher and me all in one certificate long teaching. Time me come in, me go straight long British National Service because we got one time where time me finish in school lo Fiji, me come, me stop, ale British government, he give him one scholarship lo me, long go back. So me finish him long 1957, me come back, me go straight long walk long government because government, British government do long that time, only bond them you me, you make them one promise, say you come back, you work for some time, and then after I suppose you decide to stop, you stop. Government, you want them, say, me go, so me go long ideas. Here in district school, where me first carry education on me, but now yeah, me stop long pango. So me go stop long pango for 6 months, with them title, after government is sing out me, I come back. Purpose from government is missing out me block come back long again because I stop thinking say he could long I set him up on education department long British National Service. Me work small time no more long department here, but only look say no, he could only transfer me back again. So me go long administration. A long place here, you me say a long time here, condominium government, and me divide them all islands for you, me go long 4 districts. Northern district, me caramel get along north here. Start long banks, you come Kasem Santo, and by. And then central district, we caramel get up long Malampa province. And then CD1, we caram separate with them, you me long fati. And then southern district, we caram Tana with them. So all get a 4 fellow district here, all this up long 2 fellow government, condominium government, and me administrator. And I think last post for me as district agent long Malakula, time you missed up safety commander, missed up long Malakula. Time here also long 1961 we married, me got all Piginini, missed up with them 2 Piginini, blow me, Martin with them Troy long Malakula. Then Kaufman, he asked me, say, now here yeah, you live in district, but you can walk long main office. So long 1964, me live in place of Colon, England. Call long taking 1 more training, long walk no more. Me finish him training and me come back and only tell him, say, now yeah, you go walk the main office. So me attached long main office for you, long political office, long British National Service. And Mr. Walk with them 1 man only call him Mr. Woodward. He got some other officers too, but main man where Mr. with them and me Mr. Woodward.
1: Now when I'm not been bringing interest for you, we come inside law, politics.
2: Mari, one very, very good question. He carried me, when we come back, long time, you me say, you me, you hear about Black Birdie.
3: You me hear him say, but when I'm not Black Birdie, I mean, so, all big ship, Australia, only come, all you know, big ship. Also, you mean look at it. All days here, all sailing boat no more. Only come, only stop stealing all man, blue you mean, stealing all woman, stealing all beginning, car, all get a eco. You mean look, you mean had them all get a sugarcane plantation along Queensland, cotton plantation along Fiji. All place here, all people blame me. That's why. Today you find them in Fiji, you got some blame me, stop it long way. You may got long, you may long Australia, only full up, especially long Mackay, long Queensland. Yes, fascinating now. You make them say, question blame you, you come long and say, you may think parents, you may stop with them to fella government, and you may stop float and up no more because you no got identity. You come slave long system way and stuff. You know what crown do? Only own them crown blue. You make him say, time me, Mr. Walker, and me, you know, we spend them close up 25 years long British National Service before me finish. And I think also me, Mr. Barham, say, cultural association, I start with them thinking, say, because Donald late Masike Vanua, Chief Masike Vanua with them, Elder Peter Taurakota. To valley, he call long island, blue you mean long Malo. To valley, find him say he got one something he stop low place here. And they tell long politics where you miss up, you me stop tell him say, oh, be you me start him also one walk party now. He start him big movement here long, take him you me outlaw slavery. But me one them tell him also him too say, one of you make him 2 fellow young fellow here. To fellow come to sit down, look, all story, long, only make him one something he come out, or some one political movement. Because to fellow go ask him, all get up on agreeable movement long way, for only pay him school fees. All the long, all fellow Jimmy Chief Molly Stephen, and me tell him, say, you really no pay him school fees, he go long, government. So there you are, he got one movement, he start finish. Also, I'm questioning you, when I'm not interested for you. Interest for me in no place, say, me look, say, you mean no free, and system of slavery is that yet with them, you mean. And you know, something, make want something. Time you make him, you want to make something, you must go through long to fall first time.
1: Now, you come Kasem lo time where you make Kasem independence, play you mean, 1980. Mm-hmm. You been come first head of state, play you mean.
2: Yes.
1: More, me understand, say, apart law position, yeah, you been hold him walk to all same. Home Affairs Minister, mo same time Minister lo side lo Public Administration, and the law leni government.
3: Yes. Good. Thank you, Marie. Mumbai, me tell them short, no, yes, me fale come. Tam all something is stuff come build up now. Me fale decide say, you me must make him one political movement now in Longville. So, me fale start him, make him one small office. You know, so one meeting, me fale is sing out him, stop long, all and all. Ocha, me fale, me kalpoko kalsakao, whatever, me fale, everyone only walk long British company. The time something he come out, some of my fellow only pull out now, only come out, only cope long, support him when he may stop cope. Because also Father Lini tell me, say, me need him, you fellow, long, you may start him on something, and now you may preach him gospel long, independence now. So, me fellow called him, set him up first political party, you may only call him New Hebrides National Party. And me when I'm telling him, sometime me fellow, he make him something, full up long all get on the side with him, long Francophonia. Only comes up inside. Former head of state, Chief Len Long now, long NHL, and we stop inside. Former Honorable MMLRA, and we stop inside. Later on, Van Song, Tammy, me come out long, Numia, he come long place here. I'm to, we valet all them all meeting, we valet talk, tell him say, okay, Bombay, me make him all something here. Time we valet make him all some. Tuvala kaman, tuvala I stop cut all spy blong kita too. All stop karam camera, I come long look him say, all civil servant blong kita, only involved or something. Long side long British kaman, me when I'm telling him no, say, all kita only no care, only leave him room because only saw one name is stop, one name desire, one name, me fella one name, so only leave him room. But long side long friends, all kita only very strict. One time, me fella make one meeting long. Independence Park, the one corner where you look only put one stone stuff long. Place him if I make a meeting long. Friends come and he put on a newspaper long. All people were only also New Hebrides National Party. More he come long time long Vanuatu Party. And me tell me say political party and me hide under the skirt of the Presbyterian Church. And me one thing stuff. Movement, and we call it, Mifalay make him all something, and we stop command up now, and Mifalay go out long get the island, Mifalay set him up, we'll get something, also appoint him, we'll get a political commissars long every place, Mifalay call on for, you may call on, we'll get a congress from Mifalay, so Mifalay make him all congress long every district, from Yumiya. Last one now, and we stop long Malakula, where Mifalay decide long. Make him New Hebrides National Party and become Vanuatu Party. No place here now, or something is up, me fale, prepare me fale, come inside long. Me savvy at long government. And talk way, late Father Lini, and me tell him, let me say, you stop low place here. All get another one, only out finish. A political party, he start long 1971. He take him Vanuatu Party 9 years long, achieve him. Independence and Mifale stop development and all get a 9 years. Yeah, you must all meeting all get islands. You me talk to all people. I think all main point where Mifale tell them all get say, let us get out of this slavery business. You no more come slave long to Falea. Narvale, you carry crown when you come back. Number three, you carry own identity, also one flag, and you know. Ownership long place, you shall say, is stop long hand for you now. So, all get something here now, me fale must go down. But time you go long, preaching gospel long independence, you talk about how now, only come, only take them out, crown lo you, only still before, only stop all plant here, all man before all get, only come, only land, long area, only come, only tell them long, who's the chief? Only Karam chief, he come, he say, we want a one piece long ground. Full up time, only make him all chief, only turn first time. And then, time only tell him long, get, they say, me want a one piece ground. But a poor chief, like you, me, he have half finished his time. And time him say, where place? And time chief, he left him up and long. Man, he stop here, he take him here, say, you born him no more, one stamp up, long, he stop long. Close up no more, but white money, but you put no more, and I blow ill one time. Kind fashion, not to me now. you make them say, "Mi vale mas talo long kita." Say, "All kind fashion ni, you make him yumi, you make him." And today, all the stuff sing out yumi, all kick him, you know, kick him ass play you, tell him, say, "Hey, boy, boy, you make him something or him. Yumi must come out long something." And today, yumi pull him two flag. Now here, yumi must finish long, yumi must all the one flag. So all kind something or him. We feel you must tell them long it. You may run them one system where you may not you may make them, no, you may save them money, more too, power is stable, you may not stop long hand long it. One British officer, me say one time, me write to go boss, blow me fella. And me tell him, say, "Hey, money, and me walk long, Her Majesty's government, and me walk under long government, block Queen, long England. You feel you pay me, but why now you may stop calling him politic? But he walk here long British government. Me, me call look boss me say, you go look big boss. Me call me say, you know what, you know, listen, no one me tell me. You go ahead no more, no one me. He make him say, you know, now, father Lini, he tell him say, you stop no place here. You me go ahead, you go, time missing out you. So me stop no walk no British government here. Although, me stop inside no politics, me stop open Molgeta. Me call on Congress where they will get up. This is coming, he'll go no. 1975, Father Lini, and me come, he tell him, say, come out. So you try and think about it. 75, cause 79, 80, cross up 4.5 years, long, you may achieve independence. Me just come out, long, take him full time, long.

0: government of national unity. So mi ko in saitia also mi ka chief kalto kalsa ka mi first chief minister blo mi stable in a long time only change me ale father le manga mi chief minister mi ka private secretary blo you tram think about em long UMP mi lo wan wa pa di de mi otsem na ale tam long hem na bi valei decide pa ken long ko mo blo mi ko lo referendum Oli mekem se fadalini e mekem chief minister and then in a long time you me go long achieve him after referendum two away before I go about long all islands play him palem all people want one of my achievement you me been carem throughout long political struggle here everyone here agree long all something away all principles something away me been line them out here freedom blue you freedom lo country blue you identity for you crowning come back more and me or something and before I make them good online number every something then only decide say me like at government or national unity I think it was between 1979 and 1980 government or national unity I start before I you walk through long I go you me go long referendum me before I pass a referendum And then me go long general election. Tabi me go long general election yeah. Also friendship lo me fala on GNU. You finish na yeah, Mumbai. Me fala go long proof me say who na Mumbai Iranum country blue me. You make him say Vanuatu party and me win him election. Also government of national unity yeah. Only been appointed me long ministry blue internal affairs. Walk blue me na lo place yeah long. Karam tu fala police to get I come or na fala something pa again.
1: Blo walk one no more. Only walk one. I said before internal affairs you missing out them home affairs.
0: Home affairs yes. And I mean now all get a walk where mi fala face minister. You know mi fala no more one walk party but all get a UCNH where mi UMP later. All get a duly some all get all stuff inside. And time mi fala come long you mi go face parliament blo you mi now. Mi fala io poi mi so no ma can all get the developments where mi sta mi fala io pin appoint honorable Corman long mi can face pick up lo parliament but he through long face ne se mi fala I look you me as one people long one country long mi sta long one nation and mena face no mi fala sta long mi pin sta long on my face long GNU after that you me come long independence become minister back again long home affairs and also deputy prime minister me fala I got little bit struggle with caucus long party long leadership long me fala be decision na I start plan make him say father lini me come prime minister me deputy long more get a minister and time me come me start small time no more From father, you never lay look long because constitution blue you must find in one way long. You may go around that condominium something. You make him say long, take him a little bit of French government, a little bit of British government. You make him say you make it one president blue you. By president, but my no got power. Power by establish the prime minister with the only minister. Walk for president, and me. I mean, represent them in peace and unity in our country. We walk long, we look at them constitution.
1: You mean to stop coming low and blow talk low. You mean to before you mean to end them no more. Me save see that plan the development ni taken place low country after where you fly been taken you mean come through low independence. I'm kasem now ya plan the issue stop low. You mean look low him. One them now talk low you got blow give him low nation blow you mean Vanuatu.
0: Very good fella. Question and we want to put them all some here. Say you make a three elements is stuff you mean long nation here, and one, I mean, social development. Narfala, I mean, economic development. Number three, I mean, political development. Now look long at the areas here. How now, Baba, you mean want to move forward with them all get something? Me, blotalam long you mean long nation, blot you mean with them government where me stuff. Say look good long all developments where you make at alongside long social services play you may concern with them health more education that has to be looked at very very closely

0: looking so that you may not make a mistake, Bambai, or beginning, you may go to school, or Lee Kampai, or Lee Nokat Walk. No, you may must prepare. And prolong preparing, you may prolong make a mistake, or something, or Lee Savi available. You look like economic site, play you may where you stop today. Power of law money is stop long. Power of law money today is stop long all foreigners. You may, Emmy, want something where. In it, you may look carefully. Me not tell them, say, all investors where only come, all man outside, you know what, only come long. No, no. Me want them, say, you may look long site where you may have achieved goal, I'm not tell them, say, power of money is a stop for me. You need to have entrepreneurs, play you me, or knee van. But only must walk out. You got some feel long, all this stuff today, you may look long, long, long town. You not rely on something. Today you may look say, oh yes, or something is stuff happen because all money only got money. No, we have money too, but way system where you may got, way you may walk, you may know give him full something where you may when them blow make him country blow me, eco up and one all get a area and me agriculture and one minister blow you me Saramaya, honorable Saramaya, and me tell him also. Me too, me when I'm telling them, say, you must remember, say, you may talk about crown, me valet, he sweat, plong, talk about all something and all France, more England, plong, make him say, all man, where only been cut, all crown with me, only go, you me own him, you me get. But that day, you me stop selling back again. But economic power where me when I'm again, say, you me must realize, say, you me something more something, you me push a man, but you me call on crown. Because the soil is the farmer's bank. And a very, very important long you may must remember. Mr. Talim say he got one young fellow blow you me long not a fat me tell him me plan him 1,000 sandalwood. I mean all right, you plan 1,000 sandalwood. The time you cut him 1,000 sandalwood, time you finish. They finish now. What you need here is 1,000 man each, you must plant them 1,000 sandalwood. That goes for kava, that goes for coconut, that goes for cocoa. And any something when you want to make it. Because time you may make a production will get something, it can be overflow. Then you may look long and say, okay, on all container, you can full up low rice, full up tin meat, full up tin fish. This time, time all container, you'll go back. Or you'll go back empty. But you may full up all container long. That, Bambai give him power of long economy, it can blow you me now. You no must have all foreigners. Because at the moment, it is. And Mimi encourage them all man of Vanuatu. Where them come from, Louis? Look good on site here. Encourage them all people, believe me, go back to the land. RSC, I'm good. I understand. Me, serve why Australia and New Zealand to Valley, he helped Mimi. But you me cut them out crown during time struggle with you me. From me, one of them. So, think good again. Alongside the political, where me started. Fragmentation of political parties, and it cost them you me full of money, and it cost them you me too family problem or get a something when stuff happen. Maybe when I'm telling them long government is stuff today more future back again. Election is stuff come close up. All political parties where all this stuff today. Mumbai if I go ahead, but think good, because. You know, long red house here, long full map pocket blue, you got concern blue, you stop. And trivial area here, also more leaders blue, you mean long nation, you really must look long. The social, the economic, and the political side of developments blue, you mean long Vanuatu. Unless you may conquer and market the place here, then Pampa you may make it. Mao Zedong, long China, I mean, look, all get something here. And you make him, and Tete, China, you make him number two, along one superpower, blow you me along, especially side economy, long and long. We can do it here. I mean, you try to look him full of crown, blow you me stuff, you may not make him any something, long, only stuff, nothing no more. So each time, mindset, blow you me, you must change him. Blow you me look, say, yes, God, you can blow me or something here. Long Pampa me must go also me. Because also motto play you me tell him, long God, you may stand up. You no good. You may stand up. You say you stand up long pak plototeli ya pe yusta pas kem pagen container ikam container ikam no you yusta mekem container you full up you go pak long place mam unless you push your hand you go down long ground mam pa yun no sabe lo que menes sabe pa se vos you walk with them sweat liu or some struggle with me for lekam long you miss your independence then please them out for my answer blue you stop long say yes mam pa country blue me me come good.
1: What's your law sale blue passport? You think you can help me?
0: Law side blue political side here, yes. Me been making some talk to come on newspaper, but me want to tell them all some numbers. Say, you mean a struggle for nothing. You mean look one of me stop long. Lo take him freedom here, he come back. And now you me stop selling. Freedom, you me go back, law side long, cut him some money. Plong you miss have make a walk long. So plong talem pack again say also one where as a founder of independence play you me. Say you mean no Muslim. There are other means, other ways. Plong you have make him money come out long, no side long government, no budget long. But you mean no for that no one easy system also no talem say. And me and our place in. And me want to tell them, say, all something I do, I miss a place where you may look good. All get a man, you may carry all get a, also more advice about me outside, only come, only walk with them, come and play me. You may get all man where only wise enough, only cut thing long, only say, make him all something. But sometimes, instructions where he come along different place, you make him say, time you may follow him, or something. We fall into a trap, and now yeah, you must have learned. So, me when I'm telling them also, stand for me is them say, we took ourselves out of slavery, we are going back then. Stop selling passports.
1: You must have come here now long and long special program here long. You may celebrate them success long. All get a leader more people long. You may love Vanuatu. Thank you to much long, His Excellency, at the church Sokomanu. Where I'm first head of state law, Republic law, Vanuatu, former Secretary General long Pacific Community long 1993, Kasem law 1996, more same time former President law Vanuatu Red Cross Society, I'm come out law Big Fella Village law Yubi law Imere law Island long Efate. Me Marie Noel Kaltak, thank you to my law company joining me with them program all same back again. Lo next time long Radio Vanuatu mo television lo Vanuatu.
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4: Welcome long narvla time back again long voice long Torba province tete wetemi mik albi straight long province long Torba umi all time update you informing you mo educating you wetem all get the development mol all events which have happen inside long Torba province. 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
5: now. So presented about chess this morning reminding us one of the most important that when we walk in, we must not forget our maker. Eh? We must not forget, you know, oh, I am a big shot now, I graduated and become a leader, whatever it is. We must always remember God, who we are. I am so thankful because, you know, 2 years ago, we, you know, with all, now many, so many of us with university education and what have you, and we forgot where our survey, intelligence, and everything comes from, and we start walking the way we want. You know what? We missed our way. We lost our way. And you guys knew one of the most important things, we lost our way. We had to teach strikes which we did not know how to deal with it. Hey, a teacher strike, we don't know how to deal with it. Our airline collapsed, Air Vanuatu, and you guys know a lot about it. We had a lot of things, you know, we have cyclones very frequent, and we have natural disasters. Hey, many are no good big money, so don't go if you say, you forget to be. Okay? No, I just forget to go. And I went on the radio and TV said, we must pray now, so that God would lead us a way forward. So we did. We prayed, and all of the church people only come to the prayer stakeouts every day. And you know what? He responded. What did he do to us? He said so many international prophets when he came to Vanuatu. When he came to Pablo Mibla. You know what? Their message is what? You must stand up to God. That's what he said. You must stand up to God. And he may not thank you. He may remind him of today. He may not tell you. Even a Mr. Broad, believe me, but I don't know about it. And when we became a developing country, we had a plan. Anyone know what the plan is? National plan? I give you a clue. It's called the People's Plan. Did you know? Any of you guys, maybe senior students, know what the People's Plan of Vanuatu is called? Eh? Okay, it's called National Sustainable Development Plan. It's, for short, it's called SDP. We know plan, believe me, blow about the 2016 to 2030. From as a developing country, we must come out. And whilst we're coming up, we must not forget God. Globalization. Schooling. We now, Presbyterian, we want to take out the school from government and come and put it in the church. But we say that they, Christ comes back to where he should be. Oh, great. How are we going to do it? Yeah, well, I mean, we're going to make sure that we get two good teachers, we're going to teach them. It's okay. When you teach them, when they come back at home, when you talk to him or her, and you see them nodding their head or making funny noises or laughing and giggling, are you sure they're responding to you or they're responding to who else? And you look at me, what are you talking about? I said, I'm talking about today. It's a different generation where you have a very formidable competitor. They think of it with the teachers, they think of it with the parents, compete with the church, compete with the chiefs. That is why they call them looking down generation. Can you put that? What am I talking about? That's home. And today, that is very important. For you to make sure that you listen to mommy and dad, to listen to your teacher, to make sure that it is very difficult for mommy and daddy to manage your time you spend with them. That's for. I'm not looking at you. I have a five-year-old granddaughter. She's still wearing nappies, but she knew how to do the task one and doing something that even me, I don't know how to do. So it is very important that you start properly. And if you do that, you will not be left behind. You will remember what mommy and daddy taught you. You come here in the schools, and that it will be reinforced by your teachers. They teach you maths, English, French, or whatever it is, and you pass your exams and all those things, and then you go to university. You learn what you will be coming back to do, as you hear. Our keynote address was saying, come back and be the manpower resources that Vanuatu needs. From 2016 to 2030, we will be doing what needs to be done here in Vanuatu, so that we achieve socially goals, so that everybody knows their roles. Teachers, mechanics, economists, lawyers, school properly closed up. And so that you know your responsibilities. Not only you know how to teach, but you also know what must be done to make your teaching is effective, must be done to make sure that you stop looking down every time, you have a free time, you should be studying. I have a granddaughter 14 years old. Oh man, big headache. She comes from school, she got a laptop, she got a dashboard. Those are the things that we have to manage. That's the social side of an NSDP, remember? Social side. And that's a mind place. To become a good, responsible, educated, effective mind place. We need those kind of mind places. The world has become different now. In Pishlama, we said, money strong, it can help. Nobody's going to come and love you to death and say, okay, I'll do this. Anybody who comes here and said, want to help you? Yeah, sure, you can help me. But be careful. He or she has other things too. By helping you, and you helping him or her. That's what it means to be left behind. You understand your work, you understand your responsibility, and most importantly, you understand how to work with each other. You may be a doctor, she may be a boy may be a doctor, and his wife may be something else. But most importantly, as educated me by Vanuatu, they have to learn and develop the skills and habits how to work together and allow themselves to make their homes be an effective home of New Vanuatu today, and how to work with the chiefs, with the police, to make sure that you know that to make strong aim, right? And you hear people complain, oh, they beat up my kid. You know, we must make sure no beating up, right, Commander? But, you know, if the parents do their work properly, you have a good foundation at home. And our Katabama, you will have us teach it over the values from this part of you. The economic pillar from Grand Living. And you must teach him you mean from whatever you may cut. Or para, I think you better not cut all wood. I mean, I have to let me wait. Wait a minute. What do you mean? Wood, yeah? Blue water. I have to say, you better cut blue water. Ito, ha? You better stop for them. I want to do maroi water. I have a resource for you. But you know, these guys, you must suffer. What you've got is good news for Solomon Islands, for Vanuatu. Time you may negotiate them, country gravy. You may make them say, if you come, Kasem, Lord Tete, you'll be able to develop them over there. You may not have explained them better. SC gravy, so you, schools you are interested, ask him, and he will. They developed this conservation agreement between Vanuatu, Torba Province, and Solomon Islands, the Butu Province. Long we walk together long, make a conservation area along with the saltwater blooming. Long make them sure say, you may your man place. Long Solomon or Vanuatu, you may benefit them. People are many here. I mean, no millions, I mean billions of Vatu. You may say, you may poor, you may not have money. The problem is me, we let them work on our city, comes up, fish long on that place, maybe. And hey, you mean that's okay, you mean your friend, and hey, you got small number, you got the rest. Well, we will start listening to speech from your parliament, you will have it. Every time you repeat, it means unacceptable, it means totally unacceptable, that you may allow all foreigners when they can benefit disproportionately, meaning say, more. Billions of other people said, oh, mackerel bring. Billions of other people from tuna bring. Billions of other people said, from all Nahuita bring. Or whatever it is small. Well, yeah. Well, I'm a school girl. Now, I'm a teacher, teaching me well. What have you got? You must manage them properly. Use them. Properly. Well, you got a sustainable uses of resources. Meaning say you use them today, you can use them, use them tomorrow, next week, and you know more, you go, probably you have some use. Man, you mean everyone, you must be excited about how come men bring me stuff today, Mr. Woko, then Mokada, want to bring me the scholar, long we develop a conservation area of the Chevron. You mean you have a walk, you fish, you whatever it is, long, sell them whatever you mean, long area. They all get that foreigners only know that. From a good technology or capacity to feed it. So they come from stream law. They broke it only for a time every something. By the time you married, you go, you know, and feed stuff. So NSTP, we talk about economic factor. Sustainable use of resources. You may must make them sure. Say that conservation ways, that conservation. You will know, you will know. Must be responsible. The leaders of tomorrow. You have to understand it, starting from home, the values of what is good and what is not good. The day you talk about, oh, the day when you start here, you make up something not good. In fact, corruption, steal, no whatever. That is why it is important so that you have to be teaching you the property of the people. Whether they become back on chiefs or come, or church or come, tell me whether I want to tell you, don't forget them quota, so say you missed abroad. So you may come. Responsibility blame you, wake up with a more blame in the future. We have to make sure that we manage sustainable use of our resources. Okay, maybe in Torpa you don't have big plantation with cattle in it like where I come from, somewhere. But don't go into cattle when you have. You have something else here. You got fish. Learn how to ask your SC, our SC here. Is the university graduated? If graduating, is better able to talk about those things. And that is, I think, is a very important message. And where are we leading you all this? We're leading you because you're going to be the leaders of tomorrow. And, you know, when I was a student at Onesua, and when I came to a time, it's called British Secondary School, well, in Indonesia we have Kiwi missionaries who are teaching us. When I stop, they say, stand behind the lines. See, the accent of, you know, usually we don't preach. And the priest who taught at this British Secondary School, the headmaster always stopped, telling us, you know, you are an hour when you will come. Leaders who are independent, country that will country bring independence. I had no clue what they were talking about. Fancy that today, President of Vermont. I wish I had listened to them. Maybe I would have listened but more from what they were saying. But you will be. You will be. That is why it is important that you have one day when you read our constitution.
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3: 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And Mr. come out every Monday, kasem Saturday, start lo 8:30, kasem 9:00 la night, long radio Vanuatu, voice blong you me.

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0: The BBC News Bulletin with me, Jamie Brown. Tavia Provincial Government make one awareness tok tok long Kwaramanu long South Tana long Wednesday morning after will chief ipin agri from one mini township. All chiefs long area olitalem se long Folem Street Road long building one mini township only come up with one agreement long provincial government e facilitate them all process long mini township ya. Plana long Tavia province Stephen Gaveng italem lo awareness tok tok long hem selena kel town in opin Folem one good for la planning.
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4: Me start in fishing market from the government issue, lo sai plong market, lo sai plong transportation. So me thinking when we start in all the fishing market, lo, and we start to create one opportunity on fisherman, lo is in one market, mo, at the same time, one place where all locals lo you mean, all mama will make it to the part two, but mama will make it all take away, all is affected access law, after the court, all fish where we cheap, more and is affected.
2: One other business where me Kele Protection co-founder Eden Safie hemi seli look forward plong join em program ya.
5: Mi bla tin strong mi bla join em program ko mi bla sabe convert em passion e gam one sustainable business we mi bla artist mi bla musician mi bla sabe sustainable mi bla sabe make a music and still make a living at the same time.
2: Will get the lucky a participant or business ya only look forward long start them of 12 months program ya. Program ya Vanuatu Business Trade Center with them Vanuatu 8 for Trade Management Unit Philip Association my idea association now holy host them Lodian Wellin VBDC News.
0: Vanuatu mo Papua New Guinea expanded police cooperation plung tuvla baigen lung iaya andalang one historic MOU agreement.
6: Lung one time will Pacific country will stop facing more rising challenges plung will organize transnational criminal activities inside lung region iluki mul geta tuk-tuk lung side plung strengthening all collective security efforts plung takale mul issue ya hikamantab mo. Today Vanuatu mo Papua New Guinea is debi coincide lung one new history chapter from police cooperation from Tuvalu. Memorandum of understanding ya we signed today only sing out them kumul vanua when we one police cooperation framework whereby come blong building collaboration efforts between Vanuatu police force with them Royal Papua New Guinea Constabulary.
7: This agreement establishes a comprehensive framework for enhanced cooperation between the Vanuatu Mobile Force and the Royal Papua New Guinea Constabulary in areas including intelligence sharing, criminal investigations, specialized policing, leadership development, capacity building, operational planning, technical cooperation, forensic support, training exchanges, and professional development. More importantly, this memorandum of understanding transforms a friendship built on history into an operational focus, firmly into our future.
6: ICAT 10 initiatives, everyone, whereby roll out under the new Kumul Vanua Police Cooperation Framework. Minister of Police from Papua New Guinea, Sir John Pundari, Italem say inokat one single police force in Tailung region, is have a deal with the more threats from organized transnational criminal activity.
8: The security challenges facing our region are becoming increasingly complex and interconnected. Criminal networks do not respect national borders, whether they are involved in drug trafficking, human trafficking, financial crime, illegal guns, or other threats to our communities. No single police force can address these challenges alone. Strong partnership and trusted professional relationships are essential.
6: Mr. Pundari, he tell him say me only right from Tuvalu Melanesian Prata countries, yeah? He establish him intelligence, more information sharing, long all transnational criminal activities which have happened inside long boundaries from Tuvalu.
8: When it comes to intelligence sharing between our both countries, the challenges we are confronted with all these transnational criminal organized crime syndicates out there. I think it's our kind of partnership now. And by having them, the world already.
6: MOU built around history from Tuvalu Melanesian country, yeah? With them all shared challenges from all transnational criminal activities with Tuvalu is facing.
0: Alongside blong tourism, tourism infrastructure blong Vanuatu hemikasem wanara boost after we major upgrade work long cruise ship tender Chedi long Mystery Island Ifinis. 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Ocean Logistics Italem se project go ahead with them 100% Nivanotu workforce. More company come back long maintain them Chedi, where yet he been make long 2015 more 2016. Chedi will upgrade them up and by help long strengthen him cruise tourism long Mystery Island more support them more economic opportunities long people long Anaijum. Long held one local owned private clinic can be officially open long hard long Luganville Santo long give him quality health service. Sabrina Furubravo, he got more report.
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9: Mr. Meltek, Hemi been served for someone registered near Longvilla Central Hospital, where now you Hemi Vanuatu National Hospital. Mohemi stopped all same acting in charge long operating theater long Northern Provincial Hospital long over 10 years. 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
11: 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ma lo waste lo hospital.
9: 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Sabrina Voro Paravu, VPTC News, Luganville.
0: News in Zilong region, New Zealand, you must think thing good before you join in Pacific Defense Alliance. One expert long side long chair politics, Italian say New Zealand, you must think thing good long cost more capability long him before you join in Oceans of Peace Alliance, where Australia mo Fiji to fly sign him long Monday. Associate Professor Anna Bowles, Italemc, suppose New Zealand to join, we must ready plong kifan long old partner plong alliance, yeah? Mwe me apa init implant the resource, mo money. Pe me Italem tu se I join em alliance, yeah? Pa I make em New Zealand to stop strong inside long regional security long Pacific, mwe sa vekat one voice long future plong alliance, yeah? More information on site long weather, I got so small cloud, more good flower weather long plant the place. More got some isolated rain, we pay some fall down long afternoon, more over long some long islands. Wind back up long south, more southeast long level, long light, caucus and moderate. More temperature long today is up long 23 degrees Celsius down the south, kasem 28 degrees Celsius and up long north. Cold temperature long today long night, be up long 16 degrees Celsius down the south, kasem 25 degrees and up long north. Along Solota, I got south wind, more south wind, it blow, long 11 kasem 50 knots. With them Solota, I quite go kasem moderate, with them on wave, with the kasem 1.5 meter high. More information, the weather now, we carry me come to end, blong FBC News Bulletin, with me, Jamie Brown.

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VBTC News. News where you suffer trust them.

Tinsedeni with him Dalong Kids. Nice follow number him to Haram Loblesa right after him to just a follow him me. I'll get the national news bulletin to you me with him Jamie Brown Hindsight Long News Desk. Wherever place you stop tuning in come him, continue plus to listen in come long radio Vanuatu. Bamba him to go ahead with him all get the programs where all is up yet to bamba him to join him. Nice fla number bamba him to Haram Long this time with him Jaro Loko Lublisa, Half Malaita, awesome song title.

0: Nice, full number with them, Fuaga Brothers and Fira Ilalo into Haram Long, this time, right after Yimito just up in GM2. Nice, full Solomon song, Leplisa, with them, Jaro Local. What them song title, Half Malaita. And yes, you stop tuning in, come broadcast, Blung Radio Vanuatu. Me hope say you stop enjoying all get the programs, all get the music selection. 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So you continue to start listening to him, and by him to stop, go ahead now, blong join him.
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Yumi talan pi vela thank you pak again lo pigman lo one narla chance we yumi save come back lo yumi save aram tok tok plan before yumi aram tok tok plan tonight yumi paum edge play me yumi pre papa plo mi vela we you stop on that 11 the you know stop lo we lo mi vela tonight mi vela come back lo aram pak again tok tok play you before mi vela save go rest mo sleep press by you open mind blue me vla vla understand them scriptures I spell look wonderful truths lo low blue and press by spirit to keep fun blue by litas and kaitas into all truths lo tok tok blue tonight thank you Jesus plus stop aram prayer praises blue honor blue name blue Jesus Christ me vla stop prayer amen okay tonight me want them continue blo share lo yumi lo team we mi stop saram with them yumi you save a win through lo Christ or mi save a win through lo Christ Jesus and point where mi want them blo yumi take him also we mi stop saram finish and mi also you no should lose lo life you no should lose but you should win lo life. And question where I got two question where me ask him blo you me stop thinking lem as Mr. Continue blo share and first one where me stop ask him me for one em you no should lose lo life but you should win lo life and answer blem me from Jesus you win him finish Jesus you win him Satan Matthew 4 1 to 11. Jesus he win him power blo sin through lo crucifixion blem lo cross blo Calvary John chapter 19 verse 30 emitalem it is finished emi putum end lo power blo sin emi defeatim victory over and last enemy blem also 1 Corinthians chapter 15 verse 26 emitalem emi dead and you me ever and you me sabe Jesus he kiram back again lo dead empty tomb all woman he ali witness and time only go lo money and sell it alem lo lgata Christ is risen emi win him dead that's the last enemy where Jesus he been win him and also when he been talem suppose Jesus he been win him Satan he been win him power blo sin he been win him dead all some last enemy blem me no look any reason blo you me no you me to know should win lo life me me look every reason me look hope where you me to should win lo life and me been serum to what am you me finish lo Romans chapter 8 verse 37 where me tell him say you me more than conqueror Jesus am me conqueror Satan finish power blo sin finish death finish but you me more than a conqueror you shall have one from you me no fight and me fight him lo behalf blo me and me win him lo behalf blo me you me receive him no more you me claim him blo live lo reality blem but and me win him finish blo me that is why you me more than a conqueror and nara question where me start lo sell and finish where how now or also want him now you no should lose but you should win the life and me been serve finish blo win him Satan how now you should win him em me through lo lo example blo Jesus Christ Matthew 4 1 to 11, Jesus, he used some tok-tok blo kodia. And then you may read him Hebrews 4, 12, and me tell him tok-tok blo kodia, sap with him naive, we sap lo together side. And then you read him Ephesians chapter 4, chapter 6, sorry, verse 17, and me tell him, say, the word of God is the sword of the spirit. Tabu spirit, naive blame, and me tok-tok blo kodia now. And then you may come back lo Matthew 4, 1 to 11, Jesus, he used some tok-tok blo kodia now, and me declare him, and me tell him. And tabu spirit we lead him, and me go on tap, where after me tempted by Satan, and me stop blo use him, talk ya, blo attack him, enemy,
defeating enemy. Likewise, you may do. You may should save molo tok tok plem. After you may talema o tok tok plem, declare em tok tok plem. And tabu spirit, em now emi fight, emi yusum tok tok ya, plo ya attack em enemy. Plo, you may should win, you may no fight. Naramani fight, naramani win him, you may plo declare em no more, talema o tok plem. And me been serem too with em, you may say, one other way where you may save win him Satan. Emi true law, free will, power of choice where Papa God even give him lo each one lo yumi. That you may read lo Genesis chapter 3. Emi power of choice where me play. Emi Eve where choose plo emi karan fruit plo tria plo kakai. Emi Adam where me choose plo emi karan fruit ya lo Eve plo kakai. Emi choice. And choice where Papa God give him lo yumi. Emi plo make him all right choices, you know. You should make them all wrong choices. The power ya Papa God to give him limit. That is why Papa God, you know, end the fin between lo snake with them Eve, between lo Eve mo Adam. Time process ya is stop happen. Emi no end the fin from emi give him finish lo man. Lo man he make him all right choices. Emi no end the fin. From emi save say, man he should win him no more. From me give him lo em finish choice ya. And tete lo naida before me finish me want them continue blo help them you me try understand them more power of choice ya and me want them help them you me also lo 1 Thessalonians chapter 5 verses 23 and me talk about you me human being you me body soul mo spirit you me body soul mo spirit we Papa God he create them you me to be you me one complete being with soul, with spirit, and with body. And that you may look lo Genesis chapter 2, time God he karam crown, after he breathed through lo man, ale man he come one living soul, Bible italem. And that breath where God he putum lo man, emi spirit, in other words, where Papa God he putum lo man he come one living being, one living soul. And you say, when emi happen, time you dead, also Ecclesiastes chapter 12, verse 7, emi talem, that you dead spirit, yeah, we come lo God, pray that we come lo God, he come back crown, where me body, he come back lo task, where he come out them. And soul blow you now, by it depend lo choice blow you, whether by me spend them eternity lo hell or eternity lo heaven. And choice where Papa God he give him, start lo soul blow you me now. So eme now, eme blow you me, make them all right choices. Always lo life. And before me finish, me think about one story where Oli Talem say, one time one pastor is takolo church, blo he pray lo early morning, pe me yara one man, he cry. But I'm coincide, emi look mane, he full black. After, emi talem, emi look good, emi look say, emi Satan, he ask him Satan, say, for one, you stop cry. Emi say, no. Me cry from every time all Christian man only fall down. Oli say, me yana me make him all kata only fall down. And me save emi one something where close up every time you me are a molman or lista talem might you do you talem. Say no, Satan is strong to us. Satan is power play me strong to us. Emi winning me. Em now also you me play me mem. You me play me mem. Is ema call some if he play mem snake locata no vitel. Is ema call some atami play mem god mo he play mem if. Emi blaming eh? But no, you know Satan, you no more you choose. Satan by no save come inside until you open them door. And even Papa God told kata, Papa God to blow come lo at blue. By mid blow knock all some Revelation 3:20 italema. Listen, I stand at the door and knock. If anyone hears my voice. From power of choice, Papa God give him lo you me man. You me yet by you me choose blow let them God in, let them am out. You me yet by you me choose blow let them Satan in or Satan out. Choice is stop blow you me. Emi also one door where andel blame is up inside. You control them. Emi outside you no control them. So en blote you no Satan emi you. So pray blo mi tetelo night sa Papa God help em you. You me look save free will ya where Papa God give him. You me use him right. No allow him Satan in. You got power of choice blo. You block him blo emi no save come inside. Blo rule of life blo. You me pray. Papa, thank you, Lord, talk to you, when you will save our and back again. Praise and by you, help me, will save say, true, Lord, one am Christ, he make him. Me will save win. More true, Lord, power of choice, where you give him.
Mi vil have choose to do what is right. Plus Satan is stop all time also when TV dead foe. Thank you, Papa, plus stop our prayer. Protect them, mi vil tonight, mi vil sleep, cast them with the light tomorrow morning. Thank you, Jesus. Praises, blue you, honor, blue you, name, blue you, Jesus Christ. Mi vil stop prayer. Amen. Back again, thank you to much for listening. May you pass a one good night.

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Me welcoming you long broadcast long today with me, Joanna Pulekon. Me next fla radio on Bombay, Mr. Paulson. 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All same all time before you meet to. Go ahead, please join him. All get a program with Radio Vanuatu. Here, me cut plus have a given model day today. Bamba, you may to start first time with him morning devotion.

0: Yumitalam pikwala thank you lo pikman lo papa ko we yumisave pulung winiet mo yumisave kirap yet lo moninga mo yumisave ka chance ya paga ken blo yumisave listen lo tok tok plan wandem continue blo 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papa blo mi vala we you stop and up 11 but you no stop lo we nothing lo mi vala you stop with me vala all time through lo presence plus spirit play you he prostated in verse 5 I will never leave you I will never forsake you. This morning, before me will I look lo talk play you, press up I open mind blow me will have understand them scriptures. Eyes blow look wonderful truths lo low play you, and press up by spirit blow keep fun play you, by lead us and guide us into all truths lo talk play you this morning. Thank you, Papa blow stop our prayer, praises blow you honor play you, name blow you Jesus Christ, me will I stop prayer. Amen. Okay, tete lo morningya mi want them continue blo share with them you me and allo timia our identity in God and we been share with them you me one truth finish about them our identity in God and the truth we been share me you me everyone you me value you me got value lo I block out or you me everyone you me got semak value lo I block out from God create them you me everyone yeah. Lo image more likeness plan where place now you me got value blo you me also more human beings you me everyone also more human beings all humanity they tell lo morning me want them continue blo sell o one arla truth and allo timia our identity in God and truth ya emi we are special in God's eyes we are special in God's eyes me want them blo you me look lo Psalms chapter 8 verses 4 emi very interesting blo look one am Psalms emi talem Psalms emi talem lo verses 4 blo chapter 8 lo Psalms emi talem olsem what is man that God is mindful of time is tap ting lo question ya mi look point ya now where emi stand out we are special from time is tap ting lem back again mi stop ask me one back again say who am I or someone song or stop singing who am I that God is mindful of? Who am I where God is thinking about me all the time? Lo mind block out of me no more. Mind block out of full up lo me. Why me? From one of me. Me make one of me good. Me good to also one of me. Me good to mass also one of me. Make me stop thinking big one. And also me come back lo point ya now where me look lo me and me stand out. Where italem say you me special lo lo I blog that is why by you aram sometime is tap talem say ikat general creation blog where me where God he create them where all you know human beings for example birds of the air fish of the sea and you can name them all you save talem olgata ya oli general creation of God. Pekat wa narvla pat blo creation blo papa God. Emi us human beings. You me all man. You me all human beings. You me too. You me pat blo creation. Pe tok tok we holy stop usum blo sing out em you me lem. Lo theology. Sam holy stop sing out em special creation. So you make up two kind of God's creation. One, I general creation of God, also we meet Alavinis, and the other, I mean, special creation. And the special creation is us human beings. Back again, but you may come back to Genesis 1:27, where you mean no more man, more woman, God, he created you, me, law, image, more likeness, blem, outlaw, all other creation. You mean no more God, he created you, me, law, image, more likeness, blem. That is why we are called special creation of God. So we want them continue to help you me today, lo morning up, lo you me must have a you me ya you me special. You me special is a mark. From you me everyone, you me carry image, more likeness plan. And that you me think about lo book lo James, chapter 2, sometime by you look James, and me talk plante lo, that you may stop giving special treatment law, all narvala, but you know, semak treatment law everyone. All man where you may think say only I, only more important, only caramel first seats, first place law, place blockakai. The all narvala one where law you may think say only no important, only no special, you may put them all gata behind. I mean, how you may law all, you may triumph law. Putum, say kat sam oli more special pitim narvala. That is why he got treatment also. Pelo aiblo God. You me everyone, you me special. For you me everyone, you me garam image more likeness blem. And you me everyone, you me deserve emplo, you me treated special. Semak all same way you want them one man, he treat him you special. I mean, semak no more. Narvla man, you want them you too, you treat him as special. So, this truth, me thinks, am important, lo you me kasem. From lo wea by you me no save spoil em narvala. Lo wea by you me respect em narvala. Lo wea by you me care for each other. For you me save se, you me everyone, yeah. You me special, lo I, lo God. So, back again, tete lo morning, yeah. We want them continue, but remind them you me lo truth, yeah. So you me everyone, yeah. You me special, or I, lo God. You me karem semak. You me special semak. And from recent, you me should karem semak treatment. You me no should treat him all narvala different. Lo I, lo God. Lo look, lo God. All same way. Tok ble mi talem. And time you may look good back again, all some creation man we caught him again. I mean, last one where we create him, and he take him time. I mean, must come down, he got him crown, thus. Lo make him manly man, he must go down more, blow he put him wind blame, he go through lo nose blame, blow. He saw a car him win, and lo em, blow. He call a man, blow. Man is a common living being, one living soul. He, from one him, that kind of treatment God he must give him, lo creation, lo man. I mean, talk to he loud, lo tell him, lo you miss, you miss special to mass. That is why he take him God time, must make him good to me. So we want them continue, lo remind them, you miss, you miss everyone, yeah, you miss special, lo I, lo God. You miss special, semak. You may pray. Papa, thank you, Lord, talk to you when we will have RM this morning. Praise by you continue to help me throughout the day today. We will walk throughout this day with them through there. We are special. Sometimes we will not have special treatment. Make me feel down. We will feel like not important. And sometimes we will make them narvala too. Also, all that are not special. Only less important. The way we will treat them all. Forgive us, Lord. Help me vlap lo walk about the day mo treat him everyone with them, yes, everyone especially sama. Thank you, Papa. Start with me vlap throughout the day. Praises blow you honor blow you lo name blow you Jesus Christ. Me vlap stop over him this prayer. Thank you too much, but take him time blow you blow listen back again. Pass someone good vlap day to day. motekem plan deke.
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0: Good morning, FBC News Bulletin with me, Jamie Brown. China Media Group has handed over on Friday three camera equipment kulong Vanuatu Broadcasting mo Television Corporation or FBC long Chinese Embassy. The nation has possible through long 1 trip kulong China long year 2024. Time Shalo Salwai has Prime Minister mo China Media Group mo FBC bin signed one memorandum long cooperation long expanded work between Tuvalu National Media Organization ya. Chief of CMG Sydney Puro, Mr. Lin Italem Setonation Blong Friday, Hemi Markham one new starting point from cooperation between VBDC Mo China Media Group.
1: 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It also embodies the sincere friendship and shared commitment to cooperation and development among media colleagues from our two countries. We hope these cameras will provide practical support for your news gathering, program production, and technical operations.
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0: 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Mi Blong talem long all parents say mascot good teaching long principal value. FBDC reporter Mika Alpi I report.
3: Whether or not you started over the
4: no talk long him His Excellency Nike Vora Bravo time him visit him one long big plus secondary school long Torba Baldwin Lonsdale Memorial School and me appeal long parents I must give him good teaching long a principal more value long one picking in
3: me.

0: family. We need to check for the beginning. Very important. Look at the values, look at the principles. Dad and mommy must start you off by teaching what is good, what is right, what is wrong. And if they teach you that, you will never forget God. And you will never go wrong.
1: Mi talem tu se state chief mo church I must work together long addressing issue long young people tisen ketsmen long country.
0: And it is very important for our parents who you listen. Again, can I address you? An important issue facing our nation is what I call young people disengagement. Nevertheless, problem it is. But it is important that we all engage and talk together to find the root causes.
1: Long talk talk long hem deputy principal blong Baldwin Lonsdale primary school. Okay, Lonsdale. I tell him say all get a student we only come across long all get a islands long torba, only dream long come leaders long future.
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1: Everyone honored to belong all student more teachers belong cut head of state long school belong left him up education career belong all keta long speech belong him. Mika Albi, Fibitis News, Torba.
3: Mulong sports update long FIFA World Cup 2026. Spain emi second team plung ipukuman sport long semifinals plung FIFA World Cup 2026. Emi after long 2-1 win plung hem long yesterday morning against him one strong side plung Belgium. With him emi looking Spain by facing France long semifinals plung sigurum one long grand final sport plung FIFA World Cup 2026. For information on side plung weather today, he got partly cloudy condition, cut someone good flow weather throughout long group. While long another place, he got isolated passing showers over long Olgeta Islands. Light cause a moderate southerly, more southeasterly winds, he flow over long group. Maximum temperature plung today, by stop long 23 degrees Celsius down south, cause 28 degrees Celsius under plung north. Minimum temperature plong today long night, by kasem one cold temperature plong 10 degrees Celsius down south, kasem 19 degrees Celsius and up long north. With information over there now, we carry me come end blong FBDC News Bulletin with me, Jamie Brown.

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Nice flan number you harem from Missy Leo Tapu with them sing sing glory blong papa go teme putun time 13 minute Mr. Blue sum 6 o'clock me tell him good morning Liu one more time where you just up tune in come me give him a little program we bamba you to serve for lemon side low Sunday broadcast bring me go kasem long metal day time me leko you look studio 6:30 bamba you to cut him children's corner program with them Pastor Dorolin Lalwaye program bamba him to give me to go kasem low 7 o'clock 7 o'clock you make him Christian education program with them Assemblies of God long 7:30 him time you to stop follow him now him I'll get a service with him, service message with him, announcement. And if you not got any message, bye-bye. You may enjoy him selection for music. Go find him at 8 o'clock. 8 o'clock, I'll see him at 9 o'clock. I'm 1 hour live dedication program. At 9 o'clock, I'll get a woman in touch with him, Pastor Dorolin Lalwaye. 9:30, I'll community him Sing Sing program. At 10 o'clock, I'll get a health awareness. Follow me with him Vanuatu Live program. Find him at 11:30. Time you make me church service. At 12 o'clock, you make me. I'll get a middle day news. Long you me too. My name is Algata program. We use a follow with him company. Long me long today morning. Kokasim long middle day. Me obviously you look forward to have join him. Algata program. Yeah. By me, come to give him a time. I'll get a latest update. Long you me too. Long weather. We VMTD hemi putum out along 5 o'clock today morning.

Information long weather hemi SMC today bamba yemikata plan de cloud overlook country light to moderate southeast wind hemi stop overlook group maximum temperature long today hemi stop 24 degrees Celsius town lo south kasemlo 27 degrees Celsius antap long north mo minimum temperature long today night hemi 13 degrees Celsius town lo south kasemlo 20 degrees Celsius antap long north. Information blong solvota you make at south east wind blow 11 kasembu 15 knot with them light to moderate sea blow 1.5 meter over low coastal water blong Vanuatu. Emi putum yumi to come long end blong update blong weather ya. You sabi find out more information lo website www.vmtd.gov.vu or you sabi contact them 116 semi toll free number blow meteo. We use the latest update. I'm stopping him all time.

Singsingyu harem from Living Water Troops. The time has come. Hemi putum time straight long 6:30. Pambayam itu folem naya hemi. One new edition blue children's corner program.

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When you missed up, listen today, come, Lo. Children's Corner, Timeless Story and Blood Bikini. Welcome to Children's Corner. All time you miss up, listen to stories. But you may still continue, because some time we, Papa God, by telling me, you may finish low on them time, baby, you know. But in the meantime, you may praise God from God is good. And I mean, no wonder by me, you may no understand them him through law, all stories. Planted them all stories, you Mr. Haram, all beginning him, all parents, hemi blue character building. Ah, by me understand something. You help him build him character, believe me. You help him, you may prepare for something where hemi very important. And that is one day Jesus might come. And so, by me come, blow, continue with them story, blow. Jesus cares for us. And today, by me look, Lord Jesus cares for us and will do great things. And all great things, yeah, you may stop understand. But time you may give him, you may do all great things, you may find him out. That time you give him, you may one special day of rest. But God, I mean, no walk. After I no rest. So, Papa God, I mean, say, you me all human being, you me walk. But you me must rest. So, time body create them all. All beginning, time God create them all. Hemi create them inside law 6 days. But hemi let them one day blow rest. Hemi say, you me need them rest. You me no walk. Okay, so by you me talk about why now? Let me give him you me one day of rest from the emi important. Before you me story and close my see me pray. Dear Jesus, me vla kamblo harem story about love mo kiablo you. Jesus, you care for all of us. And kiablo you, you action him lo, doing great things for us. Kiaplo you action him, lo make him plan the good for something. You beautify him world, yeah, and you promise lo mivla say, mivla is special and mivla must believe him. Talk to you, but today, by mivla him say you give him mivla one day of rest. Before mivla look lo story, mivla ask him blessing for you upon all listening for mivla and every beginning for nation mivla listen today. Let me pray, blow me fly, in Jesus' name. Amen. Okay. Story, I'm telling all the same. Time you find him story and inside. Exodus 15, verse 4, Exodus chapter 15, chapter 16, to that chapter, yeah. So, you stuck at Bible, you open him. But you find him all story and blow all Israelites. All Israelite, all chosen people, block God. God, and me want them say, and me must cut all beginning play him. Him create him, wall ya pe. Him want to say, him must cut one, all beginning play him, where only especially play him look after. Yes, him create him all other people, all other something, the wall pe. A special group of people, all called Israelite. Only all people will got to choose you. Only all beginning play Jacob. Okay, Jacob got 12 sons. 12 sons only current beginning. Koko come one nation. So only Israel. Israel, let me name where Jacob and me receive him by angel. Let me come down and give him name yeah, Israel. All begin by Israel, yeah, begin by Jacob, yeah, only come planted. Be only move around koko, only end up in Egypt. And time only end up in Egypt, only come slave law King Pharaoh. From only no man Egypt. So only come slave. And time only come slave, only stop, only walk, go, only cry, only walk. We only begin, but Jacob, only begin, only Israelite. And only begin anyway, God is choosing all keta. So God at blame, so God must take him out of the Egypt. Okay? Then God will take him out of Israelite to Egypt, or Piknini. And take him out of all you call a promised land. God will promise him promised land a long time ago. Lol Kita. Taitale lo Moses, bloco carry him out all children of Israel out the hand of Pharaoh. Blow take him out of the promised land. Plan block God, but out of Egypt, God will take the promised land.
plesiana pali oli live la plesia oli free oli live inside the land of milk and honey by oli no mo kam slave be sorry to ma sol piknini oli israelite oli taive temrot oli chenchem routine from oli stop disobey from oli stop naughty from oli stop worshiping other gods from oli no fallen plan bakot so make him Now, yeah, it's just because straight to the promised land where it may take probably 1 week, probably more than 1 week, few days. Now, yeah, only crown. So, only round on the wilderness for 40 long years. Okay. Inside the wilderness, you got time where you hungry, you got time where you thirsty, you got time where you got problem. It come time where only no more cut kakai from only leave the desert wilderness. So only cry out to Moses, Moses, kim kakai? Cry out to God, kim kakai? You come out me vla lo chip we got lande kakai? You come out me vla kam blo kim me vla, make me vla tet lo bisha. 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Now ya, God itale lo Moses, tale lo Israelites. Tomorrow, by me, Mi rain down mana. Mana mi also mol bread, mi no sai mi also want him. Pe emi all kakai we. God is send him come down lo heaven. And him time lo money vla get up. Pa you vla look all mana or you fall down the grass. You vla pick him up enough for the day. Eh? Instruction blo God there. Pick him up enough blo kakai blo teya. No pick him up over from by no sabe last kasem next day. Emi plotete, no mo supply plotete, plotete. Tomorrow back again by me supply. After tomorrow by me supply. So, instruction block out is threat. Sam lo li shall like ya. Ol pini harem. Holy say no, li wanna save mo. Eh, kakai kutumas. Pami karem sam lo tomorrow. Pam ko hide them sam inside lo carpet, inside lo plastic, inside lo container. Huh? From say kutumas, pami kakai sam mo tomorrow. No good God, pay no more give him tomorrow. So, only decide to make a little thing blood, but you save a piginini. Papa God said, de, tomorrow fresh one. Time only wake up tomorrow, only go look container, kakaya is sting. So, only must reach his God, I pick him up fresh one, look, way crown, before down the grass. And so, he said, oh, true, yeah, God, true, yeah. So, every day, news apply, plumana, news apply, plumana. Sunday morning, Monday morning, Tuesday morning, Wednesday morning, Thursday morning, Friday morning, and be a fresh one. Be God give instruction to Moses. Tale lo Moses. Pali pick him up every morning, kasem Friday. Okay, now yeah, Friday, but only pick him up double portion. Okay, you read him story inside the Exodus, chapter 15-16. Pali pick him up la tete mot la tomorrow. Eh, old man only pin pick him up finish the first day. Oli se pali pick him up la tomorrow. Oli se, hey, no, mi vlai mvlai karem last time, yeah. Mi vlai keep him, but tomorrow is sting. Pe me no instruction lo kot. Kot talem lo Moses, talol Friday. Pick him up lo 2 days. So Sam, only decide tell me a head blow. Only pick him up say no. By the rising, God, by still give him tomorrow. Time Friday morning. All get will you pay? Only pick him up. Blow today. Only go put him blow tomorrow inside long container. Blow tomorrow. But blow today. Only get guy today. Time Saturday morning. Only wake up. Only run go look cross. Ino mo kat one white kakai if I fall down no grass. Grassy clean, no kat one man I fall down. Now ya, yeah, oli sick. Mi vla ino mo kat na tomorrow. Eko ta wali pick him up na tomorrow. Oli kat reserve pa kakai lot day ya. You see, God and me, and me shame lo li Israelite say, he kat one day we him spell a walk. He kat one day we pa him ino cook. I got one day me no shopping. I got one day where you me no walk. You me spell. You me worship. So God, because me love me, me care of me. I'm telling you Israelite. Tomorrow spell. Kakai irriti finish. Me give him finish. You like just kakai
and pray and thank God and worship and be happy. And then a story blow. Blow you me low. Memory verse where me dalem Philippians 4:19. My God shall supply all your needs. So suppose you start writing memory verse play you. You write them Philippians 4:19. My God shall supply all your needs. Okay. God emi give you me Sabbath day. Day after lo Friday emi Saturday. Bible emi talem se Friday emi preparation day. And next day emi Sabbath day. Exodus 20 verse 4, 5, 6, 7, 8. You read him 10 commandments pro God. Exodus 28, remember the Sabbath day to keep it holy. 6 days you walk, shall thou labor and do all thy works. But the seventh day is the Sabbath of the Lord thy God. In it thou shalt not do any work, nor any visit thy house, nor truck plea, no walk. All cattle, all stranger, where he come, all visit thy come, no walk on the Sabbath day. God it all. For in the Sabbath day, God and me rested. And so I tell him, say, remember to keep it holy. No walk on the Sabbath day. Okay. God give me the Sabbath day. How many days now, God, Jesus and me take to create this world and everything in it? Of course, you miss have a sick, 1 week cycle, and me 7 days. No, you know, got 8 days. 1, 2, 3, 4, 5, 6, 7. After 1, 2, 3, 4, 5, 6, 7. So, within 6 days, God, you walk. Create. On the seventh day, God, you rested. Now, what you should do on the seventh day? Well, inside Exodus 28, it tells him, say, in it thou shalt not do any work. You, all picking play you, all house girl play you, all house boy play you, truck play you, sheep play you, store play you, current play you, everything spell. Okay? And how many days should you me walk? Well, play you me 6 days, shall thou labor and do all thy works. Okay? Now, which day now by me worship God? Of course, inside the Exodus, tell him the seventh day is the Sabbath of the Lord thy God. In it, you no walk. So, they blow worship me. Remember the Sabbath day to keep it holy. Okay. So, for the Sabbath day, me rest day, should we sleep all day and do nothing? No. Sabbath day, me day, we no play me sleep. And me play you me spell or all physical work or planning play me blow all. And you me do him when and where God and me want you me do. You me go worship, you me praise him God, you me visit him sick people, you me help him needy, you me have go sing lo prison, you me have go sing lo hospital. You got all other spiritual activity, other physical activity where you me say do him on the Sabbath day. And okay, one question comes. The Sabbath start low on him time. 6 o'clock. Bible in a putum time says 6 o'clock. Be inside law. Creation week time. God create him week. Evening and morning and me first day. Evening and morning and me second day. You look Genesis chapter 1 by Euridico. Evening and morning. So, one day, and we start the evening into the day, and morning you go. And one day, and we start the sunset to sunset. Okay? Sunset to sunset. So, evening and morning, and we make up one day. Okay? So, you make up half day, half the day, half the 24 hours. You got half a midnight, half a midday. Okay? And me one day, 24 hours. So, when does the Sabbath begin? Sabbath and me begin time sunset or Friday. Sunset to sunset. Okay? And then me end sunset or Saturday. Saturday time sunny town or Saturday and me sunset. Day and me over. Okay. Sabbath and me blow remind them you me of our Creator. Oh yes, and me true. Okay? Time all semi, you miss I go for nature walk, you miss I go visit more people, you miss I go make one good for something, one visitation or one walk in the nature after you miss have a look in creation, look what.
You Sabbath do many good things on the Sabbath day. And we should keep the Sabbath day holy. Who is Talem? Jesus is Talem. Okay? What is Talem? We should keep the Sabbath holy. Okay? Question where Bayimi say ask him, say, what about the heaven? Bayimi keep him day of Sabbath or Bayimi keep him Narvala day? Oh, it's interesting. Isaiah 66:23. Then in Bible blue you, Alpinin, then in Bible blue you, blue me myself, say, time you call heaven, by which day now you worship Lamb? Which day now God by the Lamb you worship Lamb? By God planned a different day of worship? Okay, fine him, let them Bible talk talk. Isaiah 66:23. Okay, Isaiah 66:23, I'm telling you. From one Sabbath to another, shall all flesh or all people come to worship before me, said the Lord. In heaven, by Sabbath no more. From one Sabbath to another Sabbath. So people also worship the Sabbath. Yes. Actually, heaven by full of the worshiping. Boys and girls, Jesus, by him is to come very soon for all who love and obey him. You mean need to be ready so that you can keep the Sabbath with Jesus forever in heaven. Jesus, they blame him Sabbath. Bible tell him time Jesus double wall, yeah. Custom blame him go worship every Sabbath day. As his custom was, he went into the synagogue on the Sabbath day and stood up for to read. So time way, Bible me clear, way clear, way clear. Why now you Mr. Confused? Eh? You mean need to follow the Bible. And so by me come, look no lo story blo today. A long sleep. Oh man, one sleep a long man will one. By me look who ya is that sleep ya. Okay, all summer, inside lo all country lo, or by me tam all European countries, I got all season. It got all different weather or season where it comes. It got summer, winter, autumn, spring. You mean a tropical island? You mean me got rain, more sun, wind, more. You mean got all kinds of season here, only not so, by me, that was all not so regular, all same way, all other parts of the world. Okay? Summer. Summer, me one time with sunny, crappy water. What time yana? Time you got all three only bear fruits and flower only bloom, summer. Spring, every time we flower, all trees only give new leaves and only give all flowers, and then summer only give all ripe, all fruits only ripe. So, all summer, you got one flower animal where him have a sleep. Him have a sleep long for sleep, and teddy bear, Emmy bear. All bear, all is have a time where weather is up change summer, autumn, spring. Naya, by go back summer time, spring, Emmy kakai, spring, Emmy kakai for him, says, next weather, next season, by Emmy summer. So, Emmy kakai good, if full my pilgrim good, kakai good, eat very well. Eat very well from say summer is to come. By autumn, she was fatter than she had been. I must kakai ko fat. Autumn, time all leaves all will fall down. Okay, she had been at any other time. Naya lo time ya all bear only put on weight only fat only kakai only kakai only kai. From one him, necessary from say by him sleep all winter, where. By him in the mosaic kakai. Why? From by snow, he fall down, and then we got leaves more, all nuts, all fruits, blow him kakai. By him, he must sleep now, and he call hibernate. Okay? So, all winter, she wouldn't eat, by him, sleep. One day, Mother Bear, I'm headed for the higher mountain forest, and he's a corner, blow prepare him sleep them. And me look for right place, blow me come, place blow hide blame, blow me sleeper, or some cause a whole blow stone blame. Not side blow mountain, and me find one place.
Plesia with snow, but it no sabe melt all winter. I mean, must go to one place with snow by fall down, but by no melt. Sun by no come up less idea. So by is snow is stop all winter. So it no melt blow. I wash them out, wash them in from. By me cut one sleep, yeah, we one dead sleep one time. And me find one big for a tree. Naya, and me prepare them. Okay, this is my winter home. And me start at once, and me start to dig him hole down under the roots of the tree. Time and me got the then right size, and me full map, and me concept, and me start to look for all cacaina, all pine, all nuts, all pine tree. And me carry my gotana, and me stop carry all pines come. And me take him long time, but me find just the right bow, blow make him one warm and soft den. I'm carry my leaf, blow pine, all leaf, blow all pine tree. And you start make him nice bed, blow him. And me must make him. From the same, me no make him, but we make him. Okay. Now, time me finish him, put him all leaf, blow pine inside, blow make him bed, blow now, yeah, she come up with what she wanted. Now, yeah, by him, Karem, him, Colo, all something, where me need him now, go inside. By him, Sakarem, lo teeth, play him. Time, then, play him, me completely satisfy him. Mrs. Bear, now, yeah, him, go back down the mountain to where him lived all summer. I go back now. I go back blo mountain pack again. For I'm preparing place for sleep levenis. Now yeah, and we come September now. Time blo snow. One September day it snowed, but Mrs. Bear and me stayed where she was. Lo few days sun and me shine and snow and me melted. Somehow Mrs. Bear and me sabe that winter, emi no yet come blow stop. Several other times, emi snow, lo that month, but emi stop in her summer area. Now it come lo middle blow October, sun emi shine we shine, all birds only sing will sing, river only start to run over all rocks as emi rain swiftly, and emi flow go down. Then, lo clear blue sky, cloud emi began to grow bigger and darker. And next day, it got one blanket of snow. It covered up trees more mountain. Mrs. Bear, emi sabe, okay. Now, yeah, time blow, move now. Emi slowly make him way blem up the mountain. Lo place where emi prepare him house blem lo roots blo pick flat tree, yeah. And then Emmy went into her den. Now you go inside now. Winter had really come. Oh, so small snowfall down here, so small rain here. Not yet. Emmy stop up out yet. Stop yet down the mountain. Now, yeah, big flower snow is start to fall down. Emmy sabe, you know, God make a more animal, instinct. Okay, no got brain, all brain no work, all the man. Barely got instinct, all is have to detect them, all something. So I mean, detect them. No, right temperature yeah, now. Now you're by snow. So Mrs. Bear slowly make a way, play up the mountain. He go inside the den. Winter, it really start. All beginning, God had shown Mrs. Bear just when to take her winter rest. Now you're by me going. Well, title of the story, Blim, Italian, long sleep. God and me sabe the bears would need to rest during winter from say, by only no able to find them cacailo time place is snow. While you know sabe stop warm time place is snow, while you cold, while you dead everyone. So every winter, all bear only hibernate, only take one sleep. What kind of sleep was that time? All man call operation table, all man only doctor only cut them all, only stick them all, only sleep, kind hibernate sleep, yeah. Sleep, yeah, you know, can't control them, Karem. Because, you know, I wake them up, you want, anytime,
merge ni mas finish le poti ali you wake up. So only hibernate na. Only sleep. And they would not be able to find food from the time possible no sleep. Pali walk out, pali look at kakai pe, pali find one. But I'm walk out, pali walk out the snow, pali kol, pali dead. So every winter, bear emi hibernate. They would go into their den and sleep all winter. God give him you me special time, blow rest too. Or pinini. Suppose you say, bear emi disobey God, mo ino and them rest. Ino prepare one place, blow hide plem. You think say, by life plem, blow one whole month with snow is snow. By emi life. By find him kakai. No, God. From snow that cover up every tree, every grass, every crown. No, God. One kakai by look white, everyone. By emi dead now. Is a magnum. God create him, you me, play you me rest too. So God give him number 7 day, play you me rest. Emi give him you me the Sabbath day as a rest day from all our work. Emi Sabbath say we would need one special day, blow remind him you me of our Creator. We love him, you me, so very much. I'll be in your class, I got one day, blow worship. That God, and me cares for him so much, and let me give him, you me, the Sabbath day. Sabbath day. And we stop clear the Bible. And me, the 7th day is the Sabbath of the Lord thy God. And so, today, you may find him out care more like Jesus. And me care for him so much, and me know and you may stop walk about all same bello time blow winter and you me must rest. And I disobey God, you know, rest on the Sabbath day. You know, receiving blessing for that day. You only make a more confusion and you know, God and Italian finish heaven they blow worship me Sabbath to Sabbath. And the story bring me God bless them you me. Ask him, me pray after him finish. Thank you, Papa God. Lord, remind him of la. Time you create a world, you create a one rest day called the 7th day. It's the Sabbath. Story blow bea, emi shem say, you too, you create a all animal and all kata too, all got certain instinct where all is a direct them to hibernate and rest. On certain times, lo cycle of season, lo year, he got 1 month to have Ali must rest. If they don't, only do this, only disobey. By everyone, only dead by in all species, blah, bear, only life. So you make them all get that, only save how, only save through hibernation and only rest, only sleep, one long sleep. But everyone sleep, blah, safety, blah, get that. Thank you, Jesus, for story for creation, and thank you, Jesus, for story for Sabbath. Bless him. Every children will listen that me fly be obedient, Lord. Talk to you, and me pray, Lord, me fly ask him in Jesus' name. Amen.

0: information blong development, education mo cultural service, blong respond long need blong all kita listener or audience blong yumi long island mo rural area, give him option long all kita leader mo decision maker blong take him good for a decision, mo all people mo pikinini we only want them improve from life blong all kita through long all information where yumi give him out. 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

0: Sing Sing You Harim from Navata Parop Praise with him Sing Sing United in God. Temi putum time 5 minutes. Temi lusum 7 o'clock long morning. Temi time na bamba yumi to join him. Temi Christian education program. Yumi talim good morning. Lo pastor Claude Frank. We hemi join him yumi inside the studio finish.
1: Good morning, Lord. You may have run. We stop listening. Before you start the morning, let's bow heads in prayer. Heavenly Father, me lay tell and thank you. From one of the day, me lay so we start and begin today. And me lay tell and thank you, Lord. Talk to me, Mr. Haran Venice, all story, and we start revealing all principles, all truth about one name where you start making who you are. Lord, life from love. We pray for this word from the Lord until the morning. We help him every Christian man. Lord, we continue to live according to the top of you. We pray from love. In the name of Jesus, we bless the prayer. Amen. Today, we start the book of Acts. And we need to look at one important talk in the book of Acts. Yeah. You may find them talk to us to the book of Acts. And we establish Acts chapter 1 and verse 6. Then they gather around him and ask him, Lord, are you at this time going to restore the kingdom to Israel? Now, thinking when them share them, you may. And we come out the question yeah, where all disciples only ask him, all followers of Jesus only ask him. And these are the questions where you meet too, all followers of Master Jesus Christ, wherever you stop blame, you start serving Master. This question is important to you. But from all questions, yeah, me help you blow Jesus and me shift him. Directions below questions here by giving one or the answer where I mean not to do with them this question, but yet I mean reveal him and we answer them the important things concerning question here and me about time or also me tell him verse 6 here and me tell him you me as me repeat and say, Lord, are you at this time? Jesus answered another person. He said to them, it is not for you to know the times or date the Father has set by his own authority, but you will receive power. And I'm stop really trying to focus on the concerning date of his coming, to establish his kingdom. Time is not need to know what he says. But he need to know one kind of time is now, yeah, we have really more important for every disciple of Jesus Christ. You must realize him this time that we live in. Plenty only make a mistake, so simple, only tremble, predicting the time of Jesus coming, only make a big mistake. And he cause him plenty man, and lose some faith, Lord, he cause him plenty. Could be born out, it divide from an embryo. Only tremble, answer them question. Yeah. Lo straight time weapon by Jesus, he come. Lo him establish him kingdom. And I mean, one dangerous position, suppose you mean all denominations or religion. You miss a tremble, you mean tremble, stop lo answer them questions. Yeah, where you mean God concerning the time of Christ. God by become establishing kingdom blem lo world. And if you me tremble make answer more questions or people blame you me, then by you me create them or false predictions. And it will cause because you miss some law, history blue chat is that you miss the president because I'm planted or denominations only born from only lose some trust law or religious blame. So if it may be very important, then the morning we want to drive him you go law. How Jesus may answer them. I mean no one them Loko ta li sabi teitia we pa hemi kam lem lo establish kingdom. Pe hemi wantem olka ta believers plem lo time blem. Mo lo time blem you meet today. Ple you miss a one of kind time ya you missed up leave lem today. From time you miss a one of kind time you may leave lem today. Pa yume ke yume yume focus lo one of me important. The life play me, brother. By helping you, me blow you, me no miss them road play you, me. Lo one have me priority, blow you, me, or day to day. Lo time we miss a leaf lemme. So, one of kind time, you miss a leaf lemme. I mean, one question, and I want to ask them, say, Pastor, one kind time, you miss a leaf lemme. So, you look close to Jesus. Scripture, I tell them, you miss the time we believe them. More time here we believe them, we should influence them, or desires, be more focus and priorities. But every believer, we start listening to the radio today, whether you stop the Sabbath or you start the Sunday. And this should be your priorities, the time we believe them today. Okay, in before me give him some points, time we believe them today. Time we believe from today, we start what time? It start the time which Jesus has been talking. Mo stop kasem time play you mean na ya. Stop. This is a period of time that you believe lem na ya. Okay? So if during the time of Jesus has been talking lo all disciples play, lo start the time ya. Mo finish when? You no finish yet. It start kasem time play me. So one of kind time ya. Mo time ya by the day morning, we want them to have influence him you mean lo. All decisions be my priorities play me. Tell me, one time where the reading play me, the first one, he said, in my former book, Theophilus, I wrote about all that Jesus began to do and to teach until the day he was taken up to heaven. And after giving instruction through the Holy Spirit to the Gentiles, he has chosen after his suffering. He presented himself to them and gave many convincing proof that he was alive. And he appeared to them over a period of 40 days and spoke about the kingdom of God. Alright? First point blame me today. What when kind time you believe them today? Number one, you want to write them down. This is the moment, this is the time we believe them below. Gospel about Jesus Christ came to save that which was lost. He came and died on the cross of Calvary, Mohammed buried, and he resurrected. You must live the one time where message, and it should be our message of the day. Today, me so me is really sad. I got some normal message me come taking place from Christ died and rose again. Christ has suffered for our sins. You know, I'm telling me in his suffering. After he tells me, he presented himself to them and gave many convincing proof about his resurrection. Today, inside Lord Churches play me today, more inside Lord debate play me on Facebook. These are not the message. We are so concerned and debate about the message that this is not the time of this message. Today, you believe one time of a period of the message of Jesus Christ must be preached in all nations. From you, look. The Great Commission, Bible, the limit, Jesus, the disciples say, go into all the world and preach the gospel. Today, you me all followers of Christ, you me start a very dangerous situation. You look at debate on Facebook. These are not the things God commanded you me, but you me stop debate, or you me stop storing them. In this period of time where look right ikolo ogata ikolo tiabeles hami remind him hami remind him look in a right and one new movement bagan pe hami remind him tiabeles about all that Jesus began to do and teach kokasem te we Jesus mi kirap mai go you mean now ya you mean no stop lo kiritem one now la story we Jesus he been laid down lo Matthew kokasem lo John's gospel Emena hemi historian blo yumi, the historian blo church today. Hemi Jesus Christ came and suffered for our sin and is rose again and hemi one living proof lo or every man will establish lo Vanuatu mo across the pot. All man Vanuatu or lo need lo listen lo or plan the or love la kind story. All man Vanuatu or need lo savage that Jesus Christ came to die for the sin, because every man van wat only sin, and every man van wat to politate it someday, and only need, only harm about the resurrection of Jesus Christ, whereby he give him hope, Lord, so that only faithful, only save him God, only continue, only got faith, Lord God, cause him day where only get them from, only got hope, save him, only rise up again. This is the message with them Jesus and me Lego Yumi and me Lego Yumi with them. This is a message and me should dominate them Jerusalem and me should dominate them Judea, Samaria and uttermost part of the earth. This is the only message we got and we want them blow. It must be preached to all the world from John 3:16 and tell him, say, for God so loved the world that he gave his only begotten son, that who should ever believe in him should not perish but have everlasting life. All man for what all need everlasting life. All man and all place all need everlasting life. Everlasting life is only given to those who believe Lord Jesus Christ and only give them eternal life. You know something, make one something. You cannot have eternal life. You cannot have eternal life by works. You have eternal life by believing in Jesus Christ. Me kindly ask him every preacher's blow, everyone you mean, Sabbath and Sundays. You preach Jesus Christ came to save that which was lost. Ogotala Sunday, we need him Jesus Christ. Ogotala Sabbath, we need him Jesus Christ. Every single person, everyone in China, we need him Jesus Christ. Buddhism, we need him Jesus Christ. Hinduism, we need him Jesus Christ. Ogotala Wells, believe in Hare Krishna, we need him Jesus Christ. He only gave his life, and he only him, and we give him eternal life. Lord, man, will he believe land. And this is it. This is the message that. Timely message for this time we miss the live lamb. Have you no one message blow? Have you no one message where you meet today, you may got right, but you may change them. Today when I challenge them, every pastors, where you miss the listen them, you miss the listen today. The greatest need of Vanuatu today, the greatest need for one man today, the greatest need for one woman today, one greatest need for one boy, one girl today, is not education, is not having a car, is not having food, look, they will blame. I mean, these are secondary things. The most important thing today is people only must have it because all have sinned and fall short of the glory of God. And the only thing that all man only must have it today, whether Jew or Gentile, you must have it today. Say, you need him salvation, and salvation, you know, come by works. Salvation comes by when Christ will make him the cross of Calvary. And when people believe in this Jesus Christ, where he took the cross of Calvary, only has him eternal life through Lord Christ Jesus, where he shed his blood on the cross of Calvary. And nothing else and nothing more. It shall be added, Lord one of Christ, he became the cross of Calvary. Prayer, blow me, say, you may got a churches, blow you me today, whether you shall Sunday or you shall Sabbath. Preach him Jesus Christ. Because the greatest need, Lord Wolf and what to today, I mean, the sin where you stop inside of life, believe me. And one man where, I mean, you come to the cross of Calvary, I mean, start one big tension, whether you start on Sabbath or you start on Sunday, you are in a big tension, but you stop the punishment of God. And the only thing we shall come out of the cross of God there, I mean, you believe Lord Jesus Christ, where you come and you suffer from sin, believe me. But he's a living proof, but I mean, give me hope, even the difficult times of life, believe me. And this is the period of it. Period of message now. You believe the period now. Ask me one time where book, ask me one book where Jesus and me level got happiness. And ask me one book where I started to tell you, to remind you me about when Jesus been telling me the followers' plan. And Ask me one time, where is the talent you me? A time that you start the time here, you come because you meet today. And this is the message where you should go out to every place. And this is the message where Jesus is sending my disciple. So go into all the world and preach the gospel. Starting from Jerusalem, Judea, Samaria, and utmost part of the earth. Problem is, those of us where you may stop things, you may want to get 1 hour long message, you can't let me dominate them this season. Problem is, you change my message for you. From when Jesus comes, Jesus may not come from Monday, well, you go to church on Sabbath, or you go to church on Sunday. Jesus will come for those where only believe Lord Jesus Christ. More walk plan, more accept him Jesus Christ. He come Lord and personal Savior, Lord life, Lord. Only can submit any life through the Lord, Christ Jesus. Prayer, promise, by God, he blesses you. As for next Sunday, by you me to talk about time here. When am I focused, play me? So in conclusion for today, this time that we live in, number one, it's a season, it's a time that we preach the gospel about Christ coming Messiah from you me. More Christ me life now is a living proof. Lot also look him eyes to look give me hope. Lot also you me believe in Jesus Christ. Even though hard time believe me, but you know lose of faith play you until you live him life play you. Lo wall him you go start with the master. Pray for me say God by helping me everyone. Lo hano to lo cherish him this important. And in conclusion, the day morning, if you were inviting Jesus Christ to come to life play you, the day morning, me offering you one solution, blow you today. I'm giving you Jesus Christ. I'm not giving you church. I'm not giving you Sabbath. I'm not giving you Sunday. I'm giving you Jesus Christ because Jesus Christ is the answer for the world today. Let's bow out in prayer. Heavenly Father, me tell him, thank you, Lord. Thank you, Lord, what we will have today. Help me, Lord, this season now. Blow preach him Jesus Christ and blow make him Jesus Christ. He can master your life, blow me la. God, me praise every preacher, blow Vanuatu, only preach him Jesus Christ so that every man Vanuatu only can blow believe him Jesus Christ, but you accept him you as Lord and personal Savior, your life, blow that. Before Christ, by you come back and there will be no more Chinese, blow that will leave Vanuatu. Especially you know, accept him you as Lord and personal Savior. But we pray for one boy, one kilo, Papa, Mama, to tell him he's listening to me. Blame me, Madam Tizena. Hope is stuck at yet. While he's listening to your word, we accept him, you as Lord and personal Savior. Your life, blame. Thank you, Lord, for being here this morning. Your name, Lord Jesus, we bless the prayer. And amen. God bless you, and we look you back on next Sunday. Thank you, Thomas.

Sing, you heard him from Wales, Memorial Singers with him, the Calvary Road. And be following him, you've been joining him nice for a number from Heritage Singers, Sheltered in the Arms of God. And let me put him time 29 minutes. Let me go find him long 8 o'clock. 8 o'clock straight. Remember him to come join him now. Him life dedication hour, 1 hour program. Find him long 9 o'clock. So you think to have participate. Make him sure see you start refilling phone. But you stop now. But you have a call. Come low 26200 long 8 o'clock. 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

Nice blessing, seeing you, Harem. Blessings from woman, no listening out to me, Laura Story, and Amy Wan Lolgeta, American contemporary Christian music singer, more song writer, and Billboard, Amy Bin Camplo, Rangememo Sim 40 at the top Christian artist long 2010, and Wan Lolgeta number blong him, you know. Also, Amy Katol Narfla sing single, Sim Grace, What a Savior. Ami sambil kita popular nampak blog Laura Story. Ami all kita selection blog music where you meet to stop enjoy long today long morning. Time blog you meet to 23 minute ami stop go blog find him long 8 o'clock. You stop lo house no you stop join him radio Vanuatu long today long morning. Might you stop ready finish blow save make a way blue you ecolo church or might you think blow save spend them time with them family bring you no more today or you simply want them enjoying one quiet morning. Thank you for choosing radio Vanuatu blow spend them part blow Sunday bring you with them me fala. You where you stop driving one figure you stop listening come lo today morning. You stop make him transport around all get the main center spring you meal all get the island spring you meal get the drivers make him sure see you stop a little time you use some phone blue while you stop drive and get the parents make him sure see all beginning you sit down quiet inside lol bus while you stop make him way blue me call a service or might you stop make him way blue go blue make him one another activity long today morning.

Sing along, please. Jesus, take the wheel with them. What is all sing out him? Carry Underwood. Me one get a religious number. We may play me come you long morning. You one parent, one student. Will you stop listening come long today low morning? About say long weekend or ask you me to stop low day, but today is Sunday. Tomorrow you may stop making way go back low school, so you want good flat time. Please you stop preparing you one readily one cut some schools where you stop cut test for get a low weekend, and also you got some information to say some will stop cut break up roll get especially all beginning blow kindy. So, Lord, the student will establish income. Suppose you got one test or exam the week, yeah? Make him sure see you spend them time today. After the church service or today, Lord, night, will you look through the notes for you? Make him sure see you no leko. Establish them the last minute from small preparation today. But by him, he's helping you. Will you feel more confident? Time will you stop make him exam or test for you, Lord. Long day, long tomorrow. You will you stop listening come tomorrow. You stop heading back low walk. I'm like wishing you to one good, productive, more successful week ahead. And we can sure see you rest plenty long today.

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0: Thank you to my specific at you long island long Mataso. You go ahead. What do you think about him today?
1: Okay, first education call from me. When I'm selling go all good for citizens, blow Mataso, we only been stop blow island with me. Me when I'm extending call at you, you go all families where the thing you will make them 10 days blow. One mingala, we got anything seen out of them. And when I'm sending Golo Tawan Lomi, Marcel, Mr. Gugum Rice Naya, you go to Shemeshek, where Mr. Melegan Wansak, Mr. Butum Lofaya, you go to Simon Trail, where Mr. Kadem Sigin, Blame Gugum, you go to Maxon, you go to Elder Evron, more. Wesley Ross, Mochon Calchon, we only start from Mkato, we remember at the beginning, only drink it, them lo moinga. We go to lo, Peter, we have me come, open empty research, we got a motor and fish, and Mr. Statile, we say, up lo, and we make him say, Mamma, me frame, Mamma, me gugum. We go to lo, every good fella families, we only start to prepare Mogeda, lo, only go lo, Chevus lo, the other day. You want to wish him everyone one happy Sunday. We extend him call to all families, lo Makira, where socialist Palestinian, happy Sunday together. You go to all family, lo Emma, Puninga, Tongarigi, Tonga, Mosau, Epi. You want to wish him together too, one happy Sunday, lo the other day. I say, call you want to send him call family Tokai, Longuna, family Tony, Longuna, family Tarip, Longuna, family Samson, Longuna. Family Kalmata Klonguna. We go to every family. We start lo unakapu kasem lo utanyang. We want to wish everyone lo one happy Sunday. I go to lo all families lo Wereru. We hope to all get to only be losing one laugh one lumiola. We hope she is all families all install house. We want to wish him all get everyone one happy Sunday lo the other day. We go to all families lo Plura. 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You go to Lo You Anansha. We want them to remember you play Lo Song Lo Living Water. Isaiah chapter 24, verses 15 and 16. Lo Emi one time where you me start person all DVLD, all life, all challenge. But all time, Mama, you must prepare them like me. Mama, me must strong. You start with them, must be me. Emma, no more. Emmy, call me. God bless you. Let me start with them, everyone. Oh, happy Sunday.
0: Thank you too much. Happy Sunday Long Island, Long Mataso. Thank you, Blue Savi Kolikamo. Participate inside Lo Life Dedication Lo today, Long Morning. Sing Sing Blue You Blong Living Water Isaiah 24:15 and 16 Bamba me blame ikam blue you now yeah. But you will use tablet sinikam you want them participate inside the life dedication 26200 blue you call ikam long him or you save it exam dedication blue you ikam lo 505-44 or 553-1000 553-1000 and me mobile number we use of a text and dedication blog you ekam long him blog me vla is a read them out you may have him sing single place yeah request blog first flakola bring you inside the program.

Emi Singsing, you heard him from Living Water, Isaiah 24:15-16. 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I mean, it is a number, but you text it come down game. While I'm to stop enjoying selection blog music today morning.

0: Sing, you are in from Refine Ministry. He is the only reason I live. 20 minutes, I'm losing 8 o'clock. You got one call on the line. Hello, good morning.
1: Good morning, do you announce?
0: You stop the way you're ringing. Come.
1: Thank
0: you, Thomas. Nasibli, you stop but inside the dedication every Sunday. You go ahead. What are you thinking about him today?
1: Today, I'm a public man. I'm a person in everyone from him. No, I'm a second guy for me. So, Anna. So, first call for me. Same. So, Mama, I'm a me. Lolo. Juliet. Flora. Nato. Tiara. But I'm a caffeine in this way for me for the Scala Afroad. But don't call you for Tino. But you claim, no, no. But I'm a brother. So, Lorenz, for the stop of Tashirigi, and then I'm about to call you, Kamle Yuvla, you know this man. No forget him, Tavi Marino El Caltac, Timothy Magicon, what every staff of PPTC, every staff of Yala Mifla. What am I? What am I, Daniel? What am I? Everyone, so Mark, boy, Blumi, Mr. Washington football, Naya, Mo, no forget him, Daddy Daniel, Mammy Liana, Catalla Teuma, Mo, last call, you call all every friend, Blumi, we all started in Lami, what am Prota Leslie Lopano, the same Mr. Aramy, so good morning, Leo, Prota Leslie, you like him, say, Bambayu, Joseph Manson, Joanna. Mengajar si Yusin, dia putum song pro misi leyo tabu. Ati ngomian nama kau tiga semi kau tiga tuh. Thank you.
0: Thank you, Thomas. Call along era kor half road, please. So participate in the dedication. We wish him you and good for last Sunday. Thank you for everything about me vla to inside lo dedication. Thank you. Yes, from by me selecting one number pro misi leyo tabu. Long as of a blame, it come long you. Let me get one text in dedication, lo please. Yeah, my bambai me read them all, same way, me stop. Good morning, long broadcast house, bring you me radio Vanuatu. Happy Sunday, lo everyone. Special dedication call, me stop ko lo mivlal squad, lo house, lo pango. We just finished breakfast. Most of this in the radio. Koliko tulo every family, every listener, plong me long pango, mo every sick patients, mo you announcer. Pray ablo mi se loving care ablo papa God, bamba hemi stop utim yumi everyone. Mo mi stop request them sing sing blo go Advent Ministries, with them sing sing Jesus the light of the world. Thank you to masalo you, blo you take some dedication, bring you ikam blo today. Me wishing you my family too, one good for last Sunday. Sing sing blue you blong go Advent Ministry. Bambai me play me come you in a long time, but you may have one more call him stop the line. Hello, good morning.
2: Good morning.
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2: 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Johnny, mo all nara people where only stop work lo RSE. Last mo special one, you announcer, and especially blow la we me, sabe me que ma dedication de ti. Ni está por cuestión one singing love soul harvest, Yesu Mauri, tu malai lai. En mi anamo tangito más, happy Sunday everyone.
0: Thank you so much, Colab Longyu Kolikam. We wish you to one good plus Sunday. Thank you, please, everything about me inside the dedication, Longyu. Song blue you, blue soul harvest, yes, sumori, and by me select me come, does have a play me come to you. But first time, you may have him sing, sing, lo please, yeah. Jesus, the light of the world, and after long him, and by you may have him one song, blue, missile, or taboo.

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I got one caller we hemi request and blue you may blame song blong soul harvest seminar hemi number we want them.

0: Yes, Maori hemi sing sing we kam lo group long soul harvest them nice la number long olgeta ya follow request long one olgeta caller we hemi call kam mo request them sing sing ya hemi dedication hour long radio Vanuatu 26200 26200 while stop watch him football we hemi stop go ahead. Now, yeah, no way with them England. You stop listening to Ikamlo radio, you stop a colicam anytime. Lo 26200, blo you make him dedication. Do you call anyone? We use everything about him, lo day, blo today, or text him dedication. Bring you to Ikamlo 55 33100. Local SMC, you took at one caller him is Taplo line. Hello, good morning.
1: Hello, good morning.
0: You stop low where you ring again?
1: Me stop low west Ambaya.
0: Let me go to mass plus have a cut you all the way Long Island, Long Ambay. Who know you think about him today?
1: Thank you. Me want them, request them, sing sing, come low, Mivala, from Volcano, fire up low, Mivala. But pa yung play one sing sing lo just call run lano is lambaya one me one sing sing yung break na the you sabe ba you play man okay eh me ano mo thank you.
0: Thank you to my caller where you call it come long island long ambai especially long west a good blow harem see you blessed up listening come long today long morning we wish you blow to one good flow sunday bye bye me look at him song blue blow late George Calran Roland with blowing ambai suppose you know cut bye bye me select him one not flow number blowing him plus of dedicate him he come long you flow 26200 26200. You may have him sing sing long please from Young Faith sing sing Lord Mika.

I mean, I still remember you hurrying from late George Calran. He stopped dedicating, especially now you got a local caller where you call it come long western by. And we got around 11 minutes time stop. Low use of a call come more make him dedication bring you long today morning. Number bring you me to him 26 26200 or use of a text him dedication bring you to Ikam long 5533 100. Me got some texting dedication long place blo save read them out. Sunday dedication blo me stop colo family blo me long makira. Second dedication him stop colo family Simon family Sepuai more family Salep lo villa lesson very special call the colo brother Ben Nafiti lo numea. Mommy, one time you playing one song, Blong Living Water, New Jerusalem. Thank you to my Simon Toka, Lo Sama Sama, where you serve the text and dedication, Blong You Ikam. Me tell them one happy Sunday, Ikam, Blong You, more family. Narafla text and dedication, Long, please, Blong Me, read them out. Good morning, happy Sunday. Message Chahem is Tapkam, all the way, Long, New Zealand, Lo area, Blong Keri Keri. One time wishing me every family love and want to bless it Sunday. God's blessing with him, you've like everyone. Also, me want them extend them dedication. He called little boy where they stop walk now, yeah. Make sure I only walk with them extra care all time. We think about safety from today, him is Sunday. Also, extend them, we come to you too. Wishing me one blessed Sunday, more family around or not, Kasem Long South. Sipa, me like one time you play one song, Blong Living Water. Time has come. Ikolo every listeners, long you me everyone. Thank you to my solo company, bring you all the way to New Zealand, where you've laced up. Tune in, ekam long today morning.

0: Me, nice blessing seeing you, Staparem, from Living Water, New Jerusalem. Blem request from Kolawe, Emipin, Texim dedication from him, Igam. Last fla Texim dedication, lo place, yeah. Good morning, Anamsa. Me want them you play one song from George Calran. Me stop dedicate them song, eh, call every good listener, lo Radio Vanuatu, where stop listening lo radio lo morning. What me not forget them all bus driver, lo Podvilla, mo Luganville, mo Tana, where all stop work at plus 7 all people. Thank you, Thomas. Me wish you to one good for Sunday. Thank you, Blessed Texem dedication. Bring you. I come today morning. Me wish him you for to one good for Sunday. Sorry, Thomas. Bye bye. Me not have a playing song from the church cultural. For him, no more see you to just stop listening to one song from him and also call away all listener. Bring you me where you stop the New Zealand. You take some dedication. Bring you. I come. You may just stop for one song. Living water no more. And song where you request him. You may been playing finish long broadcast. I come today morning. I mean, put me any ikam long dedication hour blong yumi. And me tell them thank you long every callers, every listeners we use of a text and dedication blong you ikam lo today morning to part inside long program. Narfla time blong use of a full dedication hour and me will get a day we hemi stop come. Stay tuned in a long time by yumi to serve join him, hemi negis program blong yumi.
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0: long harem ol ting ting lo lita blong kafman, opposition, international relations, mo finance. 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
1: 1 minute emi lusum 9 o'clock pamba yumi tukam na yablosa for join him hemi woman in touch program and after long him. After 9:30, pamba yumi to join him hemi community him sing program and lo program today pamba yumi join him hemi talo congregation.

on, welcome to Women in Dutch. Me sta welcome all mothers and mothers to be. Yeah, you me all mama we me all grandmother too. Maybe got one good advice le place yeah, we me save them. And me stop invite them, especially mothers, lo meditation for mothers today. You Mr. Kamlo final talk play me on meditations for mothers. By next time you may come on air again by me you some another presentation whereby I'm Zaikivan lo you me all woman. Okay, thank you, lo you wait to listen. Me believe some you follow me through lo all meditations here for the past months. Where you may start with the motherhood and when I'm now you may start doing all mama and you may start come lo journey lo motherhood to the time when opinion only start lo only walk out now only start become children and now by me come lo end lo all last presentation. So thoughts of peace. Ooh, peace everyone kutola sandi. Okay, welcome. You may close my eyes. You may pray. Thank you, God, Lord, sisters, especially all mama. We all is experience motherhood and only been experiencing this and all is that help him all pick nini, all is that raise him all pick nini, blow come all future people. We nation here by me blessed to her to all participation, Lord, each one. Thank you, Jesus, Lord, meditations and thoughts and reminders. Me bless I be reminded of as mothers. Thank you. We bless them, encouragement time, blah, blah, blah, and bless each mothers and those who are listen in a special way. In Jesus' name, we bless them, prayer. Amen. Thoughts of peace. Jeremiah 29:11, for I know the thoughts that I think towards you, says the Lord, thoughts of peace and not of evil, to give you a future and a hope. Wow. God is thinking of you, Mama. You stop where? You stop me going. God is thinking about you. But I am telling you, I am saying something, I am thinking about you. Thinking, yeah. And me thinking blo peace, thinking no blo no good something. And me want to give him you one future more hope. Who is that worry of future blem? Also one mama. You start worry of future blem you more picking blo you? Yes, of course. You may run worry of future. But future yeah, and me block out finish. You shall have a life blow one each one lo you me. Cause I'm in blem yeah. Emi history blah blah blah got future I stable hand blah got emi gam history blah finish emi save. For I know the thoughts I have for you, says the Lord. For I know the thoughts I think towards you. Okay, God ya itale. You say sometimes I'm trying to tell one something to one man say, eh, then by you blame me because you blame me. Me say finish, me think about finish something. I was saying now. God got plan finish. God think about you long time finish. You start lo ting blame. But ting blame lo good not evil. Hope not trouble. Eh? Okay. Observe baby blame you me truly and me fascinating. Time you got one baby, I'll stop look him. Sometimes me all my Mr. Carol Pin goes down the Laplace or goes down the sea front. Opinion is that after you start watching people, please, that please, that it is. Ah, small money, true, me smart, huh? Small money, one day, but I'm going one money, huh? After you start all thinking, blah, pininia. And pininia.

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So you got one thing thing about beginning play. Go to got thing thing play. About you me ever beginning play. Observing a baby he me truly fascinating and me sure se by you you wonder many times time baby play you and me few months old born sometime maybe you start lulu em se my start ting ting lem se pini apa ka mon kind man one em kind woman ha pini ni apa ka by me good by me kem good something or by me had to me are no good you say but many times you me born that these thoughts many times especially time where or pini play you me but time or look up play you me with a piercing eyes will get that ai misa kar kar mal blok im titi im sa kar kar mal be sing sing lol lol sleep become sleep sometimes you question how by you me even think and since you no sabe yet any something lo ficha you me no sabe yet time only baby at all no story and with them you yet you me no sa communicate yet but regardless you me sabe imagine that kata pini oli mas ta ting bakto manemia. Sometimes I look in here, quiet, I look, I let down, I look, I lose, I watch him, ting, ting, look in here, I think about one. Him too, him is a ting, ting. So, you me, when the Sabbath said, when him and I started ting, ting, regardless, Lord, something, yeah. You me, I imagine, so I think about all happy and wonderful thoughts. You me, I imagine, say, all is that ting, ting, lo, world around, all get up, all is a tribe, lo. Process sem jet lo mind block eta det mi kam out lo un blo mami afta mi kam sabe un mi sta pen lo mia mi film kulkul ya mi film hit ya mi film mosquito ka kai mi ya mi film se on man sa scream mas ta kra yo sa tok tok a pinin tu em sta wanda se un em tot sta koran lo mind blem em tu em sta tremblo mi process sem scientists ol continue pro conduct one research into babies and baby's thought. Huh? All scientists only try to make one experiment, only make one research into baby's thought processes to gain insight, blo likaruman insight, lo look, lo amazing world, blo all beginning. Ultimately, but you may never save one baby start thinking them, at least. Also, adult, you must have articulate them all thoughts, play me, and you must have discuss them all thinking, play me with all other people. So, for this reason, babies body always hold them special senses of fascination, more captivation. They will begin, play me, only start to talk. You must have realized just how precious time has been in all time we have no talk, yeah, seemingly short months when. Hemi no sabe tok yet. After time you are remember sa tok na ya. Ali ting ba time sa tremble len ba tok. Hemi listen, hemi listen, hemi listen. Hemi tremble make some sound. And, you know, time also you need to spend more time, ha? Blo observe more beginning more. Think about how quickly all babies too only stop grow. O kata li no stop se mark every day. And you may say that in just few minutes, a few months, by baby, yeah, by me also be uttering all first words, blame, mama, mommy, daddy, kakai, no, all same. Okay, today's scripture, where me read me meditation, and me well known, often, me, often quoted passage, one memory verse we me often quote, for I know the thoughts I have for you, says the Lord. And one beautiful experience for God's love? Have one beautiful experience for God's love? And I'm also me, you me can understand the love for God towards you me, have me beautiful. God, have me tell you me that all thoughts, his thoughts are not our thoughts. My ways are not your ways. How many lo you me quick, lo you me share them thoughts, lo you me with them, those people where you me love. Eh? You me start going to what want something. I me start thinking to want something, yeah. You try marem, think, blow me. One em think, blow you, lo think, blow me. Ah, eh? We'll see, ma.
All thoughts bring me only really one of the most private things about you, me. Oh, Mama, you listen good. God make a mind bring me in such a way that no one apart from him is sabe when we miss a ting ting lehem. Listen up, old mama. You know, Sasharam thoughts play lo setan. Emi wonderful assurance play me harem that God emi has thoughts of peace, not of evil. Enemy, emi often them you me blood think that God emi no on our side. Hey, you stop pray, God no harem pray. You enemy, I stop being all time, you stop pray, after time, you start thinking, Onem God in answer and pray, yeah. And enemy comes if you stop pray, God no answer him before, them God. So, enemy, you may must say, enemy, emi stop, enemy is a talis, God no stala side play, God emi leko you finish. But God emi clear, lo tok blame that he will never leave us, nor forsake us. Emi only has thoughts of love, peace towards all beginning blame. And me desire block him you me one expected end also Jeremiah 29:11 italem. So emi I mean that end the end that MME cut he prepare for you me through sending Jesus to die on the cross for us. Emi one end where he involved eternal life. And God emi really is the beginning and the end. Jeremiah 29:12-13. Then you will call upon me and go and pray to me, and I will listen to you, and you will seek me and find me when you search for me with all your heart. You good for that thought. Knowing God's thought, he processes me. Time you serve thinking about God, process I help him, you me understand more about who is God. And you must have pray with them such confidence and such commitment. Time you must have that God cares so much about you me. Time you may understand how God and me love him, you me. And it seems like it should be second nature to love him back in return. Me reading one story about one fellow small girl. Small girl, yeah. Mommy play me pay me many dolls, all doll. Black one, white one, you know, long hair, short hair. After being a line, I play with all dolly blem every day. One day, I decided to buy me line them up all dolly blem, dress them up, come good hair, blokata, stand up as a teacher, it talk lol. After I make them walk in a caramel dolly, I dress them good dolly, make them all nice, come hair, blol, line them up, sit down, stop with them. Hold him tight all the time, hug him all the time. After he stand up, he hug him one. He make him go after him, meeting this. He resist call mama problem. He say, mommy is the kitchen. Mommy, after mommy tell him, yes, dear. What's wrong? After small girl answer, mommy, point call dolly blame. I have loved them and loved them and loved them, but they have never loved me back. Wow. Is that you with God? All sisters, all mama. Emi sad time when you love him pig nini play you put coco, you love him coco pe. Time in return, emi no love you back. It's heartbreaking, yeah? And with God, it's all the same. So this little girl, me can't blow ting on same say. Time you me serve that God cares so much about you me, and time you me understand how God loves you so much. And it seems like it should be second nature, but you must love him back in return. And me pray that by you reflect, Lord, scripture, yeah? Next time you pray, and know with them all heart for you that God and we got such wonderful thoughts towards you. So you know thing of them say you nobody. You are somebody in God's eye. You are special.
But you know, there is a secret place where you may need to go to. But you may find him, God bless you. Psalms 91, 1 and 2, it almost says, he that dwelleth in the secret place of the Most High shall abide under the shadow of the Almighty. I will say of the Lord, he is my refuge and my fortress, my God, in him I will trust. Beautiful to me. Psalm David, a man after the heart of God. A man will love him, God pity him. And let me obedient look God, though me one sinner man, one criminal, one murderer, one adulterous person, yet me sabe that I'm sorry, mo him forgive me. He's a man, God yet he labeled him after his very own heart. Time will begin, he always got strong impulse, explore. All you love, but discover new things, more meet him new people. Like most little boys and girls, me especially, you me, some say, I'll bring you me. I'm just more like him, blow, play, or like him, blow, climb, or fight with them, or neighbor, or beginning, blow, but beginning, all you stop grow, come to 16 months, 17 months, and age to come and up, however, you miss, I notice him that all you start, blow, sick, hiding holes, huh? Such as corner blow room blow between legs blow mommy time him stop blow trouble or by me tiptoe and me play and me sabe right go run go shut him blow one room or car one toy hide him face play him you know, all kind pickinini fast you know them blow protect them him particularly if me I saw his parents or PC, and not man blame me run too by him start make him all hiding place blame. But most babies all you know like blow be left alone. But as all being all you grow, all you realize that all you know save always be with mama and papa. All you create all you need to create them all little stronghold help blow get up, blow you feel protected, all you feel safe. And of course me I me also fun blow only finding one hiding place so sometimes only cook our pillow only hide them all a blanket or go and eat bed or you could be on the door and in the chair and you shall remember all beginning blow you as well as me I remember blow me but also with regard to all emotional more spiritual health you must have understand that you must seek out own refuge and fortress blow you provide them emotional comfort through low difficult times and I mean might be something positive such as counseling or take them up one hobby or misa be negative also one turning to one addictive habit time I mean, grow up but for example. So all kinds of things also beside me can totally find them comfort low either positive things or negative some things. However, one refuge or fortress should be one place of safety inside such one. A place where you shall be completely at ease. You shall that you protected from all harm and danger. And some day we conclude that God is our refuge and fortress, the only safety from trouble of this world. However, wonderful plus that God may offer you me protection blame. And if ever you may start feel troubled by enemy where me stop, you may have a run call a secret place of the Most High. You may God promise you me that you may have abide under the shadow of the Almighty. Being in someone's shadow, I'm usually got one negative connection or connotation, and I'm used to suggest that you used up unsuccessful or you unworthy. However, time you step inside the shadow of God, me one amazing blessing. God, by literally hiding you from enemy blame, I keep him you safe. Psalms 18:10, me state also, the name of the Lord is a strong tower. The righteous run to it and are safe. You see, time also, sister, you call on the Lord's name and you rest in his secret place. Under the shadow, yeah. But you find them, I mean, one place of love, place of mercy, place of peace, and place of joy. Yeah. From God is waiting for you, but you abide with him and trust them, him. But you trust in the Lord with all your heart. You know, lean low and understanding for you. But in all your ways, you acknowledge him, God, by directing path for you. And so my sisters, you may come to final tip, more encouragement, more meditation for mothers, unchanging and eternal. You may travel, yeah, long journey together in motherhood.
lo on a women touch talk blimi kam kasem this lo this year kam up to today where by me conclude pe mi want to tell them thank you lol mama but you remember suppose you find him help throughout lo all weekly talk blimi it any time blo unchanging for eternity any time blo you make changes where emi good moy mino mo ko pak lo me away no good from there is eternity Isaiah 48 itale mo siya the grass withered that flower faded but the word of God shall stand forever you miss alu lu lo word blo God every time every Sunday lo women in touch word blo God by me stand forever grass by me dry flower by fall down betok tok blo God by me stand forever At some point in your life, sisters, by you look at your baby and you wonder, how now, baby blumi and me grow so big? Man, baby blumi, yeah, and me once more man, and me tall, we tall, and me big one, and me all same, and me chubby, and me all same, and me all same. And me easy, but you miss him changes where you take place inside Lord beginning, you bring me time where you miss up with them every day, yeah? But I mean, you give birth to your child, first one, second child, or what? You spend couple of days in hospital, huh? The day hospital, only discharge my mama one day, no more. Pelo time before, meeting about time, my first born son, I stayed in hospital for 1 whole week. Only take good care of me. Just that I recovered very much. Today, you born a baby, lo money, you discharge the afternoon from 1 a.m. And a lot of problems that get up, lo life, lo mama, today. Please, me ask him, me go back, lo go to the system, lo before. Plan the time, all, you me take him, all parents, please, me all comes to help him, you me take care, all babies, please, you me when eventually. Time we go current baby, ale one beginning is the house, parents, mommy, daddy come to the house, look at the baby until you may come back to home after the hospital. Eh? And having spent a few days in the hospital and then current baby come home, and we also want new beginning. Eh? Yes, yes. So after one baby born finish, you may come. Ale itay ko karaman mo pa ken narawan sa laos after you come back. But you will decide all same say one whatever is resolution you come up with them after each baby blow you born. It could be make a new resolution. Someone emi tale mo say after pe second baby blame emi born emi resolve that unless God emi decide otherwise by emi no plan to have any more children. You got a mini pikinini. That you got one pikinini finish after you plan to get one more. And you continue to work on that plan and then you have that second child. And then you decide no more. Okay? Time you make out one, you make out two. Mind ya, yeah, I make you also one mama, you wish that time would slow down. And that baby, second baby, I stay a little baby for just a bit longer. From all baby now, a little baby for short time no more. After I come also one growing child is up move up now. But you may want to just a cuddle all get I yet. And children are in a path of towards independence, and of course by all you always be our babies. But all precious baby years, yeah, you may no last in no last. Long at all. God bless me and give me my duty to raise our children in the fear and knowledge of God. And only constant way you may cut inside the word block God, everything by me one day pass away. But the word block God by me endures forever. So you may look at Isaiah 40 verse 8. As from say, any result plus sin, you may have to witness death decay. Lo First Peter 1:22-25, you may elaborate lo one verse where you may been reading Isaiah 40:8. Elaborate, it describe as being grass and glory of man as being flower. Okay? You may been look lo text, yeah. Okay? And
1 Peter 2:22. You description being as grass and glory of man as being flower. Now grass withers, flower fade away. So too by you me more all precious loved ones be me. By me fade unless Jesus and me come, but again you me home to heaven before you me die. And that happens, huh? One day sinful world blame me all sisters by Emmy be destroyed by God forever. So that Emmy have create a new earth where there will be no more sin, no more sin, only joy and peace forever. Sisters, you must stop and the meditation blog all women when they end with them talk all same. While you must look forward to having babies, and while you must look forward to second coming, but Jesus, you may also need to prepare and follow God's word from word by God by Amy never fade away. Grass by withered, flowers by dry up. But Dr. Plokot, I stand forever. And you may stand, Dr. Plokot. God wants us to live on this beautiful new earth. I mean, one them, you may everyone, you may go live with them in that beautiful home. I mean, tell them, you may that when you may born again, by you may born not of our corruptible seed, but of incorruptible by the word of God, which he may live and abide forever. 1 Peter 1:23. So God's unchanging word, he may perform an extraordinary work blow redemption inside the life play you me all mama. He stop leading you me to be born again. Sisters, if you haven't been born again, you need Jesus. You need to ask and find someone blood them you blow me can give him you the new birth experience. And because God's word and me abide forever and me change and you me. Change ya and me one eternal change where me lead him you, mommy, to eternal life. You may need to give up, always play me and follow God's way. How reassuring it is, play you me, serve that God, he is unchanging. He changed not. He remained the same. God is the same yesterday, today, forever. And eternal. He is eternal, not at end blame, eternal. How wonderful it is that he offers us the gift of eternal life. If you may simply believe in God, me pray God by me, remind him you, Lord, this, every time you notice baby, please start grow up. You think about God is unchanging. Baby's body change, only change from child, baby to childhood to adolescent to youth, young adult, and then only come adult. These are changes. But what Pokoti never changed. Whatever you are experiencing the change with them baby blow you, no forget them what Pokoti. God's word remains the same, it changes not. But God's word am unchanging and eternal. Please, Anna, you me everyone you want to be in the eternal home of God. Well, mothers, we have come to the conclusion of meditation for mothers. And me praise about God and me bless them, each and everyone. And me look forward to starting one new series of Talk Back and them you, our next presentation. God bless you all. You may pray. Dear Heavenly Father, thank you for being one strong tower, time if like lemon promise please you that you will keep us under the shadow of the Almighty. Suppose me will dwell in the secret place of God, and sometimes me will feel overwhelmed by all cares and perplexity, all trouble life. And me is taking me will trouble, my tremble, frustrate them, or dishearten me. But me pray that by me will call upon your name whenever me will distress. Namely, you, everyone strong tower, and by me, I run for safety. And me declare that you are my
refuge and fortress, and we trust in you. And we suffer that all sisters out there also trust in you and are safe from all harm with them. And we pray for special protection of our families, Blamivala, all babies, Blamivala, being Blamivala. May Mivala abide in you now and forever. As Mivala pray, dear Lord, me praise in you, Lord, Toktoklu, which is eternal and unchanging. Though Mivala look change all around Mivala, especially as all babies, Blamivala, grow so quickly, me sabe that you constant and by you never change. And loving care more love play you God is shown throughout the Bible of who you are. And today me like experience the life blah blah. Hemi once said it is saddening. Hemi sad blah blah. Look him dead more decay. But because hemi result the sin. But you no change, and me also reminded of the short and fragile nature of life from time baby born, and me grew up, and me have a death too. But you no dead, you eternal. Through you, Jesus, through you, God, me like got eternal life through Jesus Christ, our Lord, and it is you forever. What a wonderful blessing. Me will I look forward, but me will I pray, and me will I pray that I will live each day mindful that among all things inside the world, yeah, only you and your word abide forever. Help him flap, proclaim and promises play you and trust in the Lord with all our heart. And lean not on our own understanding, but in all our ways acknowledge direct and path, that not only me will I change to be like you, but will I be with you for eternity and me pray, blah. With them, every mama when blast up. Go through meditations, yeah, and everyone will listen. I pray for everyone. May we be found ready to meet you. Go home and live with you forever. In Jesus' name we pray. Amen.

Welcome to Community Him Sing Sing Program. I'm going to time to stop cat company bring you, blow you, listen come we enjoy nice for melody, or good for message in songs we stop come out lo program ya. Today, I'm Chinese to welcome him to our congregation Long Island, Longuna. Please have a join him you inside lo program ya. More only got five nice for Sing Sing Long Landwis, Longuna. Plus have a share him with him you mean. First for Sing Sing, hemi walking in the sunshine. Mo number two Sing Sing, hemi crown him, crown him.

Motubla last flashing sing blue you mikam blue listen long him, hemi Jesus my Lord, to thee I cry. Mo last flashing sing, rolling downward.

Emi putim yumi kam long en blong community him sing sing program long week ya. Mami talem thank you to maslo talwa congregation. We always have a join him yumi inside long program. Mi hope see you been blessed with him all get a message with him. You been come out inside lo or sing sing ya. And you have a listen come back again lo next Sunday. Bamba you have a join him. Hemi Narfla group blong all geta and bamba hemi feature him. PWMU, we're going to join inside the community hymn sing sing program.

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Nice LaFosse, Blong, Papua and Artists, Esther Pacific, with them terrible sing sing, Como, Hand Radio, Vanuatu. Also, I've been mentioning earlier throughout the show, we come just after the 8 o'clock news update, mobile to follow me health segment, Blong a week. One more time, good morning, you listeners, Blong Radio, Vanuatu, welcome to health segment, Blong a week. All good for advice when you stop Karem over the Minister of Health blow stop healthy all time. You, mommy, with the family, stop healthy all time. And inside the studio, Miklatlo, welcome him.

0: Makampani Bloonga, Miss Olinda Tane, we Mr. Bose, Malaria Community Mobilization Officer. And throughout the discussion Bloonga today, by me to fly still talk about them. I think the outbreak we have Mr. Bloonga, Evate, South Evate. Now, last week, you were you joining health discussion. But last week, by you been following me, what's a Miss Olinda Tane, when me joining you to back and this for a week, and you been with the one out of like colleague plan to like been joining you inside the studio, blow, tell them out, take at one outbreak, blow, thank you, fever, you mean the southern part, blowing ever day, you mean where you mean live the southern part, ever day, and Miss Olinda, I'm starting to try back and raise more awareness, low side, but thank you, fever, as thank you, number blow, all people really, custom thank you, and stop, continue to increase. Ministry of Health and stop find them all kata places or I'm stop work hard to mobile me promote them but same time talk about them seek thank you FIFA how mobile you need to save protect them you need to how number by you need to save look him say one me kasem seek thank you and all kata health advice blo protect them you more me from seek thank you FIFA. Inside the studios and then mention Miss Olinda Tane, Malaria Community Mobilization Officer. Make him time lehem, suppose me save wishing you good morning, Terrell morning, might you know save good lehem, might you save or you force lehem me familiar with you, but mobile give him small introduction about them here, me come to you, establishing listen, explore radio, Vanuatu.
1: Yes, good morning, thank you, Thomas, Massing Law, welcome. More good morning, you may also good for listening, Law, morning, again. Mimi work law ministry of health but under law malaria program mimi work plan de with the community blue me so this morning me come back and mimi talk about the situation we stop so by me give me briefly give him blue me when I'm na situation we stop now yeah so last week time when we been coming mimi talk about say kata cases only stop so this week as you may start talk now, yeah, you may record them 29 cases everyone. Well, it spread throughout the southwest Efate, Melo, province, Limino, Shefanomo. So, I got five area councils everyone where I got cases lehem. So, as you may save, I got Erakor, Eratap, Mele, Pango, Wetema, Botvila, too. So, Pango na hemikarema. Highest number of cases, more case investigation. I'm stuck ahead now. As you meet us at talk. So I got evidence. All cases, I'm only come through all imported cases. And minimum, some all cases will only come out only been talem say only travel to Fiji. More only come back only start to show more symptoms. So that's why you call them say all imported cases. You know, got local cases yet, Liumi. So I think him now lo small situation na update li me. So you may start listening around. Now you may save cell cases or listap or similar area blimi. Thank you.
0: Listen to radio Vanuatu, you have Miss Olinda Tane, Wemstable Malaria Community Mobilization Officer. Let me give him small situation update blo. Thank you, FIFA. Lo you may lo south ever then also me mention him number me increase. Hello, last week or last flood time we'll collect the data. Kasema, probably last week we'll collect them new data. Number me increase 29. 29 confirm cases. Everyone but dengue, and also when we mention I have 6 new cases every week. So, mm-hmm. You know how it's a 6, and you think send me one low number. Mm-hmm. Is have increase. Mm-hmm. Number all the people we'll economical hospital. And all the health workers, you me only notify them. But you know, I number 6, or you know, how a number 6, and you stop thinking nothing long him. Protect them, you want, or protect them family from sick, dengue, fever. Now, my Baba, you missed them discussion blo, last week. Baba, me give him time, lo, Miss Olinda Tane. Talk about them, how now, dengue, fever, him is, talk about them transmission, but dengue, fever, how now, one, him is have a custom sick, dengue.
1: Okay, thank you, Thomas. So, I'm one good for a question. How now I transmit? So, me want to take me go back lo vector blemo. When I'm now I transmitting dengue. So, you may save it. Dengue fever, I'm one viral infection. Hemi pass through lo pipe lo one mosquito.
0: Mm.
1: So you know sabe kasem suppose you go in contact with the one man who hemi kasem dengue finish. So hemi happen to mosquito we hemi karema hemi infected lo virus pa hemi ko bite them one man after some period lo time when call them incubation period by mana hemi start lo feeling mo symptoms lo dengue. So dengue ikata two type of mosquito will start pasema dengue fever. Emikat pelikolema Aedes aegypti, with them Aedes albopictus penaya. Since 2018, you may been karamata Ministry of Health with them some partner. You may been karamata on program will call them ulpakia. Mo you may identify no se emi Aedes aegypti hemista pasem hemista transmitting ma dengue fever. Now, by you asking me, say how na mi save look save mosquito ya. So mosquito ya, hemi mainly bite during early hour blow morning. After hemi bite lo late afternoon. Mo sometimes hemi bite during daytime too. Unlike lo malaria mosquito blame hemi bite lo 6 p.m. afternoon. Sorry, kasim 6 a.m. lo morning. So sometimes by you look mosquito ya hemi small. Small black mosquito with them all white stripe lo leg blokata or sometimes by you look him make up one white mark lo back le him. So time you look mosquito yeah, you save see him mosquito blue dengue yeah, now. So mosquito blue dengue him as you must discuss by you look say emmy mainly all cases primarily mainly come out lo all places where people li plant there or population emmy dense. So mosquito blue dengue yeah, him like him live close up lo all man.
0: Yes.
1: Mainly emi breed mainly lo clean water. So ni sabe se yumitul plant mama yumi like em plus ta plant flower or sometimes yumi ka tol tram no side lo house. Hemi like em breed lo clean water o semana mo le mo egg le hem le hem. Mo yumi sai find em tu lo also small bushes close up lo house or li like em hide le hem. Amen. Thank you.
0: Listen, it's the radio. Vanuatu, you have a malaria community mobilization officer, Miss Olinda Tane. Hemi, talk about them how now you serve a sick dengue fever. Now, talk about them all get the symptoms. Plehem, how now, Bombay, one Hemi looks up as a Hemi Kasem sick a dengue fever.
1: Okay, thank you. Osemi Bintalem, after we buy mosquito blood dengue, Hemi bite them you. But you know, sick straight away, but you must cut. Some period of time, 4 to 10 days or same. After by you start experiencing all symptoms now. So all symptoms, I mean include high fever, fever with strong. You got pain behind the eye blue, muscle pain. Sometimes by you feel him say all joint blue is sore. After by you feel him say on the trout or you trout. After by you look say you got small rash the skin blue. After by you tight, extreme fatigue or tightness, you just knock out power no more, you tight. After follow him here, suppose when you look say all symptoms are still persist or you look one family member blue where me kasem dengue, after him go into extreme, or semi kata severe abdominal pain, also semi keep on trout, you know stop, after some time by you notice him say, emi kat platika mot lo nose plem o lo gum plem o sometime pa emi hat lo puluin pa emi pretty hat eme pa emi mas refer eme mi kolo wana health center o kare eme mi kolo hospital right away.
0: Elizabeth Spur Radio Vanuatu, welcome back to health segment long a week. And you sub joining company blow me radio friend you with company blowing malaria community mobilization officer Miss Olinda Tane when we come over the ministry blow health the morning blow give him small situational update the dengue outbreak where you me the south evate you me cut at the moment and also where you been harem the story and blowing today morning for the situation outbreak blow dengue FIFA number me increase equal to 29. And it had 6 new cases every day. You heard Miss Olinda Hemi talk about how now dengue fever Hemi transmit, or how now dengue fever Hemi have a pass, low one man, Nicolo Narofla, when he been talk about recently now, Hemi. All got the symptoms, all got the signs. How now you and family member, you serve a look service, see family member, yes, family member, and I say I'm sick, dengue fever, and also where Hemi been mention him, but you serve a look service through law, but by head them stop brown, but by him stop trout all time, but by him got pain, lol, muscle, plehem, all joint, plehem, by stop experience, headache, no more throughout law. A day, but I mean all light headache, but I mean all severe headache, and Baba I got pain to pain, all ice behind. Baba I miss have a foam rash too, and listeners to radio van or to him I miss some all got the signs where you have a look have one family member suppose I miss and because I'm sick, dengue fever. Now Baba I'm to continue the story and plong today. Baba I give him time long miss all in the tane back and talk about them treatment long dengue fever.
1: Okay, thank you. So treatment, lo bami tigan mi ko malaria, malaria he mi ka treatment lehem. Time si you ko li test mi you positive, ika tu tapi medicine will give him bleed drink. Pe dengue fever he mi naka treatment lehem. So time you ko you test positive, pa you pa doctor give him liu nurse pa give him liu Panadol or paracetamol no mo. Plo you control em pain liu or fever. When I'm blessed up, encourage him patient to be sick, let me make him blow him drink plenty fluid, drink plenty water, mo him rest, and then no more. Sometimes, when you feel him say, okay, no, me drink Panadol, but me feel him say, no, straight yet. After by tempted, please go drink some normal medicine or same Advil or ibuprofen. You may not encourage him from all medicine, else will lead to bleeding. So rest no more, drink plenty water.
0: Thank you too much, Miss Olinda. Now listen to Radio Vanuatu one more time. You stop for them. Thank you, FIFA. Health awareness today long morning. How will protect them you more get the families blow you from sick? Thank you. Now you to stop story and Nico, but also you didn't mention him in Okata any specific treatment for sick. Thank you. Mean something blow you mean make him now help me protect them. You mean one from
1: yes.
0: Sick. Thank you. Talk about them some prevention more public health advice or prevention method where you miss have a use or you miss have a adapt lehem blow protect them you me from sick. Thank you. All get the health advice where you want to give him out to them all get the listeners blowing you meet the terrible morning.
1: Thank you so much. So we have prevention and better than cure. So you know what play you sick after you just try and you prevent them you want or family you. So me blessed up. Give him some prevention tips or advice is to around the community. So, me like you must have a mosquito and me live around lo you mean no more. So, me like stop advice him you may play you may remove any water container around the house. So, I may use of it about all bucket or all drum or shell of coconut or sometimes you may open them tin winnies, you may not dispose them good water go inside them. So, make sure you dispose them every. Recipient with a whole tight water. Lo you me where you me cut all a drum where you me stop a full map rain water concept. Lo you me use zoom lo nara house activity. Me will advise you suppose you save a capsule them out drum ya. After you wash them thoroughly, current brush, you scrub them inside the recipient ya, and then you save a lot of water and me full map again. Other than that, you may want them say by community or public pali use some mosquito repellent. Sometimes you may go, you may look for a machine, I mean salem. So by look, I may use one cream, you just rub them no body blue no more. I may prevent them mosquito blow, I may bite them you. Or suppose you know that them, you save a worry more long, long hand clothes or long, long pants, blow protect them you. More mosquito net. Mosquito net them you want main something we buy me so protect them you too. But lo day time by half to you look say okay by person by me go sleep and then it mosquito net lo day. So me fly stop encourage in public play me make him hammer. Prevention you know start with them me land up the ministry of health and me start with them you low house play you. Suppose you want them protect them family you want to protect them you want and me start with them you. If like I'm looking for my all health message no more, all advice please help me develop. But again, ownership hemi blue yuvala lo community. Thank you.
0: Thank you, Thomas. Miss Olinda, listeners, my radio vanuatu to you harem emi kife mautsam lorgada health advice how you serve to prevent them or you say protect them you more family from mosquito blow sick. Thank you. Now, misava ni understand I'm say ministry blow health with them all partners behem all stop work together, stop collaborate, all different activities blow promote them prevention from sick dengue fever and blow eliminate them sick dengue fever. Talk about them one them now some local activities where ministry more. Say ministry itself or ministry with them or collaborating partners play him Olistapa Karamoto Country 3.
1: Okay, thank you Thomas Masing. Okay. So as you meet us a story now, yeah, Hotalo Chef Provincial Health. Olistalofil. Olistamakem response lo thank you outbreak. Yeah? Since last week finish, low with mistake. So Palistalofil 2 weeks, the Katol team will go around lol 5 layer council. Yeah? Molista karamot some important activity. So all main activity I mean include awareness, go around, talk about when I'm not thinking how na I'm sabe transmit, when I'm not plali make him protect him gata, or when I'm not lisabe make him especially sick. So only make him awareness, not something, only make him case investigation too same time.
0: Yeah.
1: Only go look one case. After only ask him some flag question lolgata, whereabouts lolgata, only pin stop. Where after how many days after you just stop feeling all symptoms? So my only important question is if I help him, you me blame me try send back say okay, case yeah, me come out from him. So him one, minister of health lo nara side him try best blame lo him karma to one monitoring activity. Also, we've been into been story and we've been mentioning say lo 2018 only been implementing one program where we call them World Park Year program. So lo time yeah, into story and small. So lo time yeah, Ministry of Health and me what them help lo some naravala partner only use ma mosquito ya Aedes aegypti ya only put on one pepe icon side bacteria icon side lo mosquito ya. Well, call them wall pack here. So time we wall pack here inside. Only release him go outside lo wild. All mosquito liko only breed with them all wild mosquito. Same type, same species. After all offspring lo gata. O time only cut all offspring lo gata liko bite. I mean minimize them risk lo transmission lo dengue. Let me stop them from wall pack here factory. Let me stop them transmission. Let me slow them down too. So. Lo 2018 ni ka molista monitor pe from lack of funding na yimi na save keep monitor em hema so na ya minister of health mi trying to secure man fund we mi yumi when am type of mosquito na hemi sta pa transmit him a thank you fever na is it the same species where yimi been look lo 2018 or hemi shift the color second one hemi Aedes albopictus so monitoring ya hemi sta ko help with them help lo entomologist officer blo mi vla. Oli stop ko around all 5 layer council la blo liputuma all packet blo karam egg blo mosquito so probably identify so otem hemia mi want them strongly encourage him you me we mi start listen suppose you stop you look la officer blo mi lo minister blo health to them kata lo chef of provincial health what them of course thank you lo red cross will you always stop lo site will stop help me play implement all activity with them concerning malaria elimination, mo thank you now, yeah. Only pusoli stop ko around, you meet mo kata, only come lo yat. Please, you comply with mo kata, you work with mo kata. Let mo kata li come from lo endo te mi fly want them help mi fly. I think even a lol activity where mi fly stop karamat now, yeah. Thank you.
0: Thank you, Thomas. Olinda, listeners for radio, Vanuatu, you harem malaria. Mobilization of visa community mobilization of visa hemi talk about them some local activities where ministry blo health more partners play more some Sheva provincial Sheva health one to like stop work together blo raise some awareness same time monitor more time Motra emplo prefendem sik tengi fi farlo yumi lo south evate folem outbreak we mistap lo yumi na lo south evate one more time listen to radio van watu baba in a long time it of last stop camblo end em up story and long tere discussion long tere Miss Olinda talk about no more workplace one my name is have a couple of some more information lo cyber sik tengi fifa.
1: Okay, thank you. So information. Suppose you sick or you want to have any information about them, dengue or when them update, you always have visit them nearest clinic for you or nearest health facility for you. Suppose you pass the hospital, you always have ask them information. Otherwise, Chef Provincial Health only cut one page on Facebook where you always update them public about them number of cases, after you keep repeating all prevention message and all. So me strongly advise me play me listen mo you me karam update to me come out the ministry of health no more you me not take all news outside mo me like no I don't think me forget them so as you Mr. Talemol you me ever ni me save ka sema dengue pem ikat sama group of people you stop lo community where you me want them take mo kata you more important. So, emi concern emol baby, ola young children, ol mama weli kat pel, ol kita weli ol vola, o kata nami ol high risk population blimi, so pa emi kipanay lo kata, emi, suppose you stop kolo sap lo one 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help me, make him me, so he may not me one year. He helping you me. Together you miss have a fight them dengue. Thank you.
0: Thank you, Thomas. Miss Olinda, listeners, we radio one or two. Me to bless up come now, blow, and then my discussion, blow, and today. Baba, me give him small time back, and Miss Olinda, any last for health advice or health talks of a key message we want to let go with them all, kata. Listeners, blow, you me before. Listen to him too before you to stop by like a studio today in the morning.
1: Thank you. Okay, again, full up information and we can give him out for me, so good with the information. Again, prevention and me better than cure. You start, look out the new one, the house, look out the family blue before you sick, you come under the hospital. More, keep following all prevention message where you come out the Ministry of Health. Other than that, why you miss have a killing out dengue fever?
0: Thank you, Thomas. Miss Olinda and listeners for Radio Vanuatu with them Dr. Flo, Miss Olinda, you know, you could end lo discussion lo this flow week, same time health story and lo this flow week. Italian, thank you, lo you, where you join them health story and you start the beginning for him. Come, custom and join me to flow back next week, lo another flow health story and health talk safe. And remember, say you make an outbreak to lo you me lo outbreak sick. Thank you, lo you me lo Sheva, not Sheva, but lo southeast Evate. Lo Sheva province number I'm stop rice every week. So take him you take him plan the care, take him care lo you want, take him care lo all get the families, all get the pikinini, all lol fala, all mama willy cat bell, all young pikinini. I take him plan the care all time, protect him you with the family blue from sick, thank you, FIFA. Kasem next time or next week, join me to fly back and lo another fla story and you pass someone nice for a day, mo stop safe all time.
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One time where you may dedicate them, long come together, more discuss them, more carry advice, more encouragement, long all different range, blog topic, long life, long one family, long married life, more all good fellow fasting, long parenting, long navigate through long all the challenges. 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

0: Welcome inside Longa Family Life Program Blimi Longa Day to Day. You stop listening come because me been mentioning finish from by Mikata all time guest Blimi Mr. Ludovic Kelly Long Adra because facilitator Longa Adra and Mr. Wati me finish in Salong Studio Long another full story and Blimi Longa this morning. So wherever place you stop listening come lo hem so tune in lo broadcast lo radio Vanuatu start long little islands Blimi Long North Kasem Southern Islands Blimi Long Tafia Province. Good for morning Liu and welcome inside Long Family Life Program Blimi. Before you me go ahead to them story and pampay me to tell them first time morning long guest long plesa and thank you too please have accept them please come join them you me lo radio Vanuatu one out of la story and Blimi back again.
1: Thank you. Hello, good morning, everyone. We missed up listen. Thank you, Alice. Welcome, lo you. We used to listen lo this morning or today. Lo wherever place you stop them. Thank you, blood. You me this morning. Lo you me go through lo one more topic, lo family life. And me believe say story and blame me by helping you and me. Lo how na you miss have lo got them go to family blame me. And how you miss have handle all challenges where you miss have face them inside the home, inside the family, believe me. So welcome to you, we stop listening.
0: Thank you, Ludovic, and to you, we stop listening. Come, but I'm just go ahead now with them story and believe me. So with them family life program, you stop listening all time. Come to radio Vanuatu. You miss up cut program. I'll help them get a family, believe me. With them family life program, get a and with them guest, believe me. You miss have stop harem some good for talk. And you may be in stop go through lo all get a different story and believe me. You may be in control of how you use of all get a parental guidance. You ready blong maret mm you sim hemena hemi previous story and believe me. So with them lo week ya pompa yumi to story and lo one new vla topic believe me. Emi one best way or best way please use of a cat one godly marriage. Emena hemi usem topic believe me blong today morning. So you stop listening come you have a share and thinking blue while you miss up story ko you feel free please have a call in come anytime please have a share and thinking blue or if you got one question you come lo guest please me lo or mitla long studio this morning. So yes, the best way to have a godly marriage me is one gift, one great gift we come lo papa goda hemi design emple hemi reflect them love blem faithfulness mo commitment. However, time see you, Mr. Pilti, one strong, more God-centered marriage. And we require more than love. No more. We require faith, trust, sacrifice, communication, more obedience, long word of God. So, with an interview where Bamba Yumi Kato today long morning, or with them story and blue me with them a guest long today morning. Me hope se Bamba Yusave Lanem good deep understanding blo all biblical principles, whereby se help him will get a married couples, all families blue me, all is have a built one meaningful married life. And too blo by Yusave Explorer Foundation blo one godly marriage blong blo challenges well couple, all families all is face him. Blue one by all get the challenges now. You have a put God, him is the center, blue relationship. Yeah, awesome. All time you, Mr. Haram, guest, them tell him, me important. Blue put God, the center, long relationship, blue and everything, bamba run smoothly. So, yes, simple by me to begin the story and blue me today. Him, me small brief introduction when I give him out about topic, blue me long today morning. By bamba you, me local guest, him is have a explain more back again lo topic we hemi stop pampa mi talam back again the best way to have a godly marriage. So yes, Ludovic you service talam more long topic one and know hemi the best way please cut one godly marriage. Thank you
1: Lisi. The best way to have a godly marriage hemi lo ting lo him to build one strong and one healthy marriage. Lo time him to stable him today challenge plo married life and me one look at something we affect them all beginning, affect them all home, affect them all families, and it affect them leadership, it affect them church, it affect them every man. Time to talk about their marriage, and me one for something, one for topic, we and me issue, plus you me everyone, you me sit down, you me story on them. So, the best way to have a godly marriage in the future, I mean, plus to live one godly life today. Time to look into the topic, what godly, I mean, represent them presence of God inside long marriage. The best way to have a godly marriage in the future, I mean, plus to must live one godly life before him to end the law. Ding ding blow marriage. So, I go back to the story of Genesis chapter 2, verses 18. Bible, I tell him, God, I look him everything when I create him, and I tell him, talk, it is not good. Then God, I pronounce him that flaw statement, and I start trying to give him a message that God now, I start a marriage. So, marriage should be. God is should send inside every marriage. Also, one way me initiate them, ding ding blow marriage, start them, mo create them marriage. You also one vla house where you build them. You where you start building house, I mean house for you. You hire them all architect, or you hire them all builder, will build. And man where by him little group will build them. I mean, man, we have a mastermind and plan blow house for you. I mean, have every measurement, I mean, have all material blow build. But suppose you come to one time where I'm sick, you come to one time where I'm dead, all man will build to the member, you know, have continue blow build him house. From what I'll follow him no more, order where I give him, only follow measurement, only follow every something where I give him, blow house, only start build him. Married today, people only try and build without architect plan. People only try and live life of marriage without a man where me initiate them, me create a man where me hold a master plan of marriage where me God. That is why today you me find out problem, you me find out issue, you me find out row, you me find out divorce of marriage life today. So the best way to have a godly marriage in the future, I mean, live one godly life today. From the time you must look lo someday lo married. From the time you must focus on that very special day. And from the time you must think about the Muslim that someday I may get one right person, let me settle down with them, one right woman, one right man. Someday by me just time me married, but me just stop. Let them go, then me come inside the relationship with me. Because then me more concerned lo who you are, who you become right now. Because marriage by you end them. That kind of marriage where you stop pray from, you stop build from. And me deepen more lo how you live today. Your relationship with them God now. You know say, by me just find one man now, ale. But me just stop strengthening relationship with God. But me just stop finding one woman. But me just stop trying to start them spiritual life. Let me strengthen them spiritual life. Let me know. God, let me know worry. Lo whoever by you try and blow, you find them. God, let me worry. Lo you first one. That is why time Adam and me start walk about inside of Garden of Eden before God and me create them Eve. Adam and me got one relationship, one connection with them God first one. Before God and me introduce him Eve lo Adam. And right lo time where Adam and me sleep and God got a replay and create him Eve. Adam is a little deep sleep yet. Eve and me meet him God for one. And me look him God for one before God got me go give him lo Adam. Lo Adam is a little talk that this is now bone of my bone and flesh of my flesh. I mean, Each one limi me must cut one relationship with them God before him to enter them ting ting blo statum relationship mo ting ting blo end up lo marriage stage. From one em you start build you one with them God and me foundation blo one em you start look forward the future. And always that you build one house, you must make sure the foundation blame you must strong. Architect or man we and mastermind em house a building foundation house and must make sure everything and design em lo foundation blouse or build a woli wokotem only must fall em. Only must make sure the foundation blouse got to enough wire. Foundation blouse must tip go down. So life will leave them today by me define them. Future marriage life for you. Suppose you one man who start drinking, start smoking, start club clubbing, start making all these things and hope for a better marriage in the future. Or for family. You start on one wrong track. You start walk about on one wrong road. So private life for you them God and me matter more. Obedience for you towards them God and me more important. Character building for you with them. Are you how you reflect them Christ or life me more important. So before you become a godly wife or husband, you are first called to be a faithful follower of Christ. You must be one godly man first one godly woman first one. So you know waste them time people wait the one right person you come and then you just try and blow, start them relationship with them God. No, be that right person in God, first one. Be that right man in God, first one. Be that right woman, that right boy, that right girl in God, first one. Grow in Him. Grow in God. Walk with God. Build them relationship with them God. Build them character with them Jesus. Choose Him God each day, every day. You try and blow, let them God. He guide him, He lead him. Ask Him God, He change him. Fashion blue, you ting blue, you look blue. Before you start meeting, you tremble, meet one boy or one girl, or you tremble. Ask him, God, please give me one boy or one girl. At that, I mean, even ask him, Papa, God, say, by God, give him if. I mean, ask him, God, say, I stop him one, I mean, complain, Papa, God. All this time, Adam is focused on all, honeymoon, focused on Papa, God, I mean, save no more God. I mean, got one strong relationship with him, God, this one. And time you put them Papa God, the more you cut that flag connection with them God. But you know what it does, but you come to one time say, oh, I'm looking at one man, I'm looking at one point. No, you know what it from you say, man where I initiate them thinking the marriage, I mean, you start with them. But he lead me to perfect time, by guiding me to perfect road, lo one way you stop look for, lo one way you stop think about them. God by me lead me or see me I karam Adam go make mata me sleep I karam mata rip Adam lo right time lo perfect timing where Adam no even save God he step in time you focus lo relationship with them God this one time you focus lo faith lo obedience lo how you communicate with them God how you connect them God this one by God he give him you perfect time and he will align your life with someone where and you do him the same or see me you start making. I make a remarkable right girl, right boy, right woman, right man. We him too. I must pray from. I must support him, Papa God. But you look, I make him things. I come, Papa God. You put him things in perfect order. You just focus no more on life with him, God. You just focus no more on how you obey him, God. How you love him, God. How you make him walk for God. How you walk about it, Papa God. Then by God, you got a remarkable same vla. Partner you, rip you, is the same place with him too, and Mr. Wapot and Papa God. Then, time God, he come, he train him to Vla. But you too, you come, blow, glorify him, God, you come, blow, praise him, God, say, yes, God, he come, you go straight, partner, straight, man or straight woman. Where you stop, pray from, you stop, think about, you stop, try him, blow, find a way, look at him.
0: Thank you, Thomas, Ludovic, and you stop listening. Come, lining your penny stars first where you want them. Share and think, please. You, lo topic, please. Me belong today. We have me best way, please. You got one godly marriage, and You may have my guest me give him a good one a good flight introduction or explanation too. You come to you me way you missed up listening come. So number him 26200 him number we so we call in come him to share him ting to you. Or if you got one question please have ask him long today morning. You just go ahead to them story and you me. So how now definition blo love blo God hemi different lo world's definition or some inside one married life. Thank you.
1: Inside lo ting blo marriage. Time to stop looking how God and me give him me instruction and counsel blo marriage. Y mi fue enamorado de siempre, tete, plante mano li traen blo invite material things inside lo marriage blo kata. Track, money, flower, plante something, people li sa traen blo color em, beautify em, relationship blo kata, with them husband, wife blo kata, or marriage blo kata blo, o li things e, pa emi sustain em, marriage blo kata. But, we blo bako te mista lo Bible instruction blo mista lo Bible time you come blo look inside lo what bako but you find motor semse bako te emi still care for marriage and hemi the one we to should give him big flash space big flash spot inside the marriage blim to lo hem people tete so mi try blo kalare marriage with them some activity we emi out lo emi no bring him presence lo God inside lo home inside lo marriage inside lo relationship lo marriage and tamo imi to stop pushing out God presence lo God inside lo marriage pa imi to find out all same se pa ikat all result we imi to yet imi to look so time imi to stop look lo definition lo worldly marriage and godly marriage but you come blo putum tuvla lo skelosem which one lo ways will you start for them emily dimigo klosa blo pakot which one lo ways will you try and blo putum inside lo marriage life blo you where you look him presence blo God inside them leading blo God inside them plan the time you need to stop involve lo activity inside lo marriage where you know find them and me come and me take them marriage take them close to Papa God lo time you want them all challenge so same lo time lo you do like disagree lo want something or you got small rau but you find them all the same one them will use a time lo put him into the marriage for you time you go through lo challenge that you go through lo rau you got forgiveness or no you got respect or no one of them you start practicing you look see time you under the more challenge you got peace you got faith you got prayer time you got Bible study time you got worship time or not but you have a look seven more say one of you stop in setem lo marriage life blue. Am you come from God or you not come from God? Am you come from worldly things or godly things? So definition blo you look save or how blue you save say oh one of you stop practicing emi one of you come from Papa God emi time you handle one challenge in set of marriage, you look say emi easy blo you to lay sit down storian pray from go back to Bible for instruction for counsel.
0: Thank you Thomas Ludovic and yes time me open stops but so you want them call in come you so we call in come long number hemi 26200 26200 hemi number we use of a calling come lo hem to give you ting or suppose we you got one question long today morning Mr. Storico, time to Mr. Cobb, and by him to move on with him, get a question, please, me in that longer studio today. So, look, I'm going to get on call, I stop long line. Hello.
2: Yes, good morning.
0: Good morning, good morning. You stop me, get my volume blow, radio, please, me go down, please.
2: Okay.
0: Thank you. Are you so sharing my thing, thing, please, you, or question we got long story and bring me today. Thank you.
2: Yes, me listen with them interest. Me try to come on thinking no more. Me we been read was time. If thinking is a cup, you should me too much. Me must think back in Catalan. I miss number of time. One of the contention is me feeling say me must tell them, tell them the long. Can want to play any all people will release and all leaders loy me kata kutsula while I delight with them papa court or long now you put them to say one time pan what can you call through long motto when tell long post in Stana more preamble lo constitution yet to end up not to all called Melanesian Fact with the Christian principle of faith God. Me want them give him to you to allow it up, listen more any authority will not list. The one long or something way contribute big one long question where he got broken homes, he got the folks, you name any from the all members of the parliament speak, all the co-passion feel with the boss. The law as well, the talk report and talents, you never the boss until death. No, I said that. So, me thinks the boss will give me one that make him a problem or family life, bring me law, married couples bring me back to the life, start long generate after the important go towards the future, the number something is put on me call the parliament, you go check them out. Being or one of my staff is Minnesota permission, still blood divorce. Do not divorce your wife, as the Bible says, because country and we stand up the God. You stop the blessing. Thank you so much.
0: Thank you, Tomas, lo guest with the share ting ting blahem long this morning. So yes, you could lo look see Mr. Pa part in long discussion with me today long morning, and yes, you feel free please have a call in camp long share ting ting blue you, or even suppose you got one question, feel free to please have a ring I camp or call in the camp long, give him out a question where you want them ask him today. So number hemi 26200 hemi number where you survey call in I camp long hem. Bamba him to go ahead to them story and blue me. So with them question, next question blue me blonga today the morning. One him know hemi happen long married life time say hemi no got one godly marriage. Thank you.
1: Thank you. You me to storyan and thank you lo comment we come lo one way meeting lo good for ting ting we you share them you come no this morning plus support them discussion blimi. Storyan lo married emi one special story an one no emi happen time say you know one na result blo or something by me face time marriage emi no godly suppose me write the question me want them take thing blimi go back lo face miracle blo Jesus we happen lo wole emi been happen lo time blo one marriage blo tala mol sem that family so installation following question we come suppose you find a much stuff is some something where me affect them marriage life blue with them story and blow face flammable blow Christ that we start a ministry, we start a mimicam, one marriage, minimum same. God is still care about them, marriage life. The first miracle we mimicam, and me during one marriage. Tete, by you me find motor same, she got violence. Tete, by me find motor same, she got passed behind. Tete, me find motor same, she family and me separate. The family look no good locata from two way to only been united to Vlad and to lay separate. Suppose no more you look savvy importance blow God inside law marriage. By no cut all challenge you, Mr. Harem Tete, or problem with the affected marriage. Problem Tete, where you, Mr. Luke, is to affect them all marriage life Tete, I mean from absence blow God inside law life blow husband or wife inside law marriage blow to Vlad. The more husband and wife to lay, you go far away from God, the more to lay go far away from each other. The more to lay come close up to God, the more God unite them to lay. The more God change them heart to lay, mind to lay, the more God change them character to lay. But the more you meet to go far away from God, the more evil and flume up life to lay. The more you meet to get carried away by influence where devil said that and me put him. And by him to find him out inside the marriage, he got broken home, he got passed behind. Got violence, physical violence, emotional violence, sexual violence. By him to find him out, he said, and me harm no good, and me impact by one of my mama and papa or parents only end up them. And then me some something where by it happened them. God is no center in chat marriage. God is no present in chat marriage. And time to look the story and blow. Lokena marriage lokena. I mean, I'm start giving me to one of the message that one of them is short in chat marriage life. Blow me to God is have a make a miracle to provide them. Is a mark on same time. Why am I run short the marriage lokena? Christ, am I step in mommy blow Christ? Am I come blow? Ask him Jesus blow. He make one something. And Christ am step in blow, turn him water into wine. So am very important blow him to cultivate him one godly marriage. Blow place him God inside lo center, blow marriage, lo relationship blow him to blow prioritize him mutual sacrifice and love. And am I achieve no more, I'm to commit him, him to husband and wife, personally. Personal relationship law, one husband with them God, personal relationship law, one wife with them God. Lo daily prayer. Lo practice him quick forgiveness. Lo practice him faith. Lo practice him humbleness. Lo practice him servanthood inside lo marriage. Seven husband blue, seven wife blue. Lo needs where me cut. Before your own needs. So, bring to them question we come. In order to get one godly marriage, I one must pray together. Cultivate one habit of daily prayer, also one couple. Maybe you work one different place, and spouse blue work one different place, but you to put alarm, lo phone blue to say, lo time of same, you to start pray. Pray from marriage blue to pray from faith blue to pray from relationship blue to pray from all challenges you to start facing. Lo way you to start unite, lo in spirit, lo presence of God. Invite them God's presence of God inside lo conflict, inside lo challenge, inside lo all misunderstanding. Invite them God lo conflict that you utilize sort of so that God is have soften them hearts, soften them heart to one another. And in to have some way of Christ, way of God, and always the best way. Maybe sometime. Time to one of the sign blow him to not caught inside the marriage room to him. Time to run from awesome common to run from lawyer, to run from divorce, to run from.